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0: 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Enti at CEO's summit. President Mahama calls private sector to drive growth. 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GT. Ghanaian Times kwa tenmu. 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Edi eye Greater Accra Regional Minister. 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
1: Iti. I want you to spare me with this. No more transfer in Shiamengi. So, we set a committee to investigate. Because yesterday, was it yesterday or 2 days ago? We went to Abekuma, West. And then some people claimed they had permits. So we asked them to produce the permits. And none of them. None of them. And so sometimes there is a cause for investigation. When you investigate and notice that indeed a person has been given a permit, whoever gave the permit will investigate and then do the needful. We set a...
0: Enti, we are the Greater Accra Regional Minister. Edi Tuga. No, we are no. O si, me muhunti me nyatanfu bebre. Obi bwono nyumukrasa. Sena ya no akami nsa nyumono. Ese, osobwa chefa nsa bewe meni.
1: Yeah, demolition. I mean, say, I have a lot of enemies because of this demolition exercise. Imagine, say, we bu ni paba ako die. Ah? Their families. Nema nanfufo. Nikunu nanfufo. The family relatives. So you can imagine the number of enemies I have. At the end of the day, in Sioto, people really appreciate why I hear demolition. What he has said. Timijiti says, he said, a man for will calm down with the insults. Kaka. What he has said. Yes, Samuala. Ejumana, yeah, so this is not the time to send America for blame games. I was saying, make sure, say, we meet the tax. Ubiyan Coffield, Nani, Sefata, and as a media, so you also have a role to play. Media for you also have a role to play. Musumunko, yeah, situation like street lights. Ya bubo hu se mba kwa honu mu. The lights are on. Later se light do ebi ya bibi inti ala obi ya kori ya cable. Backlashes. Ana regional minister ka se street light be ye juma. Ana se se bebi ye du. Forget se ye ye street light. Ye ma media fuwa kwa. And that is why mostly ye ye juma na. We come out with the streets. What ya say? So that you can also verify yourself. Witnesses, go to the place. And if you even want copies of that, we can give it to you. Namu ko honu, namu she say rehabilitation na yaya. Indeed say yaya na say yekwa. Yaya real in case no biko yake bobia. Hey, regional minister, they promise wanye de am fulfill. Meanwhile, I'm fulfilling my promise honestly. And this street is capital intensive. Government need money who more than me can dada. Look at the cost of street lights. Maintenance is not easy. Until yaya na say. Media no any the public na amboye na nia botanti ayeye no no ebe materialize at the end of the day who blame media na say blame regional minister and e wusu wanye de wanye de nti media for yesterday
0: yeah you

0: 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director, the ministry, and office no Dr. Kweku Ofusasare, former chairman, Edema Local Organizing Committee. 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Oman Penin Sama me bro broso, our GT Ghanaian Times Katana, Ghanaian point to the Abba. Or say current economic stability, not a fluke, it will be sustained. President Mahama assures investors and also ewo krata aye frano eye Ghanaian point mu ene anopai Ghanaian point krata ya san dia ba na odi eye gamanche emfoni ena aba ewo ha na ese eye king taki teku 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
1: we believe that everything is on course. What we are asking is that government agencies and then also the regional minister and the MMDAs enforce the bylaws. Nobody should be allowed to build in the waterway. If it's wrong, it's wrong. We have to get to it. Demolitions are painful, and I give sympathies to that. But we would have to enforce it, because this will continue to cause loss of life, and this is something we cannot control because it's Mother Nature. You know, in its expense. So today, what I have for this press is that government agencies, MM chiefs, these who are selling lands, you know, are flood prone areas, and I mean sites where must be kept as green areas must really be held accountable for some of these things. And it's important today that our bylaws are enforced to the fullest level. Thank you very much.
0: Thank you. Nana Edase. Wey gaman cheno no. 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Afin for my crate diaba. 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Ai energy minister no. 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Why?
2: As Muslims, we are guided by the teachings and examples of the Holy Prophet Muhammad, peace be upon him, whose life embodied mercy, humility, honesty, kindness, and justice. We're also blessed in Ghana to have the enduring example of our revered national chief imam, Sheikh Dr. Osman Nuhu Shaributu, whose life continues to inspire all Ghanaians through his humility, his compassion, his simplicity, his tolerance, and his peace building. Let us emulate these noble virtues in our daily lives too. I especially encourage our young people to remain disciplined, law-abiding, respectful, and responsible citizens. I urge you to also avoid drug addiction.
0: Ghana man penny John Dramani Mahama no. I was in Ghana for now first na this year be a omufi a ye amahu rosso. Aumuti the Kingdom of Cambodia. 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What a shock. 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
8: 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Case closed.
9: Missy me person me ben mankasa. 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
8: 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And 0204-139176. And memma wadi in fear dung wa trade kronkwa. And if Mr. Kill.
9: FDA aji ejedien kratu yatum.
10: Okay. I know what you're saying. They say the love really goes so bad. And Ready Go DJs are so wicked. And Ready Go presenters are smooth. And the defense is so clear. We are on air. I can't talk so fast. Come on. We are on air. 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
12: 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The station is gold. Never gets cold. So just be bold. Advertise. 'Cause here, you sell out.

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Thank you very much for choosing us. It's the Gold Morning Conversation. This music from Six Strings and Dali. They gotta just do it. Just a small reminder to you. If it's your dream, do something.

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Some of them are to own, some to build, some to have, and some to be. No matter what those dreams are, it is for you to work on, not for me to do for you. I have my own small dreams that I've been trying to achieve for some time now. It is my headache. Yours should be your headache. After school, I

Well, he ends by mentioning his name. Very interesting truth about life. There are things that people will tell you. There are things that I can tell you. I wake up in the morning and every day and tell you, keep pushing, keep working harder. But I cannot in any way tell you that it will always work. Sometimes it won't. Sometimes it won't. The only thing you can do is put in the effort. Someone famously told me that putting in the effort alone is part of achieving the goal. That you should see the effort you've put in as part of achieving the goal. You said, I will do this. To even put in your best to try to get to a particular goal alone is good enough. An interesting one he said that I've learned very interesting in this life is that it is not do I say support comes from unusual sources? The people that will do things for you are not the ones from whom you expect them. I don't know how to put it, but throughout life you find that a person you are hoping will do something for you will not be the one who will do it. Somebody else who does not owe it to you is the person who will do it for you. Interesting things about life.

0: A few things to share with you before we move on. Don't forget, we'll get to Kanewu shortly. But before we do that, we'll share with you the weather. It's important for you to know the weather. It's called a Gold Morning Conversation. I am Sena Nombo. Of course, you've met SM already. In his full glory. Some part of him. He's different people on different platforms. When he's talking sports, he tends to be a little more cautious. Yes, sports, dear. Small thing that people go and slap you for across sports stadium and everything. So you have to behave yourself. Those people, the way they take the team personal, you think that politics is scary until you mess with sports people. The way they would deal with you, SM, I like. they go beat you because it's passion. For them, it is a lot of passion. Yes. But he's the best sports commentator you can ever find. The only thing we are trying to see if he can do it in Spanish so that we can send him to what is the Madrid's, the name of Madrid Stadium?
1: Santiago Bernabéu.
0: The Santiago Bernabéu.

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5: Yes, particularly. Yes, particularly. She's an example, you know.

0: don't hold you, yeah, cash, we've made a lot. We made a lot. I choose I'd rather let your paper talk. Don't go mistaking all the long time we're chasing.
1: He needs no introduction, he's Blacko. That's all. Black Sheriff. He calls this one Swagger. And I like the start, the way he started the music. And talk about walls coming down. And I think it's one of the reasons we are very disappointed with what is happening in South Africa. Because we hoped that those walls had been pulled down. Where when you are treating your fellow African, you are quite careful about the way you go about it. So we leave it for official authority to do that. Well, thank you very much for staying tuned to the Power Station Radio Gold 90.5 FM. Still a Gold Morning Conversation. We'll have a quick conversation with Ghana's High Commissioner to the UK. Because from 31st May, that's this Sunday, to 2nd June 2026, Her Excellency, I wanted to call her Ambassador, and I'm also thinking about High Commissioner, Zita Saba Benson, will be the host of Ghana Diaspora Town Hall Meeting and Ghana UK Investment Summit. So, two things: Ghana Diaspora Town Hall Meeting and Ghana UK Investment Summit 2026. So, we'll be speaking to her on it shortly and having that conversation with the Ghana High Commissioner to the UK. She'll be sharing with you exactly what they will be doing. His Excellency, President John Dramani Mahama himself, will be there as a special guest. What will he be doing? So we'll get some updates on that shortly for you. In the meantime, we'll also be turning to the comments that have been attributed to Julius Malema. Julius Malema's view on what with term xenophobia is very well known. He's been one of the politicians who's been very bold enough to criticize

0: the conduct of citizens of South Africa who go about harassing their fellow Africans in the name of foreign nationals taking their job. So Julius Malema has been very vociferous about his criticism of such actions. But he is disappointed in Ghana. He says that we shouldn't have sent a plane to evacuate some of our citizens. And don't forget that we can't bring all citizens will not return to Ghana. But those who wanted to, they offered the opportunity to do voluntary evacuation. So you choose. You choose whether or not you want to come down. He says we shouldn't have done that. He creates the impression that everybody in South Africa is engaged in the xenophobia. But like I said, let's take you to the UK first and have a conversation, some good news, with Her Excellency Zita Saba Benson, who is Ghana's High Commissioner to the UK. Good morning to you.
1: Good morning, Sena. How are you?
0: I am well, and I hope you are too.
1: God's grace. We are doing well.
0: How are you coping with the London accent? Because I understand it's particularly a bit more different from...
1: I don't think if I live here for 100 years, my accent will ever change. I don't know how to do it.
0: I hope things are well at the High Commission.
1: Oh, God's grace. Everything is going on very well. Everything is going on very well.
0: And recently, I understand you got some money to be able to pay off some of the scholarship debts.
1: Yes, we did. The first quarter payment came in, so we paid off some. But as you are aware, the debt is about 32 million now. Okay. And what we were not even aware of, Sena, which came as a shock, was that there were some students who even came in 2025 after the previous government had lost power. They issued letters to some students after the election, and these students came in, and so, but they have been quiet. And for instance, there's one university, they are about 24. We owe about £385,000 for that alone for 20. Yeah, £363,000 for the year 2025-2026, and this was done on our blind side. They came in on our blind side.
0: Oh, I see. So you are even now discovering new debts.
1: Yes, I mean, you know, I've always said that we haven't posted students into 2025-2026 since we took office. But now, upon deeper investigation, you know, it's come out that, yes, some students came in 2025 because they got their letter in 2024 after the elections.
0: Okay.
1: Bangor University alone, there are about 50 students who were sent in 2025 after the MPP had lost power.
0: And these were not people sent by the current administration?
1: No, not at all. They got their letters in 2024. I think somewhere after the elections, and then they reported in 2025.
0: I see.
1: So the current administration has not sent in any new students at all.
0: I see. Anyway, let's turn to some good news in the Ghana-UK Investment Summit. Explain to us how this came about. How did the idea come about?
1: Well, you know that we are here to promote Ghana, whether it's economically, culturally, tourism. Think about it. I call myself the chief salesperson of Ghana in the UK. And so I've been promoting Ghana since I arrived. And in all aspects, whether it's through town hall meetings with our diaspora, I do promote Ghana to them. Investment opportunities in Ghana that they can take advantage of. And looking at the where we stand now as a country, our development trajectory, and you know, the economic challenges that we went through under the previous government, post-pandemic recovery pressures and all that, we decided that we would host an investment summit. You know, to bring together UK and Ghanaian businesses to see how best we can push the reset agenda of His Excellency the President in growing the economy, sector-led growth, and to ensure that we have a stable economy. So my team and I sat down and we drew up this investment summit, and we have just a few days to go. We're almost done. It will be marvelous.
0: And I see the dates 31st to 2nd June, right?
1: Yes. So 31st is the Diaspora Economic Town Hall. Okay. So I say economic town hall because it is not a regular town hall. It's going to be a town hall, all right. But we also intend to promote economic ideas to our diaspora. What I'm trying to do ever since I took office is trying to engage our diaspora to come and invest in Ghana. And if you recall, recently the Bank of Ghana governor launched the Remit to Invest program. So we've been pushing that agenda to our diaspora that, you know, you contribute a lot to remittances, but now we will also want you to focus on investing in Ghana. Because sometimes I attend investment programs that has to do with Ghana, and I feel sad when I don't see any Ghanaians at that program. It's mostly foreigners who are interested in our country, and I ask myself why. And is it because we see investment only for foreigners? When we talk about investment, we are only focusing on foreigners, that they are the investors. No, but we have very well to do Ghanaians here in the UK who can also take up opportunities that are available in our investment sectors. And so I've been trying to do that education and trying to convince them that they should not just look at themselves as people who send money to support family back home, but they can actually go into investments in the country. They shouldn't see investments for foreigners alone, but they can also be investors. So the economic town hall meeting, even though it's a town hall for His Excellency to address them, we have sectors like the 24-hour economy addressing them. We have real estate companies addressing them, and so now at this event we would be having the real estate companies there. They would have booths, so if you're interested in buying a house, you can connect with whichever real estate company that you want to buy the house from. You register with them and then pick up a connection with them at that event. The banks are also coming. We have CBG, we have Ghana Commercial Bank, we have APSA, we have a couple of banks coming to also set up. And so at this event, we are going to have live opening of bank accounts. There are so many people who want to open bank accounts in Ghana, but they haven't gone home yet. So they would have the opportunity. The banks are there live. They'll open the accounts for them. And then going forward, they can put money in those accounts. The mortgage companies will also be there. So if you are interested in buying a house, the real estate people are there. The mortgage companies are there. You can start the application process for mortgage in Ghana to buy a house. So it's going to be very interactive. What we have also added few days ago is the Ghana card registration. So for those who have registered to attend the event is a free event, but you have to register to attend. So those who have registered to attend the event, they can go online to register.nia.gov.gh and register for their Ghana card. They will be interviewed online, and then they'll be given a QR code. So when you attend the event, come with your QR code if you want a Ghana card. But the caveat is that you have to register online and do everything before you get to the venue. If you come and then we are not registering, everything has to be done online before you get there. We only print the card for you when you get to the venue. And this will be done at the summit too. So if you know you are a registered person, attendee, you can, and you need a Ghana card, you can go online right now and do it. And then we'll print the card for you when you attend the program. And if you are not registered for the event, then you can't access the service. So basically, that's what the town hall meeting is about. What the town hall meeting is about.
0: Okay, so that's the very first day. That's on Sunday.
1: Yes.
0: So Sunday, the target group for is the Ghanaian diaspora, persons who hail from Ghana.
1: Yes, the Ghanaian diaspora.
0: Okay. Is it the one that President Mahama will be at?
1: Yes, he'll be there. He'll be there to interact with his people.
0: Are you holding a town hall kind of event where he would answer questions from them?
1: Oh, yes. He would. Like I said to you, it's an economic town hall kind of thing where businesses will address them. But His Excellency would also take some questions from the crowd when he comes.
0: And so far, what has the response been like? Because you said people have to register to participate.
1: Sena, as we speak, we are oversold, and people are calling me that they can't get in. We are fully booked. There's no space as we speak. It's fully oversold, and there are still people waiting to see if they can get in. But the registration is even closed because we've reached our limit, so it's oversold.
0: And there are two sides. You're talking about the Ghanaian who would participate, attend, but you're also talking about Ghanaian businesses. So I'm guessing businesses from Ghana that will exhibit at this the Diaspora Economic Town Hall. Have you gotten...
1: Yes, no. Mm-hmm, go on.
0: Have you gotten good response on that side too?
1: That is also oversold. We are even now turning people away. We have a lot of businesses both here in the UK and in Ghana who are registered for the exhibition, and as it is, we've gone beyond capacity, so we are not taking anymore.
0: Then on the first and the second, exactly what will happen on those 2 days?
1: So on the first and the second is actually the formal business summit. So that is between us, Ghana government, or the Ghana High Commission, in collaboration with Trade Ministry, GEPA, GIPC, with our lead sponsor Vetra, and GCB, CBG, you know. So that is the main event, the 1st and 2nd of June. The summit will be opened by His Excellency, the President, and then we would begin deliberation. So we are looking at agribusiness, we are looking at energy, we are looking at real estate and fintech, e-commerce and digital payments. We are looking at data centers. So we have the Ghana infrastructure coming in. We are looking at the 24-hour economy. We are looking at roads and railways and ports. So the topics are varied for the 24 hours that we would be in the 48 hours that we'll be deliberating.
0: What is the target audience for this, or the participants? Who are you targeting?
1: We are targeting businesses, investors, corporates, industry, everyone, people who are interested in doing business in Ghana. So that's why we have the different sectors that we are putting up and promoting. So people from the UK side, we are doing this with the UK side as well. So they have their business and investors who are interested in these sectors. So it's an opportunity for them. It's an opportunity for them to meet and discuss what needs to be done and the way forward for Ghana.
0: So this collaboration with the UK government.
1: Yes, we are partners with them. We are partners with the British High Commissioner in this summit.
0: Are you getting some responses on that side too? Because I guess that one too, the investors, the potential investors have to register to be a part of it. Have you seen
1: yes,
0: a lot
1: yes,
0: of interest?
1: You need to register. Yes, and we are ready. Like I said, there's been a lot of people have shown high interest in it, and so we are looking forward to a very successful business summit on 1st and 2nd June.
0: You said you are ready.
1: Yes, we are ready.
0: because you need to do venue in Ghana now. You'll be testing Mike Kamanga. There's
1: not at all. In fact, that's the list of our problems. All that is taken care of, but that's the list of our problems. So that is taken care of. We are ready. We are ready. I can't wait. Monday we open the summit. To the glory of God, and then we will have deliberations. We are looking at getting tangible results after the event.
0: How important is this to you?
1: It's very important to me, because this is a great platform. It's not just a summit that we're having. It's a platform to, you know, present Ghana's a new economic direction, you know, the reforms, investment opportunities that, and our investment priority areas that are available, you know. So this is a platform that we can use to showcase what the reset agenda is all about. We have about 30 bankable projects that we hope to show to our the UK side, that they can look at as possible investment opportunities. And we are also looking at it as a means of, you know, strengthening the economic bilateral ties between Ghana and the UK. So it's not just, you know, an investment summit, but it's also a way of strengthening the economic ties between the two countries, you know. And so it's very, very important to us. It's also a way for me, like I said, the diaspora is very important to us as a country. They contribute so much. So it's a way of, you know, mobilizing the capital that is available amongst our diaspora. They don't just contribute capital. They have skills. They have knowledge. So bring them on board. Bring their skills on board. Bring the knowledge that the diaspora holds. And let's see how we can push forward Ghana to a better place. So this is a very important platform that we have created for people who are interested in doing business in Ghana, and also for projecting Ghana as the country, as a gateway to Africa, as a stable democracy, as a country where you can invest in peacefully, you know, to promote Ghana in that direction as well.
0: I know the president alone being there is a big deal, because he can talk about everything as far as his government is concerned, but I'm guessing there will be other ministers who will be available to speak for themselves too.
1: Yes, we have our trade minister, we have our tourism minister, we have the finance minister, we have Bank of Ghana governor who is also representing, we have a communications minister, we have energy minister, Honorable John Jinapo. And then we have some of the CEOs. We have GMPC boss tour. We have Ghana Stock Exchange CEO. We have a whole lot of people in captains of industries coming to talk about their areas and how people can benefit from those areas as investors. We have free zones. We have Madam Obubia also from America, Mahama Cares. I don't want to leave anyone out, but we have a whole list of people coming.
0: No, that's nice to hear. I'm guessing with the president around, your minister too will be there.
1: Yes, my minister would be there on the second day. I think he already has an engagement, but his deputy would come the first day, but he would come subsequently. He would join us.
0: Okay, great. And it's nice to have you on the line. But I wonder what was the initial reaction to this proposal when you brought it up?
1: It was funny enough. I have to first of all use this opportunity to thank His Excellency the President, the whole of the presidency. When we brought it up, there was no resistance at all. They were very excited about it, and they've been very supportive, through all the planning stages. And I also have to thank the British High Commission for their absolute support. They've been there for us. The FCDO here in the UK, which is the Foreign Office here that we deal with, they have also been very supportive. All resources that we need, they have put at our disposal. and all the other government agencies and ministries that we reached out to, they have been very, very supportive, as well as our sponsors, as well as, I cannot say this without, because this is, this program is being, is possible because our sponsors have been very helpful. So we have a lot of sponsors. We have some from the real estate. I'm trying to remember some of the names. We have some from the real estate side. We have Royal Kingdom Estates, Joburg, Rehoboth. We have GMPC. We have a couple of Vetria. Vetria is our lead sponsor. Vetria. So thanks to Vetria for being our lead sponsor. GCB, CBG. Yes, Tor. They've been very helpful.
0: Excellent. Thank you very much for speaking to us. I wish you all the best. We wish you all the best. It's exciting that
1: I need it. I need it. Thank you.
0: And it's exciting that for the very first day, which is Sunday, you decided to focus on the Ghanaian community, because there are many times when people say when you are doing investment forums, you most at times ignore them. You don't give them the opportunity to also take up some of these opportunities that are available. So it's nice to hear that they are the very first people you are talking to.
1: Yes, they are, like I said, they contribute capital, skills, and knowledge to. They have a lot to offer, so we have to tap into that as well. And we really appreciate them. I do appreciate them a lot.
0: Thank you. Thank you for speaking to us.
1: Thank you, Sena, and greetings to everybody.
0: Oh yeah. That's Her Excellency Zita Sabah Benson, who is Ghana's High Commissioner to the UK. Join us all the way from the UK to talk to us about the summit, the investment summit that's been organized by, she describes herself as Ghana's Chief Salesperson in the UK. Very first day, that's where Economic Town Hall with the Ghanaian community. So the Ghanaian diaspora, that's the very first day, that's 31st. Then the first and second years, the Ghanaian community will still be involved, but then they'll bring in other people from within the UK who are interested in investing in Ghana and sharing with them the opportunities that are available. President John Dramani Mahama himself will be there. She indicated that the minister will also be there subsequently, the foreign affairs minister. Then there will be other ministers there, other CEOs there, to share with the investment community in the UK the opportunities that are available for them to put their money into. Well, later on in the show, he lives in the U.S., so Arnold Appiah, President U.S., North America Pro Forum, will join us in studio. But before we take any further step, don't forget, the Hisense is renowned for providing a wide range of electronic appliances, including televisions, refrigerators, chest freezers, and air conditioners. 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As one of the top electronic companies in Ghana, Hisense is committed to the quality of its products. 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

0: But like I said, now, the Osmanlima's view on what is happening in South Africa is widely known because of he's been one of the vociferous critics. In fact, that's why yesterday he was still asking, okay, so 300 Ghanaians have left. Have you created 300 new jobs? Does that mean that 300 South Africans have now become entrepreneurs out of the blue? How does it solve the problem? But then he's also critical of that move by the Ghanaian government, that voluntary repatriation. So it's voluntary. You can decide if you're a Ghanaian citizen, you want to return to Ghana. They have a package on offer. If you like it, take it. And then you join the plane all the way from South Africa to Ghana. He thinks that is perhaps maybe not the appropriate reaction be expected from the Ghanaian government. Listen to him.
1: The AU, the Ghana response was not necessary because it now creates an impression that we are all like that, when it is a certain section of our society that needs to be contained by law enforcement. And one Ghanaian lady was saying, you see, the problem is, and I wouldn't have taken this option. The problem is we're being beaten in front of the police and the police are not doing anything. That's the problem. And when this opportunity came for me to leave, I left, because if the police can't defend me, it means the state is in agreement with the people who are beating me. So we think it was too quick. We'll still resolve this. President of Ghana should have given us, you know, some time to really deal with this matter. And we'll get to the bottom of it. We hope they will come back to their senses. We don't have to respond the same way they did. We need to pursue the diplomatic engagements with Ghana until we find one another. We don't think Ghana responded in a manner that really reinforces dialogue and diplomatic engagements. It actually creates a very bad, extreme situation, which is not. It's a selected few, and we are pursuing and persuading government to still act on those few. And we're saying to them, they must give us some time, they must be patient, and those who don't feel safe, especially the legally documented Ghanaians, should be able to run to police stations for safety, and then they will be directed to rightful places where they will be secured. But, you know, it's an emotional issue. For many of them, understandably so, but the reaction of government should have been, postponed a bit to give us an opportunity to deal with what is happening here in South Africa.
0: Give us more time. That's essentially what Julius Malema said the Ghanaian government should have done. Give the authorities some more time to deal with the situation. Professor Lord Malko Yefuga is a professor of international relations and diplomacy at GIMPA. Thank you very much for your time. Good morning to you, sir.
2: Good morning. How are you?
0: I am doing. I hope you are too.
2: I'm good. Yeah.
0: Does Julius Malema have a point?
2: No, I don't think he has a point. He was contradictory in his statement. On one hand, he says Ghanaians reacted so quickly. On the other hand, he says that the police were standing by for the mob to literally do whatever they wanted to do. So in those circumstances, what did he expect Ghanaians to do? Come by and watch the mob to lynch the people to death? No. He has been very consistent in terms of his Pan-Africanism. But on this occasion, I think he's part of the leadership failure. When this riot started, I expected he and other activists to rise up and condemn it in no uncertain terms. They didn't do that. Even if they did, it was not as vocal. So Ghana had to do what Ghana had to do. Ghana had to look for its citizens. That's the responsible thing to do under the circumstances. So I think what he's saying is afterthought. They didn't know that Ghana would react so proactively, because this is not a common trait in Africa where African leaders come to the rescue of their citizens. So I think that is why he's saying what he's saying. But unfortunately, it is too late. It's too late for those statements.
0: I think he's also suggesting that at least, because it will take time for them to be able to nip this in the bud. Are you suggesting that they've had enough time to solve the problem?
2: But if they really wanted to solve it. This thing didn't start yesterday. Xenophobic attacks in Africa has a long history. Just after the end of apartheid, South Africans have vented their anger on fellow Africans, and it became an annual ritual. So if you are going to nip it in the bud, you should have done it. And when these march and march activists signaled that they were going to start their agitations, the police, the school service should have risen. Because if you have intelligence as a country, then you should be able to be on top of all this before they even become real. You didn't do anything about it, and the innocent people are being chased. People who are even there legally are being chased. So I think they've had enough time as a country to sort this thing out. They have not done that, and I think politics has also entered the fray. So that is why it is so difficult for the ANC and even the African leadership to do something about this issue.
0: What would have amounted to enough action for the Ghanaian government to have decided, okay, we need to give them adequate time? What did the South African authorities need to do to have convinced that they are interested in solving the problem?
2: Well, you know, Ghana initially tried to resolve the thing diplomatically. So there was a meeting of African diplomats. That didn't stop the rioters. So every now and then, we have more riots in Johannesburg targeting fellow Africans. So you don't, as a government or as a country, it would have been very irresponsible for Ghana to trust the judgment of the African government, given that they have not demonstrated leadership. So I think Ghana initially was expecting what a responsible government would do by South Africa stopping. Because you have the security agencies at your disposal. The state has a monopoly over the use of violence. So if the state is overcome, or the state is overtaken by the mob, then the state has lost that legitimacy. So Ghana couldn't have done anything else than to do what they've done, which is the right thing to do.
0: We have evacuated the first batch. We understand there are more people who have registered to return to the country. Now, with what Julius Malema has said, should we take it that we've sent enough caution to the South African authority for them to sit up, or we should just go ahead and do the rest of the evacuations?
2: Well, Ghana has to look at the situation, what has happened since the first evacuations, whether it gives enough signal for South Africa to take action. If that has not happened, then they have to proceed. Particularly, this is a voluntary repatriation. People want to voluntarily come home, then the government cannot stop them. And you don't want to be blamed later that you were irresponsible towards your citizens. So yes, South Africa may have taken a cue from what has happened in the first evacuations. But if Ghanaians have registered to be evacuated, they have that right. And we have a duty of care as a country to them to evacuate them back home.
0: In fact, having said that, then there is, I think there's the angle of, is it Jacinta Zuma, who has become one of the faces of the recent anti-immigrant protests and actions, who is of the opinion that our Ghanaian authorities are overreacting, that they fail to understand what they are seeking to achieve, that all they are seeking to achieve is to protect local laws and also ensure everybody in the country is legally has the necessary legal documents to cover them. What is the best reaction to
2: that? Who assigned them that responsibility? Is that their duty? If South Africa is a serious country, those people should have been rounded up and locked up, because that is not their job. If you think they are illegal migrants in your country breaking the laws, there's a lot of law enforcement agencies. So you, the citizens, you are vigilante. You don't have that right. You are rather breaking the law. So what she says is neither here nor there. She should even have that right to be talking. By now, in a serious country, she should have been arrested with her gang. Because what they were rather breaking the law. The Ghanaian government didn't overreact. Because if there's a breakdown of law and order, the South African government seems so helpless and they couldn't do anything. You don't expect Ghana government to also sit down either. So what we have done is a rebuke. It's an indirect indictment of the failure of leadership in South Africa to allow the mob to take over law enforcement. Who does that?
0: Now, paying attention to what is happening in South Africa, what are your own views? Because this is a government voted for by the people in South Africa, has every authority perhaps to deal with this problem, but we are not seeing a lot of action in dealing with this. What is your reading of what is going on within South Africa?
2: Well, South Africa has a systemic problem, government failure, the inability of the post-apartheid government, successive government, to rise to the occasion to deliver for the people. So there's frustration. And that is why I said the political anger is also there. migrants have become a political football. So every election year, that is invoked to win political power. And I think the ANC, as a ruling government, has lost a lot of support in South Africa. If you look at the voter support for ANC, it has declined consistently. So because that's a failure of leadership, the South African people have not enjoyed all the benefits they were expecting from the end of apartheid. And you know, this reminds me of what Frantz Fanon. Fanon talks about black faces or black men in white faces, something like that. What he talks about the psychological aspect of colonialism, and that even after colonialism is overthrown, the psychological aspect already, the black South Africans know that the challenge they face is leadership failure. And they also know that there's economic inequality, economic power is in the hands of the white people. But because of the colonial construction of power in South Africa, the black South Africans are not able to take the fight to the white people. So now they are venting their frustration on fellow black Africans, which is very unfortunate. So the dynamics are just very complex. But at the base of it is leadership failure.
0: Leadership failure?
2: Yes.
0: Having this in mind, because even looking at the numbers that are registered to be voluntarily repatriated, there'll be still a majority of Ghanaian immigrants still in South Africa. What else can our government do to ensure that every Ghanaian in South Africa is safe?
2: Well, the Ghanaian High Commission in South Africa has to be up and doing and make sure that they have an inventory of Ghanaians resident in South Africa, even after the evacuations. Because you have over 25,000 Ghanaian residents and you're evacuating only 800, that's just a tip of the iceberg. You need to continue monitoring and ensuring that wherever Ghanaians are, they are being protected. If some of them eventually still want to come back home, then you have to facilitate that. But you see, it's not going to be possible to completely evacuate every Ghanaian from South Africa or from any country back home. International migration is part of interdependency we have in the international system. One would have thought that South Africa, given that they have business and economic interests and they have their own citizens scattered over this continent, they should take steps to ensure that every migrant feels safe. If somebody breaks the law illegally, then you take action against that person. But to not do that and allow the mob to literally take over your job as a government, that's very unfortunate. So I think Ghana has to still continue diplomatic overtures to the South African government to make sure that South Africa performs its duties that it owes to everybody that resides in South Africa, both legal and illegal.
0: And let me conclude with this question, because this week I posed the question of African working together as one economic unit to a former finance minister of Ghana, Honorable Seth Tekpe, and he's of the opinion that when it comes to leadership on the economic front, it should be deferred to South Africa. Haven't gone through all this, because now it looks like the entire Africa has an issue with the way South Africa is handling this problem, because virtually every country has one or two persons in there who would have been affected by this. Does this pose a threat or a danger to the integration we are looking for, especially on the economic front?
2: Yeah, it does. And that is why I keep talking about leadership failure. You know, African unity, African integration has not really trickled down to the masses. So we have this elitist approach to integration where leaders meet in Durban, they meet in Ethiopia, Addis Ababa, they meet in Accra, just to talk about big agendas. But the ordinary Africans have not bought into the African integration and the interdependency that we have as a continent. And if you are going to give that leadership to South Africa, the question you should be asking is that, how has South Africa performed as a leader since the end of apartheid? Because if the average South African is not even aware that their liberation, their freedom from apartheid was actually assisted largely by fellow African countries making financial and other contributions toward their liberation, then how are they going to see these Africans as their fellow Africans? So until and unless the ordinary South Africans are conscientized to understand the interdependency and that they owe their freedom to fellow Africans who have to make a lot of sacrifices for their liberation, then that is going to change. So you cannot give that economic leadership to South Africa when the South Africans, as a citizens, not see themselves as Africans enough. the average South African food that they are outside of Africa. So that mindset, that mentality has to change before you can begin to talk about regional or continental integration. Otherwise, it will still be an elitist, heads of state kind of agenda that is not going to go anywhere.
0: Thank you. Thank you, Prof, for speaking to us.
2: No problem. Thank you.
0: That's Professor Lord Mauku Yevuga, who is a professor of international relations and diplomacy. He says he sees nothing wrong with the way the Kenyan government has acted, that at this stage, this was the best move for Ghana, knowing that its citizens are under threat and there was a need to do something immediately. Now, all of us who have been following what has been transpiring in South Africa find Julius Malema's stance quite problematic and troubling. Because so far, from everything we've seen, everything we have listened to, from all the videos we've watched, and the way in which even these so-called activists speak, you get a sense that they're having a field day. Nobody is there to stop them from doing whatever it is they want to do. If they want to beat you up, they'll beat you up well. If you are not lucky, the police will take over and continue from where they ended, because now they will describe you as an illegal immigrant. So there's a problem in South Africa that we are seeing no leadership in addressing it. Not from the president and not from the local authorities. In fact, the only proactiveness we've seen is from, I think, a governor or a mayor in KwaZulu-Natal or something, who's decided to even be the leader of the anti-immigrant sentiments. So anti-African sentiments, where they are, he's actually decided to use the authority given to him to take businesses belonging to other African nationals and say, leave, I'll give it to my fellow South Africans to continue. They were not part of the foundation of those businesses. They don't know what it took to do to put together those businesses, among others. So those are some of the things we are seeing in South Africa. So for Julius Malema to say, give them time, give who time? Is it Julius Malema that we are going to give time? Or is the other one, the president, who we are going to, why have I forgotten his name?
3: Cyril
0: Ramaphosa, that we are going to give time to. That's the question that the Ghanaian authorities have to answer. It's a question that the Nigerian government has to answer. It's a question that even their immediate neighbors, Zimbabwe, Zambia, all of those people have to answer. And Ghana's response is, you know what, at this point, we can't guarantee the safety of many of you. What we can do is say, if you want to return to your country where you'll be safer, we have an aeroplane on standby. We can guarantee your movement in this country. We can help you start over again. So that's the reaction of Ghana. Ghana is not saying we are packing everybody, every Ghanaian. We are saying it's voluntary. If you feel you can still survive within the scheme of things, no problem. But if you think that is gotten too far for you, register.

0: okay, the people who have the power now are not doing that. Mm. And they don't look like they will do that anytime soon. And so I'm asking, when or at what point
1: will they do it?
0: Were we going to see some action from the authorities in South Africa? Or at what point was he hoping that Ghana would act in defense of its citizens in South Africa? So for me, I don't agree with what he said, really. He does not have, if he had power, if he had power, we'll take his words for it. We would say that, okay, let's give him time and see. Maybe he will do something. He doesn't have the power. The ones who have power too, they are not thinking the way he is thinking.
1: Yeah.
0: And so at this point, what Ghana must do to protect its citizens is what it must do. And that is what it has done. That's all. Simple as that. I don't know where. Who power where? They are now going to sit down, go to parliament. Most of their, what do you call, like the one who was saying that they are taking businesses of foreign nationals, for instance.
1: Yes.
0: They are the ones who have the power. Mm. And that is their thinking. Mm. And in fact, his video, for instance, when you go under it and you see the comments from the South Africans, it means that that is their mindset.
1: Yeah.
0: They all believe that this is the way to go. And so I don't see where he is coming from that... I mean, we should agree.
1: So for you, he sounds like it sounds like a lone voice.
0: Yes.
1: In the wilderness.
0: A lone voice with no power. Lone voice with no power. No power to do. He can only talk. The one who would act supports what is happening. The president of South Africa. He agrees with his words. The youth of South Africa. Or he doesn't.
1: He doesn't. He has said he doesn't.
0: He doesn't.
1: Yes.
0: What shows he doesn't?
1: He says so.
0: Anybody can say anything, but your actions. By your actions, we'll know whether you support or not. It was one of his promises to his people that when he becomes president, he will make sure that immigrants will leave their country. And they are just enforcing it. So he cannot tell us that he doesn't support the activists, so-called activists, what they are doing. He does. Because if he doesn't, we would have seen some action from him, telling the police, the immigration officers, and whatnot, what to do.
1: But we've seen statements from even the South African police.
0: That what?
1: That they are not going to tolerate it.
0: Tolerate?
1: This kind of actions that has led to us bringing our citizens.
0: Senna. The people who experience it, the people who lived it, are telling you that. See, anybody can get up and issue a press statement. That one there, we have issued. The media will say that, oh, the office of the president has issued a press statement saying A, B, C, D. Okay. But the officers from the presidency are in town doing otherwise. And which of them has been caught and reprimanded? None. We haven't seen a statement saying that for harassing foreign nationals in South Africa, this group of youth have been arrested. We haven't. Have you heard?
1: I'm sure there would have been some arrests.
0: Oh, Senna. The people who lived, they, those who came back, out of the 300 who arrived, they told you that in the face of the police, they've been attacked. In the face of immigration officers, they've been attacked. So what are we talking about? That's, anybody can issue a press statement, knowing very well that what is issuing is not the issue. So, I mean, at this point, I don't see who in his or her proper mind would say that what Ghana is doing, I mean, we are not acting right. I don't see where it's coming from. Who would be saying that?
1: I see. Well, so that's... anyway, we're just speaking to Professor Lord Malko Yefuga about Dulux Malema's stance on the move that has been made by Ghana led by our Foreign Affairs Ministry. In fact, he himself, they nearly put him inside. Anyway, give us a moment. We'll be back after this break.

0: energy powers the things that people do to empower themselves. It fuels families, communities, businesses. Good energy fuels nations. It gets things going and keeps them moving. Good energy isn't just what we do, it's who we are. Goyal, good energy.
1: Abinsoko, Omebe Restaurant and 2 a.m. Sounds, Lafayette Mebel's Park, Wonungwala Tade Saints, Wonotika Kwantin Poniso, Enti Jumedia Bia Widia Obehia Ganenyane, Eni Nigeria Foniani P. 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

0: Fellow Ghanaians and citizens of Omofia, Radio Gold is back, and so is Kokosa Reporting. 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
2: 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And it's 6 minutes after nine here on your power dial. Let's share with you these informations and filing of value-added tax. And this announcement is from the Ghana Revenue Authority. The GRA reminds all persons registered for VAT that VAT and Communication Service Tax CST returns from April 2026 should be submitted on the VAT and CST returns form not later than Friday 29th May 2026, which is the last working day of the month, which is today. File your VAT and CST returns early and avoid payment of penalties. For VAT, the penalty is 500 Ghana cedis and a further penalty of 10 Ghana cedis for each day the return is not submitted. For CST operators, late filing of returns attracts a pecuniary penalty of 2,000 Ghana cedis and a further penalty of 500 Ghana cedis for each day the return is not submitted. Remember to submit the April 2026 returns not later than Friday 29th May 2026, which is the last working day of the month, and avoid payment of penalties. Kindly call them or get in touch via email or on info@gra.gov.gh, info@gra.gov.gh, or call toll free 0800 900 110. WhatsApp them 0552 990 000 or 0200 631 664. 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
3: You and the National Lottery Authority forces say yamom koko. I yamom and saying na koko say nyanum ebininanam. Na a Facebook, WhatsApp, and our face on other social media platforms with the name of the NLA. Na ibimu cry some ye NLA officials no. Na the mokan yinani say woman womo shabbo. Edom sakom tekrema dohro se wɔmo no NLA numbers a na wɔtwim no mo bɔ no wɔmo wɔ saa numbers ni nyinaa nti wɔmo yɛ registration na wɔmo register wɔ wɔmo register kakra wɔ hɔ ansa na numbers no wɔmo 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
2: And may I please have your attention for this funeral announcement. Togbi Agboka the Sixth, paramount chief of Leklebi traditional area. Togbi Akpoto the Third, Apeto of Leklebi. Vitor and Amedila Timothy Yaofie, Mr. George Akpakli Vino, Reverend Father Karish Doji Afu, Parish Priest of St. Joseph Catholic Church, Liati, sadly announced the death of their beloved mother, Madame Patience Akosua Abadam, affectionately known as Da Epi or Da Lulu. Funeral arrangements are as follows. There will be vigil, family vigil on Friday, 5th June 2026 at the family house, Leklebi Duga. Burial services on Saturday, 6th June 2026 at the St. Peter's and Paul Kali Church, Leklebi Duga, followed by interment at the Leklebi Duga Public Cemetery. Memorial and Thanksgiving services on Sunday, 7th June 2026 at the RC Church, Leklebi Duga. Time is 8:30 a.m. And the dress code for both Friday, Saturday and Sunday, okay, for Saturday and Sunday is black and white. Children, Mr. Prosper Badam, Mabel Adafia, Georgini Adi, Akuye Adi, Joshua Adai, Chico of Double H, Gifty Foley, Koku Agboja and Richard Agboja. 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
3: 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edamwasi.
4: And yesterday, this is Reuters. South Africa's parliament is set to launch an impeachment inquiry into President Cyril Ramaphosa over the Farmgate scandal, marking a new phase in political crisis that continues to shadow his presidency. The Democratic Alliance, DA party, said on Thursday that a committee tasked with examining the allegations will hold its first meeting on Monday following a ruling by the Constitutional Court which revived the process. Ramaphosa has denied wrongdoing in the scandal, which centers on the theft of large sums of cash hidden inside furniture at his private farm in 2020. The case has raised persistent questions over the origin of the money and why it was concealed. Let me read that again. Ramaphosa has denied any wrongdoing in the scandal, which centers on the theft of large sums of cash hidden inside furniture at his private farm in 2020. So the case has raised persistent questions over the origin of the money and why it was concealed. Quote, "The good thing is that Parliament seems to be moving forward," end quote, said DA parliamentary leader George Michalakis. The 31-member committee will begin by electing a chairperson. Quote, "The DA's strong opinion is that it shouldn't be someone from the ANC," end quote. Michalakis added, signaling the party's push to limit the influence of Ramaphosa's African National Congress. So, that is...
2: They should fix their country. Yeah. We're also fixing that our is, country. They should fix their country.
4: Say Ramaphosa. So his problem is that they found that some money was stolen from his farm. Then they realized they're asking him, hey, so where did the money come from? You remember that person who they said they stole his money?
2: He said, no.
4: They stole my money. Right. And whilst he was saying that, you can see that the man was nearly came to tears because. You see, because the thing is, that's how I can remember in the early days when they arrest an MPP person at Yoko, and he said, yeah, 1 million, 1 million Ghana City, didn't see anybody who come and say, take the 1 million. No, because if you go and put down the 1 million, then they'll
2: say, you have one.
4: You've forgotten that Yoko's mandate stretches to that, they'll start asking, he has 1 million.
2: Mm-hmm. How did he get it
4: from? Then that is a problem. But when you do that, then people start shouting witch hunt. But that's not true. Across the world, when you have money you cannot account for, you are in trouble.
2: Yeah.
4: You are in big trouble. Because now they will investigate you based on that. Okay. Anyway, that's one. In fact, Nancy has an interesting story that she will share with us. You know, sometimes when we see things happening in our community, see something, say something matter. It doesn't work in Ghana. Mm-mm. In Ghana, we assume that somebody can confidently go and carry the street light away. We'll be like, okay, the way he carried it, he cannot be a thief.
2: Mm.
4: Yeah, he comes from some authority. He has some authority. Yeah, that's the problem we have in Ghana. Anyway, Patrick Aswobedu has joined us on the line. Patrick has been going around looking at some of the communities that have been affected by something we talked about yesterday. Yesterday, if you recall, we had an interview with Stanley Marte, who was bemoaning the speed at which the waterways, the water that the Wager Dam uses, the river, the waterways have been failed. People are building in it, making it difficult for the water to flow when the dam's level, the water in the dam has gone above the safe level. Patrick has been to some of those communities that have been heavily affected. Patrick, thank you very much and good morning to you.
5: Good morning, Tana.
4: I hope you're well.
5: I'm doing great. I hope you're also doing fine.
4: Same here. Which of the areas have you been to? Which of the communities have you visited thus far?
5: Okay, so we're talking about Electra areas, and so far I have been to the Wager Electra area. I have moved to the Oblogo Electra area as well, and currently I am heading to the new Wager Electra area, specifically there's a place called Tola Junction, that is within the new Wager East Electra area, and then finally I'll move to Petegu. Petegu is perceived to be the end receiver of all this particular incident, especially when the dam is filled, and so it seems like it is very close to the estuary or very close to the river, and so anytime the dam is filled or there's flood situation, they are the major victims of the incident. And so like I said earlier on, I have moved to two Electra areas so far, moving to the third one, and then finally I will end at KTG. Tetegu electoral area.
4: So Tetegu is more like the receptacle, so all the water ends up in Tetegu.
5: You said it right.
4: I see. Quite interesting. So what are you seeing in the areas that you've been to?
5: All right. So when I got to the Wager electoral area, I had opportunity to speak with the assembly member for that area, who also happens to be the presiding member for the Wager Bawe Municipal Assembly, in the person of Honorable Wilfred Niaiti Blankson. And he spoke about the fact that they got the information from the Ghana Water Company Limited. Majority of the information that has to be disseminated to the people, the community didn't get the information early, and because of the coordination or the communication from the Ghana Water Company Limited. But this is a perennial issue. It happens every year. But perhaps because of the level of water that Matthew actually announced that we'll be having this time around, they anticipated that we'll be having more water, and so they have to reduce the volume of the water in the dam. And so that is the situation. But then also, one particular or important issue has to do with the information that people should evacuate their areas, especially those living in the low-level areas. They have to evacuate, and that information also, some of them are also complaining that it didn't come to them early, because it was in the evening of Wednesday that the dam was filled. So in the evening, where do you think you want to move to? Then this is the issue. I spoke with some of the residents around who have been affected, and as a matter of fact, majority of them are not thinking of anything pragmatic. All that they are asking is, when is government bringing their relief items? And so first and foremost, I believe that we have to look at the situation and how we can curb the situation, the perennial situation of flood anytime the dam is filled. And fortunately for me, I have been joined, or the assembly member himself have joined me. And so if I will permit us, let me have a chat with him just briefly and find out from him. This situation of Ghana Water Company Limited, the Municipal Assembly, NADBO, and the assembly members, the coordination, the information. I got the information earlier that the information came very late. How true is that?
6: Yeah, the information got in late one way or the other because of the banning of drumming. So when we got the information, normally we use the CIC, that's the Community Information Centers, to announce to the commuters, the people within the municipality and then the areas. But unfortunately, we can't make that noise. So quickly, we relay the information to the residents' association individually to let them know this is what is happening.
5: And so now, moving after your coordination, or the coordination with the Ghana Water Company Limited, now this issue has happened. It happens every year when the dam is filled. Why can't we find an antidote to this particular situation?
6: It's a national security issue. The municipal assembly cannot take it upon itself alone. So I will plead on behalf of the assembly that Regional Coordinating Council, the Ministry of Works and Housing, should also come in to get Hydrological Department as well to see how best we can all come together and find a lasting solution for this, because nobody knows tomorrow. The dam is aging, and we don't know what will happen in the next year coming.
5: Aside the fact that you complain about the aging of the dam, and there is a need for us to look at it in a different way of reconstructing the dam, in the interim, because building or reconstructing the dam was going to take a longer period, but we can look at interim measures, as it were, because a lot of people are also complaining, first and foremost, about the fact that the Desu River has not been dredged for a number of times, especially when you get to Tetegu Junction, the bridge over there, and you get a view of it, you realize that the place is actually filled with a lot of sand in there. And just recently, the NADBO director and the assembly were there, and also from naturally, we have a lot of people also coming from region to come and look at the place, and also did a bit of dredging. But the situation in Nature Park, you have also complained about the dredging. Then again, talking about building on waterways, these are two major issues that is affecting the people in this particular area. In the interim, what do you think should be done?
6: Like you just did the nail on the head. Dredging, it has never been dredged before. not for a long time, not before. It has never been done before. And then the building on waterways, I think we need to move in, like how the regional minister have taken it upon herself. I mean, pulling houses down, structures down on waterways, I believe that as an assembly, we have to, I mean, hold the same, an action, and then take it upon ourselves, start pulling houses and structures down, because it's getting out of hand. Human life is more precious. Yes, properties is good, but your life is more precious than a property. You cannot allow a structure to be on waterway and then lose a life.
5: The majority of people are saying that that is the responsibility of the assembly. You are the presiding member, and sometimes you see on structures, is it removed before this particular date? A date is actually, I mean, designed or written on the structure. But you realize that in a few weeks or so, the structure, it is built on waterways. People are also talking about people being induced to facilitate the progress of this particular strategy. What do you think the assembly should do so that, I mean, periodically, we wouldn't be facing with this particular challenge?
6: Thank you very much. We have a serious role to play in this. You know, the human face is too much. We need to start doing something. Action needs to be taken upon ourselves as an assembly. Because we cannot sit idle. We cannot sit watching these things happening time to time, and then the human face, and before we realize, things will get out of hand. So, like you rightly said, as an assembly, our engineers are there, and then the chief executive is there. I will have a meeting with them. And more especially, we had a meeting last week. I mean, the chief executive, coordinating director, all the stakeholders, that we have to start doing something. So I believe from today going, probably by next week, we are just waiting for the water to at least go down some more, and then we'll see how best we can relocate those who are on the waterway. After that, I believe we need to start pulling some structures down, and that will help the assembly a lot.
5: Okay, so as the presiding member of the assembly, just like the speaker of the assembly, of the municipal assembly, what is the main challenge that you face when it comes to demolition or giving permits, or perhaps telling people that you don't have to build on this particular area? What is your major challenge when it comes to ensuring that the right thing is done?
6: Well, our challenge is most of the time, you know, most of the land, like you said, Tetegu, is not meant for a residential area. SCC, some part of SCC is also the same, but people have built already. And they built before this administration took over. It wasn't something that, well, I mean, yes, still people are building. As we speak, people are on it, doing it. Then when they come to the assembly with their documents, we go straight and tell them, look, your place cannot, you cannot develop this place because the place is not meant for residential area. So please do not continue with your structure. Saturdays and Sundays, you will see them building. When you tell them that stop, they will tell you, I'm doing it at my own risk. But here we are as an assembly. We are the authority. We regulate. So like you said, we are also, I mean, one way or the other, need to do a lot about this thing, because it's like we are sitting watching those things happening, like I said, with a human face. But we need to start doing something. Either than that, one day it will affect all of us.
5: In the interim, would you endorse fully for government or the assembly to embark on the demolition of unauthorized structures along the waterway?
6: Fully 100%, because it is not easy. What we've gone through for these 2-3 days is too much. And this thing has been happening every year. We've been facing this challenge. I think this is the time for us as an assembly and as a citizen, we need to do something, or we'll all find ourselves in trouble one day.
5: All right. Okay. So, Sena, I have, like I said, he is the assembly member for the Wajir electoral area and the presiding member for the Wajir Gbawe municipal assembly. He is Honorable Wilfred Ni Aite Blanchard. I don't know if you have a question for him, or maybe you have something to ask me so that we can move from there.
4: No, I think you've done justice to most of the issues that have been raised. But have you had any visit from, because they are talking about what NADBO can do to help, Have you seen any signs of NADBO turning up, anybody turning up with any form of relief items like they're asking
5: for? I am currently, I will have the opportunity to go to the NADBO director's office. I don't know whether he's in the office. I'm not sure Nyaite Blankson will be in the poor position to speak about the relief items. Other than that, yesterday, I spoke with the NADBO director in the person of Mr. Emmanuel Kwame Esther. And he told me that they are doing an evaluation of the situation and we'll have to report back to the National NADBO director. And so something will be done either today in the evening or tomorrow. So as it is, I haven't gotten a concrete information from them. I'm not sure he will also be able to speak to that particular situation or issue when it comes to the relief items. If we have time, less than 5 minutes, I can move to the NADBO director's office and see if he's there so we can have just like a 5 minute interview with him if time will grant us.
4: But I also wonder how the people who have been affected by this, I see the buildings in question are not like you say, small buildings. Some of them look like mansions, huge buildings that we are talking about.
5: Exactly.
4: How are they coping?
5: A lot of houses, if I should say, underwater right now. A lot of shops are also facing the same situation, as well as small businesses. They've not been able to open since Wednesday evening, and this is the situation. We went to one of the business operators. He's into sport. That is drinking bar, if I may put it. And since Wednesday evening, he's not been able to sell or do business because of the situation there. You cannot go. Like, for example, I'm wearing Wellington boots, but trying to, step into the water, I realize that it's entering into my trousers, so I have to back out. And so that is the situation. So a lot of them are actually appealing to government in the interim to, if there is any form of relief items that they can survive on within this. Because looking at some of the areas, I'm not sure, it will take more than a week for the water to recede before they will have the opportunity to come out. Unless perhaps you have something to do and you have to force yourself to walk through the water. Other than that, that is the situation that we are facing right now. And so, yes, I can see the car of the NADBO director, and I believe he is around. So, Sena, like I said, if we have time, I can go in there and especially talk to him concerning the relief items, if you can have some information. But as a matter of fact, the place is, the people are in a devastated situation. They want to leave. They want to be relieved, and they are all calling for items that will perhaps, mitigate the situation for now going forward. Because, as a matter of fact, especially in the area of Weja and Oblogo, and more so serious area has to do with Tetegu, like I said earlier on. And so I've spoken with the assembly member, like Oblogo, in the person of Nene Abdullahi. I'm going to talk to the assembly member for new Weja electoral area in the person of Sadia Issa, then also finally moved to Tetegu to speak with Bright Adabra. And so I don't know whether we have much time, because looking at
4: Patrick, we have to get back to you on that.
5: Just 2 minutes, so that we can finalize that. Yes.
4: Okay, so Patrick is trying to get close to the man who is responsible for NADMO in that particular district or municipality to see if they have what it takes. They have some relief items for the persons concerned. The big question is how they are coping. Patrick, do you have him?
5: No, I'm now running to his office. I have to ask permission before I can do that one. So
4: okay. So
5: give me another 1 minute.
4: Okay, so Patrick will be on the phone. In the meantime, let me just remind you that if you're struggling with vision problems or headaches, Third Eye Care and Vision Center offers comprehensive eye solutions for you, from new glasses to advanced diagnostics. 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In addition to their extensive eyewear offerings, Third Eye Care also specializes in advanced diagnostic tests such as eye pressure checking, fundus photography, and OCT and VFT scanning. 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You can find them at Northridge, on the same premises with Sunny FM. You can also find them at Airport Residential Area, where they are opposite the Mirage Residence near Association International School. And they have a new branch, the Fredericks branch, at the Swansea Shopping Arcade, Accra Central. They are open Mondays to Fridays, 8 a.m. to 7:30 p.m. For all branches, Saturdays, 9 a.m. to 1:30 p.m. All the three branches are open. And on Sundays, only the airport branch is opened from 10 a.m. to 3 p.m. Call now to schedule that appointment. You can call the North Ridge branch on 0245-938389. You can also go to the airport residential area branch on 0543-287008. Get those eyes checked. It's important. Whatever the problem is, let them look at it and then solve it for you. Hello, Patrick?
5: Yes, I'm here.
4: Yeah, do you have him now?
5: Yes, we have him now. We have the NADMO director of Wager Bawe Municipal Assembly, Mr. Emmanuel Kwame Esau. Good morning, Mr. Kwame Esau.
7: Good morning, my brother.
5: I hope you are doing well.
7: My goodness, I'm doing well.
5: First and foremost, let me recommend you for, let me commend you for the yeoman's job that you did from Wednesday. As a matter of fact, the water is going down or descending because of the opening of the estuary. You went there to drip the estuary so that the water will have a free flow into the sea. But then majority of the people who are affected are asking, when are we seeing relief items? So basically, let's dwell on relief items. What would you tell the people?
7: Well, thank you very much. The estuary, we went to open the second one. We had the first one ready. We went and opened the second one. That's why because the first one cannot contain the water to the sea.
5: Mm.
7: That's why we went to the MC and my team to open the second one.
5: Mm.
7: So that's what is there. And also the relief item, as you said yesterday, the regional minister was here with other leaders of NADMO from national region and the municipal chief executive.
5: Mm.
7: So we're working tirelessly from yesterday night throughout to this morning. And we'll see what kind of book. I have promised for my national that they will be bringing some relief items, especially for those at the same who are camped at some places.
5: Mm.
7: But generally, it's a problem to all the municipalities. But we can't provide, or we are doing assessment and data of all that, because, you know, when it's a disaster, some people jump in to claim what they are not. So I have to take assessment and data of affected people of the municipality before we can take it to be able to see general relief. But now we have our consultations are upon those who are at the camps, and those who are our safe havens, those because they have left their homes and they are camped somewhere, to provide the, at least a little relief for them and provide their food items or what have you. So today, before the close of today, by the 12 in the afternoon going, we'll see the distributions and I will see them. But general one is assessment and data. We don't want to give reports who are affected by the flood.
5: Mm-hmm.
7: So we are doing that also from today. My staff will go through the committee and take our assessment and see the challenges as the water is getting down.
5: Mm-hmm.
7: Our prayer is the water will not fall again because they are helping five of all the spirits at the dam.
5: Yeah.
7: And it's also causing the more flooding. So we are seeing more flood. That the water will ease. That can make us to see a rare data assessment of the needy people in the community. Thank you very much.
5: All right, so I don't know. I'll be always saying that we have five most affected areas or the electoral areas, that is Wager, Oblogo, New Wager East, and Titigo. Am I right?
7: Yes, it's New Wager East, Titigo, Oblogo, and Wager.
5: Mm.
7: And some part of Makati South.
5: Okay.
7: That's our Pambros area there.
5: Mm.
7: Also part of Makati South.
5: Mm.
7: But the major ones are Titigo.
5: Mm.
7: New Wager East. They are the major, because they lying on the what? The main flowing stream.
5: Yeah.
7: And also Wager Township. So we see all this, but it's only about five.
5: Mm-hmm.
7: But the more critical ones are four.
5: Mm-hmm.
7: By five communities.
5: Okay.
7: And they're not all the communities,
5: mm-hmm.
7: but some part of the community. Mm-hmm. Because we have in the Wager Away, and also we have Adankopi.
5: Mm-hmm.
7: We have in the New Wager East, we have Ashbread area, Lobobia area, to St. Jude,
5: mm-hmm.
7: going to Old Barrier and also Amelipo,
5: mm-hmm.
7: as popularly called, to the choice.
5: Mm-hmm.
7: Then we have Tetegu, we have Irian Gas, and others.
5: Mm-hmm.
7: Then we come to Oblogo as well, new sites, and also, that's yes, Oblogo, new sites,
5: mm-hmm.
7: and also Ayagbetown. So that are the, not all the, but the part
5: yeah.
7: of the community that affected, not all the community.
5: And finally, before I take it, Let's talk about the immediate measures to put in place to curb this perennial situation. One has to do with building on waterways, and one has to do with dredging of the Densu. Just not long ago, I saw you in some videos and pictures with regional NADO coordinators and the municipality executive at the Titigu Bridge area, trying as it were to dredge the area or assess the situation not long before this dam was spilled, and also building on waterways. What are your challenges as the NADBO director?
7: Thank you very much. It's not, you mentioned regional, it's not regional coordinator, regional director of NADBO coordinator. We don't have coordinator, we have directors from region, national, and the municipality. So correction is a regional director and a team from the national operation team and rest. We went to assessment and see the one to be demolished or removed before this caves in. So they are still working on it. Yesterday, the regional minister is around rest. We don't expect government also came around. It's a surprise to us. There's other chiefs around the Kuweja, elders and teachers come around. They are all supporting for this demolition. Unfortunately, we saw Accra Metro mayor also there yesterday. So the team came yesterday. We are spreading this map, take it firmly. Now is what we have to go and do. If we are waiting for the water to go, we have to start the demolition now while the water has flooded. People are building and all this commission, and the waste is now. So, as we all hear, the plan has set already. So, I believe they will be started working on them with a new time. So, I can't give a time like, because they are my bosses, and I'm expecting their decision higher than me. So, I work with them closely to see their challenges to go to what. To able to go through and we're able to do the needful, we're able to have a free flow. Finally, before you went with me, also we have a challenge. Also, I can stay with the water waste. They spray the water. When water passed, they didn't check. They shouldn't put their buildings or the municipal and the
5: talking about the Ghana Water Company.
7: Yes. They spray the water. What it passed, they don't check of it. Okay. So as we are able to go on NADMO and the municipality and those involved, the Ghana Water will come in. That their water lane, is it going or is not going? They just spread it. So whatever you pass it. So they must be involved to come around and work with them closer and see their spread way to the sea. That is it broke or is not broke? But just spread it. It's not helping the work. So they must be involved fully, not partially. Thank you very much.
5: All right. So before I take leave of you, I have seen, like you said, Rec was here as the regional coordinating council and other important people. I haven't seen the national NADBO coordinator and the deputies. Are you expecting them anytime soon in this municipality?
7: I can say the authority, national operation team for national with us yesterday. They came yesterday with us, led by I missed the name. They were here before, and they are here yesterday too.
3: Mm.
7: They were sent by Director General to come assess the situation. I suppose we call his name Raspi, that's the popular court. We also with us the phone. And he's also planning for a relief asset for the Director General to come down and come and help them. I can say, I'm sorry, all the team of the NADBO is involved.
5: Okay.
7: So if you don't see, maybe we don't know them, we know them. So they are part with us from day one to today. Even Richard Director, I commend him, he was here, like before we press, he was here at midnight. He left around 5 a.m. in the morning, and he come back again with the regional minister with your team. So as I recall my boss, he said, nothing. Good news to you for your good work. And also for those support you for the work. We are with you together. Okay. We can do it together. Thank you.
5: Thank you very much, Mr. Naso. We just spoke with the NADBO director for Wida Bawe Municipal Assembly. And I think because of time, so as we end it here, unless you have something to ask.
4: Patrick, thank you. Thank you.
5: Yes.
4: Thank you.
5: Yeah, so my information is that the Deputy National Director of Operations for NADBO will be here this afternoon. I'll be following the This morning, I'll be following the situation, and if there's anything, we'll do an extensive documentary on it and put it on our platform.
4: Well, of course, we'll be sharing with you excerpts from Patrick's movement around the affected areas and the conversations he's been having on this issue. And we'll be sharing them on our social media platforms and also in subsequent programs. Taking us exactly 44 minutes past 9 here in the studios of Radio Gold, 90.5 FM, still the Gold Morning Conversation. A couple of you sharing comments. Shama Abba says, a time is coming when Grace Ayensu Dankwa. This Shama Abba with the DJ says, okay, bonjour dear Elizabeth Fojo, good morning. With the DJ again, I've lost my respect for Malema. Patience and McBletto is also joining us. There's Nilate who says, okay, pointing out that currently President Cyril Ramaphosa is being investigated for corruption-related issues and likely to be impeached if he's found guilty. And Julius Malema also has issues to deal with in court. It looks like South Africa lacks leadership and direction as to how to deal with xenophobia currently going on in the country. Niyaye Mosena, yesterday in Cape Town, even students joined to expel foreign children in their schools. Shame South Africa. Good morning to Daniel. Edu Afaristas, at least Malema spoke sense, but the president himself, Ramaphosa. Okay. There's Boozy Better. Good morning. Good morning to Kobla. Kobla says, please ask what measures are being taken to hold the corporate students and the 2025 batch of students. Is that one also business as usual? I think he was talking about when I was speaking to His Excellency Zita Saba Benson.

0: was hoping to see another PI in studio this morning. In fact, I'm still expecting him. I have some 40 minutes to go. But anyway, whatever happens. Nancy has a story to share. A story that will perhaps change the way in which you look at things. The way you treat people you see doing certain things in community. Nancy, exactly what happened.
1: Okay, so we are always being told that Ghanaians, we are too patient.
0: Okay.
1: And before we act,
0: the damage would have been done.
1: Yes. And we always want to observe and allow things, like we always have the thinking that everybody will do the right thing.
0: Not Sammy Okujeto Abelakwa.
1: Everybody will do the right thing, kind of. So yesterday I had a call. So those of you on our Facebook feed, you will see these guys that are being projected on our Facebook feed. These are guys that would always or are always around the Kwaliklote.
2: Some of them are old men, or they have grandchildren and everything.
1: Kwaliklote, okay. Municipal Assembly, that enclave. And they are always there. And they come in the afternoon. So it means that...
0: Afternoon?
1: Yes. So it means that at a time that, people are around doing their work and all, and so they can be seen.
0: Okay.
1: Okay. So they have always been around taking or and digging out laid ECG cables.
0: Okay.
1: And they've done this for, a number of weeks, months. And residents and people in the area always assume that they are from the Electricity Company of Ghana,
0: okay,
1: or maybe one of the
0: official authority
1: telcos.
0: Okay.
1: So they are guys that people in the area have seen, like, on several occasions. So yesterday, the area boys just decided that, no, let's just go and confront them, okay, ask them a few questions. So that incident led to the fact that these guys are thieves. What they have been doing all these while was digging out the ECG cables that have been laid.
0: Okay.
1: And have been taking them away to sell. And you only took the guys in the area to know this yesterday. And they themselves have confirmed that. In fact, they always see them around.
0: Okay.
1: They always see them, digging out the cables. But to them, these are ECG officials or one of the telcos, and they are doing their work. So they never thought it, right to ask questions,
0: okay,
1: or confront them or anything. But yesterday, they just decided that, no, let's ask them a few questions.
0: Okay.
1: And so they couldn't provide answers to the questions they were being asked.
0: Okay.
1: And so they, sent them to the Adabraka police station. And so they are still there this morning.
0: So these are people who turn up in the afternoon.
1: Yes.
0: In Ghana, if you turn up in the afternoon, you're most likely not a thief.
1: Yes.
0: Thief, okay.
1: Uh-huh.
0: So if I see somebody just walking into Nancy's car, taking his time and everything, I'll assume, okay, maybe Nancy has given the person the right
1: key
0: to...
1: Yeah, so.
0: So it's the same thing. They turn up in the afternoon and start digging for these cables. They pull them out, cut what they want and take away. And you are assuming that maybe they are doing some repair work.
1: I don't.
0: There is a problem with the line. They are trying to fix it.
1: So,
0: I see.
1: Ni Abi. Is it our friend?
0: Okay, Ni Abi. Is it Okamfra or something?
1: Yes, yeah, okay. Ni Abi Okamfra.
0: Okay.
1: Called me yesterday and then gave me the information. And I have to do a few calls to confirm it. And then I was given these
0: photos
1: and then the fact that they are still at the Adabraka police station.
0: No, and I think these are things that happen constantly.
1: Oh, yes.
0: Yes, because none of us, people will never stop to find out. This person that's doing this work, is this person an official from... So our street lights are actually destroyed right in front of us.
1: Yes.
0: They pull out some cables right in front of us.
1: Yes.
0: But because they look like In Ghana, a thief must appear in a particular way. Once you don't appear like a thief, we will not question.
1: So maybe it's about time we ask questions.
0: We start looking out for questions
1: and looking out for, because you see somebody who is actually taking out the covets from our gutters.
0: The metal covets.
1: Yeah. And then we just look on, thinking that, oh, maybe they are from the assembly.
0: They're coming to do some work.
1: And by the time you realize, it's these thieves who are going to sell those things for scraps. Yes. It's about time we start asking questions. Because per the information, they've been doing this for months. They always see them. They come. They've been doing this for months.
0: I see.
1: They come, dig out the cables. And they're following day, they are back. Like, it's back-to-back thing. It's not like they do go 1 week later, they come. So they have become like they are everyday job. So they come.
0: Nobody has ever confronted them.
1: To them, they are just doing their work as ECG officials or from one of the telcos. So,
0: you know what? They don't even know where ECG is.
1: They have no idea. So that's what happened yesterday.
0: I see. Yeah. Well, so I'm sure you can see the pictures of these people who were operating not under the cover of darkness, under the cover of light. Yes, this one, they gave them. This kind of impunity is rare. Anyway, that is one. The other one is yesterday. The finance minister, Dr. Kisela Tofosin, was in parliament
3: in April 2026. 91-day treasury bill has declined by over 2,300 basis points from 28.4% in January 2025 to 4.8% in April 2026. Mr. Speaker, the two-year, three-year, and five-year bonds are now trading in the range of 11%, 12.6% compared to 20% in the previous year at the secondary market. Mr. Speaker, monetary policy rate has declined by 1,300 basis points from 27% in January 2025 to 14% in April 2026. Mr. Speaker, the current account recorded a surplus of 8.7% of GDP as at December 2025. And most important, Mr. Speaker, our currency appreciated by 40.7% against the US dollar in one single year, in the year 2025. But Mr. Speaker, these results affirm a simple but enduring truth. Mr. Speaker, fiscal prudence and discipline always delivers results. Fiscal prudence and discipline always delivers results. Right, Honorable Speaker, macroeconomic stability is not an abstract policy objective. It is the foundation for jobs, income, investor confidence, and national prosperity. It is also the lesson we must carry forward if we are to ensure that the people of Ghana never relives the hardships of 2022. Prudence does not mean we are failing to spend, Mr. Speaker. We can only spend what we have. Prudence is the difficult road for wealth creation. Mr. Speaker, prudence does not mean we are failing to spend. We can only spend what we have. Prudence is the difficult road to wealth creation. Right, Honorable Speaker, on the 77th annual New Year School on the 6th of January 2025, President Mahama stated that it is my hope that this will be the very last time we ever go for an IMF bailout program. It must be the 17th and the last time that Ghana goes for a bailout from the IMF. The President further noted that we will continue our collaboration with the IMF under Article 4 and other instruments. I repeat, no further IMF financial bailout is currently required in the foreseeable future. Right, Honorable Speaker, we have evolved from the position of supplicant to one of a partner with the International Monetary Fund. Mr. Speaker, it is therefore my singular honor to announce to the House that Ghana has successfully concluded the final review of the current financial bailout program pending approval by the IMF Executive Board. Mr. Speaker, as Ghana moves beyond the extended credit facility, our engagement with the International Monetary Fund will transition to a reform-focused, non-financing policy coordination instrument. Mr. Speaker, the policy coordination instrument is a non-financing IMF instrument designed for countries that do not require IMF financing, but seek a credible framework for reform. regular policy reviews, and a stronger signal to investors and development partners. For Ghana, this marks an important shift from seeking financial bailout to engaging as a credible reform partner while continuing to benefit from policy discipline, external validation, and strengthened investor confidence. Mr. Speaker, the PCI will enable us to continue leveraging the IMF's regular policy assessment and expertise as a signal to investors, thereby certifying the credibility of our stewardship and further strengthening our credit rating. In other words, Mr. Speaker, Ghana has moved from the intensive care unit to the wellness center. Mr. Speaker, that's simple. We have moved from ICU to wellness center. Wellness center. From ICU to where you are well, Mr. Speaker. Mr. Speaker, to build on this hard-won foundation of stability, President Mahama's administration has designed a new economic program, the New Economy, to be unveiled as part of the 2027 budget. Mr. Speaker, the new economy will move Ghana from stabilization to transformation, with a clear focus on sustainable job, higher productivity, greater resilience, and broad-based prosperity. Right, Honourable Speaker, President Mahama is grateful to the people of Ghana for their sacrifice, patience, and steadfast forbearance.
0: Well, so that's Dr. Kesela Tofosin in Parliament yesterday. In fact, it was supposed to have been debated yesterday, but it seems the debate has been moved to Tuesday, when they will debate this particular statement from the finance minister. Nothing new, just disclosing that we are looking at extending our relationship with the IMF to other areas, not the usual bring me money, give me money small, let me fulfill this condition, give me some money, not that one. He says this time around we are moving into a new era of what they call policy coordination instruments, where we will commit ourselves to certain reforms to our economy. They will be marking us,
1: guide us.
0: You haven't gotten this wrong. Go ahead.

of MTN and also to you Flexi inside Tema Habo. Enjoying the tunes. Ima Brown, MTN Ghana. Goes out to you, your favorite. That's the song. Eve.

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And you're still on the mid-morning show on Radio Gold 90.5, the power station. Yes, very soon. We're getting to the corner. We're pranking some people. But before then, are you ready to gain digital skills that can transform your future? Yes, I'm asking you. Ready to gain digital skills that can transform your future? 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You need to ensure whatever you have, consuming that yourself. You need to ensure insurance, pay the premium, and you enjoy massively when you're in trouble. Because when Kofi's shop caught fire, he didn't just lose goose, he lost hope. But guess what? Now Chani Sneak SIC. Alright. So Kofi was happy that SIC came to support him to rebuild, restore, and smile again. Just like Aram, she had a car, very beautiful one, very very nice car, expecting the correct power. Send another wife, expecting for four cars, no. But the car got damaged, and Aram was very very sad, the saddest person in the world. She was chatting, topping the chat. But SIC responded with speed, getting her back on the road and back to joy. So she got her car back without paying the Peswa. That's what I'm talking about. And Alassan, you know Alassan and the family. Arm robbers went to their house. 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
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SIC Insurance. Our promises are sacred. And now the NLA want to chip in this. That the commission that they have proved shouldn't be increased just like that. Listen good. The National Lottery Authority is directing all lotto marketing companies, LMCs, and their private lotto operators, PLOs, licensees, and collaborators to strictly comply with the approved lotto commission of 25%. If you do it more than or less than, you'll be in trouble. Now, accordingly, all lotto marketing companies are hereby directed to 1. Immediately ceased from paying any commission above the approved 25% commission rate. 2. Submit any proposed incentives, packages, bonuses, promotional schemes, or additional retailer compensation arrangements to the National Lottery Authority for prior review and written approval before implementation. And then number 3, strictly comply with all provisions of the NLA Lotto Act 2006, that is Act 722. You know what is written there. Go and read. Act 722. And all the directives issued by the National Lottery Authority. Failure to comply with these directives shall attract severe sanctions, including the suspension or revocation of the operating license of the offending LMC and PLOs, collaborators, and licensees. So heed this advice or take it a warning. You need to listen very carefully. NLA, development through games. Enjoy this tune.

The Groovy, still with the man DJ Abeg on your radio, Mid Money Show. Hey. Again to you, Mr. Abeg. I'm in your lane, right? It's the old school. Yeah, come, take this one high.

0: Hello? Hello, Mami Dorcas?
1: Yes.
0: Good morning.
1: Morning.
0: What's your name?
1: How are you?
0: Oh, what are you? Nene, how are you doing? What are you doing?
1: I'm
0: fine. What are you
1: doing?
0: I'm fine. I'm going to pick you up. I'm going to lunch.
1: What's your name?
0: Your family, John.
1: Oh,
0: yes, you're so baby. Having what bread?
1: Because
0: I never call her for. Oh, yes, you are so bad. And now, baby, what radio goes to live?

0: Auntie Dorcas.
1: Yeah.
0: And now, birthday, now, more, I share them. And I see myself.
1: But
0: some
1: of
0: them are. Oh, wow, cut a gray. Hey, mommy, finding Casa.
1: Oh,
0: I'm hey, doggy. Hey, well, no, no. And now, baby, what's what one was on a movie in a way near my you? No problem. And your cousin, baby, no, didn't he say? I don't know if you say no, baby. And now, then, I was loose. I mean, pass out. Miss him, you be pins with baby. Missy, me new baby, and so see. Why I slow too much? And now, what do you
1: mean?
0: Oh, and yen, and yen. Ah, come back, I say, allow cash
1: out, let me send
0: you, baby. Hey, but I know they made allow cash out first. No, I send you.
1: Hey, and let me see me that.
0: Okay, so you're live on Radio Gold. We just called to say happy birthday to you, okay?
1: Okay.
0: Mm, enjoy your day. Say, I see my son body and you remember on my far with you. Why? And I'll hey, Dorcas. Oh, no, no. Bye-bye.
1: Bye.

0: Okay.
1: So, for praise the Lord.
0: Hallelujah.
1: How are you today, sir?
0: I'm fine.
1: Well, I just got to commend you for your good work. You are doing a very, very good job at the Kolebu Hospital. Where you work there?
0: Thank you.
1: Sometimes the patients, they complain too much. That you people, you play some delay tactics when they are in need. Sometimes first aid you won't give them. Why is it so?
0: Oh no, I'm not a PRO, but I can say a little. Not a PRO.
1: Go ahead, you say.
0: Most of the time, when it comes to referral cases, they have to call the main place before they come there. You know, Kolebu is a teaching hospital, and they attend to almost 7,000 patients a day. So when one walks in as an emergency case without the doctors calling without any referral case, it makes it difficult for the doctors to meet whoever they are attending to and attend to that person.
1: So that causes the delay.
0: The polyclinic there, that serves as a first aid, so that they can stabilize the person, then later they will refer you to the main column. That's what it is.
1: So you are a procurement officer, right?
0: I'm a procurement manager.
1: Do you run out of stock? Sometimes things that you need to get. Do you go run out of stock sometimes and then the patients will be turned away that we don't have this, go and buy it, but I guess along the road. Does it occur often?
0: We try our best. Procurement in Kolebu is complex. It is not like a regular routine.
1: Oh, okay.
0: Yes. Things come in as and when you need items, they may vary. It could be stitches, it could be syringes, it could be that. So as and when the demand comes in, they try as much as possible to procure within the budget. Of course, you know there is a budget for procurement.
1: Okay, Reverend.
0: It's a complex work, but we try our best.
1: God bless you, Reverend Mauko. So you are live on Radio Gold.
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0: Reverend Maoko Sowu.
1: Yes, sir.
0: Procurement officer, Kolobu Teaching Hospital. Today is your birthday, isn't it?
1: Yes, please.
0: Yes, so we decided to put you on there and then wish you a happy birthday live on radio. So all that we've been saying is live on air. Nice one. Okay, so what's up for the day? Do you plan for any sitting for some recap?
1: Oh, I just want to thank God. My mom, Constance Namo Komapwe, my sisters, Stedem, Victory, Eugenia, my bosses at work, Sly, Mama G. Mama G at Plastic, Day, all my bosses, Director for Plastic, Administrator for Plastic, Talk Day. The list is countless.
0: No, I understand.
1: My father,
0: in the spirit. Nice one.
1: Prophet Prince Atumanase. My father.
0: So, for what is your church?
1: Mount Zion Church of All Nations.
0: At where?
1: It's at Kamara.
0: Kamara, okay.
1: It's headed by my boss, my bishop, the general himself.
0: Okay.
1: Bishop Jeremiah Akafia.
0: My regards to him, okay?
1: Yes, sir.
0: Enjoy
1: yes, sir.
0: Your day. Once again, happy birthday to you.
1: I'm so grateful.
0: You're welcome.
1: But please don't put me on the spot like this again.
0: I will do so again next year, God willing.

0: Hello?
1: Claudia?
0: Yes.
1: Good morning.
0: Good morning.
1: Are you in the office?
0: Yes, I am.
1: Okay. I want to come and open an account at your branch.
0: This is
1: Michael Ni Kwe. I got your number. I learned you are very, very good when it comes to dealing with clients and customers. That's why I called. So, what will it take me to come and open an account at your end?
0: Michael Ni Kwe.
1: Yeah. You don't know me. I got your number from a very good friend who banked at your place.
0: Okay, so please, I would call you back in like 10 minutes.
1: Okay, before you call me, listen to this.
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1: Madam Claudia.
0: Yes.
1: So you are live on Radio Gold 90.5. It's your birthday, isn't it?
0: Yes, please.
1: So happy birthday to you.
0: Thank you so much.
1: You're surprised, right?
0: Yeah.
1: Uh-huh. Okay, a well-wisher, a good friend gave us your number so that we can wish you a happy birthday live on the radio. So you are live. You said you call me later on. By that time, I'm also not available.
0: All right.
1: So what's up for the day? Any plans?
0: I'm currently at work.
1: So are your bosses not throwing any party for you? Colleagues?
0: You can tell whoever gave my contact you to surprise me.
1: Oh, it's on the way. Okay, don't worry.
0: Okay.
1: What do you prefer?
0: Anything nice, anything beautiful.
1: What about food? Food. I'm talking about food. Either bangkun with tilapia or tozafi with
0: tilapia is fine.
1: What of tozafi?
0: No, I want bangkun and tilapia.
1: You want bangkun and tilapia? You are still live on the radio. You said you call me back. You heard bangkun and tilapia. You are still on.
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1: Okay, Claudia.
0: Yes.
1: Thank you so much for your time. Yeah, happy birthday to you once again.
0: Okay.
1: Enjoy your day.

0: Hello, Mr. Morgan Freeman.
1: Yeah.
0: Good morning.
1: Good morning.
0: How are you, sir?
1: I'm doing good.
0: Okay. So, when are we meeting?
1: Yeah.
0: I want to see you for a short discussion.
1: About?
0: Some business, yeah.
1: Business.
0: What are you into? What do you do? Because I want to give you a job.
1: What kind of job do you want to give me?
0: What do you prefer? Your food?
1: Yeah, I work with Ghana Water.
0: You work with Ghana Water? Ghana Water?
1: Yes.
0: That's good. That's very, very good. So why is the tap not flowing?
1: Where?
0: Where do you stay now?
1: Where?
0: Your place. Where you live? Do you have enough water?
1: The water flows.
0: It flows?
1: Yes.
0: Oh, wow. And where exactly is that? Because there's some parts in a Greater Accra, the water is not flowing.
1: I live in Abosoka.
0: Good. Do you know this man, what is his name? Jingles. He's been complaining that their tap is not flowing.
1: Where does he live?
0: Abosoka, near...
1: He's lying.
0: So, can you tell me that the tap has been flowing 24/7 every day?
1: 24/7, 7 days a week, yeah.
0: Hey, Mr. Morgan Freeman.
1: If it goes off, then it means that they are working on the line. It doesn't normally go off.
0: Okay, so how much is new connection?
1: On top of my head, I can't tell you because there are a lot of things that goes into it.
0: What and what?
1: They have to come and do the mapping, the inspection and everything. How long main line is.
0: But can't we do a shortcut, something like you help me to get a very shortcut visa?
1: No, as a matter of fact, now they do everything online.
0: Yes. But still, you can still maneuver your way.
1: No, even if I maneuver my way, you won't get account. And if you did it, I don't want anything that will create problem for you.
0: Nice one. Mr. Morgan Freeman, today is your birthday, right? And you are live on Radio Gold 90.5 FM.
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1: How come I didn't know?
3: Happy birthday, happy birthday.
0: You say what?
1: I was just listening. I just knew where my radio to listen to the
3: call. Happy birthday to you. Happy birthday.
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0: So we got you, right?
1: Yeah.
0: You've been listening to.
1: Please, and I have to know what the volume of the radio. No, it's me. I'm going to call.
0: So you are shocked, right?
1: Very, very.
0: I see. Okay, so happy birthday to you then. You've been listening to others. Today is me, you.
1: Yes. I'm caught off guard.
0: I tell you. So, what's up for the day?
1: You know, currently I'm at work too. We are doing some mobilization.
0: No party at the office too? No some sitting, drink cup stuff here and there?
1: No. You know,
0: into the birthday, no kwa. Clearly.
1: As a matter of fact, I'm a Muslim, so thank God today is Friday too, so I use the opportunity.
0: So you're going to Juma? Okay. Nice one. Then enjoy your day then.
1: Yes,
0: have a very nice birthday celebration today.
1: Yes, thank you.

0: two keys.
1: Hello?
2: Yes, sir, Mr. Kane.
1: Yes, sir.
2: How are you?
1: I'm good, and you?
2: Nice one, I'm good. I got your number from someone. You sell computers, don't you?
1: I sell games.
2: Computer games?
1: Yeah.
2: So, do you have PS5?
1: I have.
2: How much?
1: You want new one or used one?
2: Tell me the prices, both new one and the used one.
1: New one is 7,500, used one is 6,500.
2: 7,500 and used one 6,500?
1: Yes, sir.
2: Say, PS5.
1: PS5.
2: Calm down.
1: It's good.
2: I don't know why the house is good. But, Master, to go, you know, I'm going to go to the house 7,500. Say, say. Okay, what of paying in installment?
1: No, we don't sell like that.
2: I've bought something from you before, so I'm your customer.
1: Yeah, but you said you got my number from somewhere.
2: Yeah, I did not have your number, but I knew I bought something from you some time ago, so I have to call some friends. I came there with one guy, so he gave me your number and said, oh, he knew you. Uh-huh. So, Mr. Ken Gabriel Atiba, is that not your name?
1: That's my name.
2: Exactly. So, you should know that I've done a research about you. Okay, so tell me, I want to come and pick one. I'll give you 2,000 and then pay the rest in an installment.
1: I don't sell like that.
2: I beg you.
1: It's no matter of begging.
2: What is no matter of begging? Are we not customers? I've been buying from you, Mr. Ken.
1: I don't see how credit.
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0: Uncle Gabriel Atiba.
1: Yes, sir.
0: Happy birthday to you.
1: Thank you, very much.
0: So you are live on Radio Gold 90.5. Are you aware?
1: No, sir.
0: Now, me sir, I was saying, me, you man, you try on kaka kaka, you see there be. Eh, Mozu. Eh?
1: You say it's not like that, my brother.
0: Oh, he's all
1: this
0: good.
1: From who?
0: He said.
1: This one from who?
0: He said it's from who?
1: Yeah.
0: From Solomon. Do you know him?
1: Oh, that's my brother.
0: Solomon. He said we should call you and wish you happy birthday live on radio, and ask you to reduce the PS5 for me. But still, who's it there? Okay. So what's up for the day? Do you have any plans to throw some parties where I can join and come and sip some wines and stuff?
1: Life, you know.
0: You said?
1: I say I just thank God for my life. My life today is with God protection and God guidance. You know, I give all thanks to God for being alive today. For the party, it should be the time. So,
0: okay. All right. Nice one. Have a good day then, boss. Enjoy your birthday to the max.
1: Thank you.
0: All right.

That'll be it for today. The last Friday in the month of May, 29th, 2026. Thank you all. To all the birthday celebrants, Dr. Sibua, Reverend Mauku Usuwu,

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2: 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So we a year, Oji, our dear, Otu, Bedin, and now Posa would do Jumedia now here in Yane Papano, for my dinner for any Mebe Restaurant, and in Mebe's Park, yeah, free delivery. 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

0: From the center of the equator, from the western part of that continent, from the southern part of that country, from the crest of that road, waves are radiating at high speed, from gate to gate, door to door, room to room, stereo to stereo, speaker to speaker, from that station radio gold on that dial 90.5, where the difference is obviously crystal clear.
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All right, thank you very much for your time. My name is Adamu Muftau, and don't forget, it's a beautiful Friday afternoon, of course, a very sunny afternoon. From now until 1 p.m. is when we shall sign off. 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What we're doing today, of course, the UEFA Champions League Plus, what's on your mind? You know, the Black Stars issue is already on. There is fire on the mountain, Derek Atakon. His family sort of are complaining as to why he has not been invited to the senior national team. He has not been part of the 28-man squad for the Wales friendly and probably the World Cup. And there has been a lot of noise making surrounding his omission. A lot of things are happening in the Black Stars setup. What exactly do you think about all these things? Plus, what's on your mind? It's a Friday. You know how we do it on Friday. What's on your mind? Plus, what we talk about here in the UEFA Champions League. Will Arsenal win the crown? Or will Paris Saint-Germain go ahead to topple Arsenal? We shall be discussing it from here, from now until 1 p.m. If you just tune in, it is Radio Gold 90.5 FM. Sandrine is ready. She'll bring a tidbit from the world of sports. And of course, when my guests join after a tidbit from the world of sports, we shall go straight for the discussion. 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

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In the course of the discussion, or if you have anything on your mind, send it via WhatsApp, text message, or voice notes. The number to do so, you already know, but let me re-echo. 0599-922-922. Today, what's wrong with me? 0599-922-922. 0599-922-922. Charlie, my bass, I'll be sent to the move and check me. Why? We'll be fine.

0: Sunrise.
1: Yes, Mutsi.
0: Was cooking.
1: Oh, yami atu mbi ambo kona no pe wapo koko bi anom die.
0: Chale asa mi ndidi enti na mi sa. My style.
1: Yeah, affect the system. Eh. As I unwa de kon muni.
0: Eh.
1: Blair.
0: Yeah, it's serious.
1: Ti san ko pe koko bi no.
0: But it's as well than I. Say koko na sound.
1: To be the lunch na na se san.
0: Eh, mi chan wi anom akodi fufu bi o joint on.
1: No, okay. O di breakfast na bo mu prep.
0: From
1: Monday. What's a holiday night?
0: Then Sunday to my Sunday, yes, Sunday there for the family. Okay. Saturday, if I come here, if I'm done, it is part of it is for the old lady.
1: Wow.
0: My mother, I go to spend time with her, and then Sunday, pen up with my family.
1: She's so old days in a book,
0: though. Very busy. Very boring. Boring. Straight jacket.
1: Oh, my goodness. Hey, it's not easy. Life is
0: easy. Oh, Charlie.
1: It's not
0: easy at all. Anything
1: at all? Yeah.
0: Okay.
1: Welcome back to Tate's Bet. You know how we do it on Fridays. We are now just 13 days away from the FIFA World Cup. We turn first to the Under-17 African Cup of Nations semi-finals result, where two teams shoot out decided who is heading to the final. In the North African tie, Egypt took on Tanzania. After a goalless battle, it went to penalties. And it was Tanzania who held their nerve. Tanzania edged Egypt 4-3 on penalties to book their spot. Then, in the second semi-final, Morocco faced off against Senegal. Another tight contest, another shootout. This time, Senegal came out on top, winning 7-6 on penalties over Morocco. So, it's Tanzania and Senegal who advance to the final, while Egypt and Morocco will play for third place on Monday. Switching to women's football, the second leg of the FIFA Under-17 Women's World Cup qualifier is here. Ghana's Under-17 women's team, the Black Maidens, are back in action this weekend. On Saturday, they take on Liberia. The match kicks off at 4 p.m. at the Samuel Kanyodo Sports Complex. Now, over to Europe for a massive one. On Saturday at 4 p.m., it's the Champions League final as PSG take on Arsenal. Two European giants go head-to-head to decide who will be crowned champions. Expect fireworks. There's a heavyweight clash you won't want to miss. Back home in Ghana, the key action too. The Division 1 League Zone 3 relegation playoff between Nagod FC and Golden Warriors FC will now be played at the Ni Eje Okreku II Sports Complex in Tema New Town on Saturday at 3 p.m. following a change in venue. And the MTN FA Cup takes center stage on Sunday at 6 p.m. Dreams FC face off against Nation FC in a competitive local showdown. The winner will represent Ghana in the CAF Confederation Cup. In other sports news, 22 Black Stars players are now in camp, namely Elisha Owusu, Kwesi Sibo, Caleb Yenchi, Abdul Fatah Ishahaku, Kamaldeen Sulemana, Benjamin Asare, Lawrence Atizigi, Joseph Anna, Solomon Agbesi, Paul Riversen, Baba Abdul Rahman, Gideon Mensah, Marvin Sanaya, Alidu Seidu, Abdul Mumin, Jerome Opoku, Jonas Ajete, Christopher Bonsuba, Ernest Niyama, Brandon Thomas Asante, Prince Kwabena Edu, and Jordan Ayu. The Ghana Football Association has signed a 3-year partnership with Focus Ghana Limited, manufacturers of Kivo products, to support and strengthen grassroots and youth football development across the country. Black Stars goalkeeper Benjamin Asare has said he will not be angry if head coach Carlos Queiroz decides to start another goalkeeper at the FIFA World Cup, urging unity within the squad as 5 short stoppers battles for limited spots. And former Black Stars midfielder Emmanuel Ajimangbedu has cautioned against building Ghana's national team around a single player as attention grows around rising forward Antoine Semenyo ahead of the World Cup. That's your full sports wrap for this Friday on Tidbit. Over to you, Mufti.
0: Thank you very much, Sandrine, with a tidbit from the world of sports. And somebody's asking where I slept yesterday. Don't worry. I sound very dull and very honestly, I'm not too okay. Yeah, but we will manage.
1: Mufti, you see the Atakon people.
0: Yeah.
1: I beg them, they should be coming down.
0: The Atakon people.
1: Yeah, they should be coming now because Josephine to Owasemkan. Owasemka papa. Into no. For them, sir, Atakon one more qualifiers in Krabbe Break. Apart from international friendlies now, Baba Bubu, the Pomacho.
0: Yeah.
1: And to what I say.
0: Oh, Pomacho.
1: Because, say, if someone has the right to complain or his family has the right to be making complaints, it's supposed to be Josephine to.
0: Yeah.
1: Because Ghana is not easy. So for Atakon that have not even played the qualifiers, just the international friendlies, and you guys are talking like that, you know, I think they should be coming down.
0: They should be coming down. If yeah, yes, saying the house fly that does not listen to advice follows the cops to the grave. Once now until futuno. Yet Chroma and Papa be a friend of Kevin Prince Boateng. Trained by a very, very good player. Gidigidigido, we are calling a deno cocaine, Wako Segana Poto. Gusia Pia this, Samajan this one, Ghana Blasters this, that one. Meanwhile, we've had a player called Lai Kingston, who was sadly, mysteriously dropped for the World Cup because almost with Nayo look at me, you know. And I woke up and I got he missed only one group game, one, first one. He could have played the second, third in 2006. He was in form in 2010 when he was dropped. Sebi Undin Semhunuye. Joseph Pencil, he has been dropped. Undin Semhunuye. Samir Ejei, 2006 for World Cup qualifiers. From the qualifiers from Burkina Faso, to the last
2: South
0: game,
2: Africa,
0: last but one, South Africa to Cape Verde. He was the number one. At the end of the day, Olele Yiri Tipi and Sami Jeti bench. He hasn't set a hoot here in this country. These are people who understand the culture of football. Yet he has said, part of football, they move on. When you go and bring somebody whose cultural, mentality, whose mentality is different, when we are more. Who is Derek Atakun? Bolo Beno Nimbo. Who the heck is Derek Atakun? I'm not defending the Ghana Football Association. But I come on, say, who is Derek Atakun? Damn! Come on, we are talking about left backs. Derek Atakun. Oh, those two friendlies you people saw.
1: Eh?
0: He is an extremely ordinary player. Ordinary player. Break and pass, run, move into space. That is Derek Atakun. And a GF says time, and they invited him 1B. Satan on the papers, and you're ready.
2: Right.
0: And a woman better now bench in a sanko, and a moody chiriana. Today he's blowing you, excuse my language, nonsense. It serves everybody who chased that boy right. It serves all of you right. Who the moon left back, I will be brave, walk room, my own movie, be brave. Listen, you see, Gideon Mensah, Derek Atakun. Whoever matters, me, Dunya, me, nobody will come closer to Baba Rahman.
1: Fat.
0: Nobody.
1: Fat.
0: Yeah, we know Baba Rahman is Keto Kriku's boy. But none of those guys will come closer to Baba Rahman. Even this is with injuries.
2: With the stats,
0: Who is Derek Atakun?
1: Amunyabutre. Amunyabutro. They should be coming down. We are all tired in this
2: ball,
1: country.
2: Football. Oh, no, but you can't just be tired like that. Muftau, I've heard what you've said and what she has also said. But you see, sometimes some of these things, you need to consider certain things. You understand? Like you said, Onipe Ebina, they approached him.
0: Yeah.
2: They spoke with him, and then maybe for all you know, he was also trying to work his way out in some of these national teams in Germany.
0: Well,
2: no, relax. Yes.
0: Only be biako.
2: Muftau.
0: 27 years.
2: Yes, Muftau. But football. Sometimes we need to look at the dynamics of it. Obi di 30 before he was called up to the national team.
0: You can't say. Dennis Odoi. He was, I think, 32 and so called World Cup.
2: You get it. So some of these things, football, when it comes to national side, I know be a property. Why do you think we, most people didn't see the DIU's name and they are not complaining that much?
0: Yeah.
2: Why?
0: Why be that?
2: And you are the team. Hey, I bet the team and can need the very first. Oh, it's true.
0: Absolutely.
2: You get it. You can tell me, sir, with what we've seen, the stats, how the players are doing with their respective clubs, we should drop Jordan. No. Mm. Though his club is not doing well. As a player, he's doing very well. And when it comes to the national team, he does very well. Or deliver my egg. You get it. So for the guy, sometimes coming from some angles, I said earlier, I understand him. Because I'm saying, didn't he? And on his side and on the side of the FA, we have two different school of thought here. On the side, no, it will serve as a case study for other players.
0: Yeah, that's my
2: And then on the other side, no, so no, on the side of the GFA, no, and someone trying to say, okay, what will this message do to us? Our image, our marketing aspect of it. Some players will be like, okay, Afina Meba, you know, he played for Bayern Munich, junior side. He went to play for Galatasaray and then now he's doing well.
0: At Union Berlin.
2: Muftau, we have a lot of Ghanaian players playing in Europe. I just want to limit myself to Europe. This thing has happened. They will come across it. The media outlets will publish it. They'll read it. Some will be like, based on what has happened to this guy, it will be difficult for me to do that. I won't do it. I've heard Michael Essien say that it's a privilege to play for your national team. Even if you were born in abroad, it's a privilege. It serves you right to do that. But Muftau, this is human institution. The way you manage and handle people speaks a lot about you. So for the FA, if you think that okay, going forward, a time will come and this guy, there's no way we'll call him. Mm-hmm. Don't waste his time.
0: Mm-hmm. Mm.
2: That is my point. Don't waste his time. This is the case. People are speaking ill of Baba Rahman because when was the last time Baba Rahman was called to the national team?
0: 2023.
2: You get it. Gideon Mensah is not doing too bad. He has been playing day in, day out. He has the stats. Gideon Mensah over Baba Rahman. As respect now, Baba Rahman, you said, he's doing well. And like I also said, look at Neymar. When was the last time Neymar was called to Brazil?
0: Neymar, a political appointment.
2: Aside political, no. Marketing aspect of it as well. Marketing, oh, why? There's nothing like the image. No. Was it 2006 or 2010 World Cup? There was a player, the Italy national team called, but that player didn't have a club side. After the World Cup, Onya, I forgot the player. You get it?
0: Mm.
2: So, me the American, you say, how we should be able to manage these issues very well.
1: Mm-hmm.
0: The FNU's ID.
2: You get it? Because maybe the guy wasn't called. Behind closed doors, what did you tell the management of the guy's team? What did you tell them? Yesterday or the day before yesterday, I heard the uncle. Was it the uncle or something?
1: Yeah. Yeah.
2: Saying so much about. And it's not good. You get it? FNU's image. The reason you brought the hashtag bring back the love. Is this going to bring back the love?
1: Mm.
2: That's the question we should be asking ourselves. Is this kind of things will never bring back the love. You get it? I hope you get what I'm saying.
0: Absolutely.
2: Some teams will go, okay, so Muftau, I ask you, why do you think is our target going into this tournament?
0: My father hasn't set any target for me.
2: What has the FA said?
0: FA hasn't set any target for me.
2: What did they tell
0: Carlos Queiroz?
2: Yes.
0: Just to go and do well.
2: How? If you say do well, what do you mean do well? If you say do well, that means when he gets to the quarterfinals, he has done well.
1: Yeah.
2: When he moves out of the group, he has done well. Yeah. Because the last time we went, we didn't go out of the group.
0: Uh-huh.
2: You get it?
0: Uh-huh.
2: So if you say that it's ambiguous, you should be able to come clear. Oh, take us to the quarterfinals.
0: Mm.
2: Maybe if you say that when he's bringing up his first 11, he will know that, oh, okay, I need to fix this place because the next match I'm playing this, I'm playing that. So he know what exactly the tactics he's going to employ for each game.
0: Mm.
2: We were here, Kosiapia told us that he dropped Michael Essien in the first 11 because he was advised that the US team, when they play the first half, the second half, they get tired. And you are trying some more brand not the Macalester, but we didn't we hear that here? So what are we? And Okrano, people went hard on him because anything you do, you need to have a reason, a justification for anything you do.
0: Sorry.
2: That was his justification. But I'm not for the attempt. He was insulted by most of the journalists. You get it? Because Omo Jin said, a player like Macalester,
0: oh Benjamin,
2: what about Chelsea? Why not in boy? Is it the Ramos? Is it the Balak? You get it.
0: About Real Madrid.
2: He has played against almighty Lionel Messi. Now I got him say because he's playing against Clint Dempsey and others, you bench him because second half they get tired and you know we don't do that. So for me, Muftao, on the left back,
0: Derek,
2: me personally, I think on the other side, like she said, they should calm down because this is not the end of.
0: But Guy Man,
2: this is not the end of.
0: Guy Man, we did 27.
2: Muftao,
0: the next one is this is 2026. Next one is 2030.
2: Yes,
0: 2030 plus 3 is 30 years.
2: Yes,
0: and only Mr. Ghana needed 30 years. Sorry,
2: no, Muftao, shame from Angus or no, or a defender. You know, the defenders, goalkeepers, the more they grow, the more they gather experience.
0: 3 years to come.
2: Oh, wait,
0: left back, we be in it here,
2: baby. Muftao, Puyol went to the last World Cup before you retired. After
0: who say Puyol?
2: No, but
0: Ghana need.
2: No, but wait. Ghana ni anti Ghana or Tabro Chino. Follow two to a profone. Then how can you? Follow two to a profone. Eh, Muftao?
0: Yeah, Jeno.
2: Debe, onu mo nusio. Odi omu dea nini bin. Chino, follow two to a mo.
0: Tede, buba jale age ni ya, papa?
2: Eh, to some extent, yes. Let's say that. You get it.
0: But 27.
2: Mm-hmm. Oh, I know the Muftao, me ti. Me kan na dao. As respect now. In Kolane Bobo.
0: Yeah.
2: You get it. And if you stick to that, and Ronaldo ni Messi mom World Cup maybe.
0: They are special players.
2: I like that.
0: On your special player.
2: I like that. Anything on 27. And Messi go 28. This next month he'll be 29.
0: Yeah.
2: Sorry, 39. Messi will be 39 next month.
0: Yeah.
2: I think fourth or second. Yeah. He'll be 39.
0: Cristiano Ronaldo will be
2: I think 41 or so. Yes, 41 or
0: 42. 39, 40, 42. Yes, 2 years difference.
2: He's old, 2 years old.
0: 2 years different. 41.
2: You get it. Muftao, you know me?
0: Omo is a special player.
2: Oh, yeah.
0: We have yeah, when he says so, be 5 4.
2: Muftao, we have exceptional players, of which Cristiano Ronaldo and Messi are.
0: Over Ghana, Ghana, you could do
2: that. Muftao, share. As we speak now, me and the American, I'll go back to it. The FA should have sent a message to the team nicely.
1: Mm-hmm.
2: Oh, Moon can show him, say, oh, based on this, we couldn't select your player. They will understand. I'm not sure, say, Anko no would have granted that interview.
1: Exactly.
2: Even if he would, on the PR aspect, we are saying that we are bringing back the love. What are we doing to bring back the love? We can't do this, and we expect that image we have in the eyes of the Ghanaians will change. It doesn't change overnight. You need to do a lot of things.
0: You see, they all can say, oh, you should have explained things to the family. Yes, because there is an Africa Cup of Nations qualifiers in September.
2: You get it?
0: So arrange them and say, listen, what
2: yes.
0: happened? Atakonu ambo qualifiers ni bi ntie bia na be hajin ti no ntie yi ne sin chamba we will use him for the Africa Cup of Nations qualifiers. Something in this line min jin dis e bit my escalate e be bi basa
2: say yes asemba said then ano ne de kan fast kan
0: jwa baby.
2: You get it. Sit people down, talk to them, let them know. Say, oh, see, a player will go to the tournament and will not kick a ball.
0: Yes, yeah, of course.
2: The person will come back.
0: Yes, of course.
2: Then I'll be coming. The World Cup, of course, we know, say, the biggest platform for players. Some want to come and they wish, say, they will play for their respective national teams and they will not even get a dime. Because that platform, do you know the number of agents who will be representing at the tournament? A lot of them.
0: Millions.
2: In the stadium and who will be monitoring from their respective homes? At those homes. And, you know, most players want to go, get the opportunity. They perform well automatically. Other clubs, bigger clubs, will come for them. And even if it's not a bigger club, clubs will come with good offer. You get it. And you know, Muftao, I think it's
1: a two-way thing.
2: It is. And I expect the FA to do more. You get it. Because any step you take, you need to ask yourself certain questions. That, okay, what has happened in the past? What is happening now? And going forward, what is likely to happen? You combine this today, you bring out things, we bring out, let's say, discussions that will help that individual and the institution. You get it? And but like I said earlier, a human institution, such things are bound to happen. But when it happened,
0: how do you manage?
2: They should be more proactive than reactive. It has happened now, they need to come and react. But if they had been more proactive, they would have brought them together to know that, let's do this, let's do that. Okay, because of this, because of that, you know what, you just calm down. You've switched my nationality. Okay, there's not the end of the world. Very soon, we will have other tournaments, like you rightly said. They're playing the qualifiers for
0: African Cup of Nations.
2: You come and play.
0: Okay. The squad in its entirety, who is saying? 28 players. Yes. Were you two Freeman 26 or no corner?
2: Right. Enya Bad.
0: Demuani.
2: Oh, Enya Bad. Oh, yes, I like that boy.
0: Demuani.
2: Enya Bad. Because anytime head coach of respective national clubs ever make a collab, no. There's one thing that we have in mind. We have the core players.
0: Yeah.
2: Okata when you cry, you know Asare. Benjamin Asare, he's not playing in Europe. Mm-hmm. But Katawinia, you know he'll go to the World Cup.
0: Yeah.
2: Why? Because he has played for the team for quite some time now. And he has done well. He has justified himself the reason to be part of the team. Do you think there's a squad nearby now? Benjamin Kawan. You get it. There are some players. Let me say they are core
0: players of the squad.
2: Who will be part of the squad.
0: Yeah.
2: You understand? I know you're normal, but the surprises people are seeing, the names I'm hearing, Babarama, they think, why should he be part of
0: that? After 3 years away.
2: And you see, I personally think, sir, if Babarama had not gotten any contact or any relationship with GFA boss Kete Kreku, people wouldn't say what they are saying.
0: Yeah.
2: People wouldn't say what they are saying.
0: But this is my bubble.
2: He has. You get it? Bubble. And you know, personally, my problem, I don't have any problem with Babarama. Way back, Obokotoko, I like that guy. From Dreams.
0: Yeah.
2: Fantastic. There was a day very early in the morning, we went to play with them.
0: Yeah.
2: The guys in my area in Dreams. By then, he was playing for Dreams.
0: Very good. Very left, good. Left back.
2: Very
0: left
2: smart. Back. You get it. But Babarama, one way or the other, I think football world didn't
0: treat him well.
2: Treat him so well. You understand? Because Babarama from Chelsea, he just declined like that. But it's football and it's life. You understand? So, I'm thinking, sir, before the World Cup proper, the other matches we played, they should have called him to come and justify himself. To come and prove himself to the Ghanaians, to the world, say, okay, the Babarama we used to know. The Babarama we used to know. I bet you from the Babarama we used to know. In a way, or a too timid, he's unable to do one or two things. Now he has gained that experience. When Anthony was with, I think, United. Manchester United played against Babarama's side. He was fantastic. He was excellent that day. Anthony couldn't dribble him even once.
0: Paok Thessaloniki.
2: Moftao, you get what I'm saying? So, but on the other side, we should look at it from the angle, say, coach in the Bayern and chair. Only 2 months here. The work is tedious. He needs to sit down with his team to make sure, who do we call? Because even before they arrived, they had a core players. They will make it. Like I said earlier, these players will make it. But who is coming? Who is not coming? Pencil, I think that guy, the Black Stars have not treated him well.
0: Joseph Pencil.
2: Oh yes, that is what I think.
0: What?
2: I think that because if you look at his stats, if you look at how he's playing, day in day out he's playing and he's on top form. You get it. But it's part of the game. You understand? If you compare our squad to other squads, look at Gavi. When did Gavi come back from injury? Your own player, Merino. Mikel Merino. This guy's Gavi Merino. The previous tournaments they went, these guys were exceptional. They played a core part of the team. And you heard the justification
0: the manager
2: Spanish
0: gave.
2: Manager gave.
0: Yeah.
2: He said Gavi is the darling boy of the team. Gavi is the darling boy of the team. So what are you telling me? You can't before sports good team. Why don't you tell me, darling boy, yes, I mean. You get it. And this one call be on the call. So it's part of the life. Human institution. It's part of the game. You understand? But we should be able to manage it very, very well.
0: Ghana Premier League. Accra has a hook. When you answer the phone line, you know how we do it on Friday. Oh, Jumbi Anwaka. If you want to discuss what we what you talk about, what you are discussing, fine. But what's on your mind? Then you say it. It can be boxing, it can be anything, anything sports. Accra has a hook. Sena Canada, sorry, I answer Sempa. I'm a Pamon coach. Maso did Dramani. And this is a coach who has succeeded in building a very solid backline defense. Well, in Tunisian, he considered the least number of goals last season or they just ended season. But Penny Fonzi, why be a fine 2 years contract? No one, I can't. That's why be a cop. What is that?
2: Muftal, coaches are hired and they are fired. Coaches, like I said, they are hired and fired. You get it? Before he was hired, what was the target given him?
0: Shape the squad into a winsome side. One. I don't know whether
2: the winning the Ghana Premier League wasn't part of the target. It wasn't part.
0: It wasn't part. It wasn't part.
2: Mufta, are you sure?
0: It wasn't part.
2: Mufta, please be sure. Because if it wasn't part, then it's needless for them to sack him.
0: But if it was part of this squad, you want to win the Ghana Premier League with this squad.
2: The Ghana Premier League.
0: Yeah. As of Fukunde, as of Fukunde, some Ghana Premier League squad way.
2: Anything can happen in football. Muftau, anything can happen. You get it.
0: Omoji, we you know where they are. We are from Africa.
2: Maybe before me, from Africa, no, they will beef up the team.
0: I wouldn't even say team bunch. No, from Africa, I bet you. Until Uberbo, how do you beef up? Odeka, players, ka, Ode technical director, ka, until FIFA suspend.
2: Muftau, we are the cow. Muftau, we are the cow.
0: Obia de Kano, Oka for the deal. But when Oka for no, onto means any player. Has.
2: Onto means any.
0: Debi, until they pay that money to Irene Heading, onto means any player.
2: It's discussion. They'll go to the table. You get it. They will let them know. Say.
0: Ebi sin ni omu sani. Season 9 ending. Inti yamfani se asu fuka J League na oko African ka. Season 9 ending. Ah, unchi ya ka. Ah, FIFA lift a ban.
2: Talk be bear magic.
0: Oh, man.
2: Talk be bear magic. Oh, Muftau. Now you take room as a man for the your friends and Catalans not them say we mumu nishi gabi or social media or say Barcelona dale was around the quick loan team. How many quick loan number the young players? When it comes to football, you see me, I always say this and I always say it. It's purely management skills. You see, with the management, when you come in, you make sure that. You see, there are some of the players, And you say, Omo Nimbo Nibo. And you say, Uniform, psychologically, you know, he is down. I'll give you a lot of references. There was this day I watched an interview conducted by Michael Essien. And even, I think, aside him, other players during that era confirmed. Say, when Abramovic signed those guys through Mourinho, I think before they started the season proper, he bought this Osiris cars for them. And he had a tracker in the car. Do you know the purpose of the tracker? So if you are moving from your house to the training ground, the tracker will detect that this route is traffic free, so use this side, don't use this side. That alone, made the players felt say, your boss, we are doing home. Because you know how it is, traffic. You're going to train. Training, like I said, a headache. Sitting in car for long, it's another frustration.
0: Headache, yeah.
2: Your knees. Took that off them. So, with this management, we have Kumasi Asante Kotoko, a class of folk. Over the years, they've disappointed. You see, that's why most of the time, I don't want to blame the Ghana Football Association.
0: No.
2: See, sometimes me, I don't want to. Do you know that, as we speak now, most people are blaming, what's the name? Spanish FA president. Do you know why they are blaming that man? Because they think he would have done something for them to keep Messi those time.
0: For marketing purposes.
2: But he didn't do that. What is the Ghana FA not doing to help assist the league in terms of it improving? Was it not last season he actually brought a lot of incentives for referees, the clubs?
0: But they gave them a lot.
2: But
0: incentives.
2: Oh, daddy jai.
0: I say,
2: once they need to be crowned, why then? Of a son and son. It be new or not a crabba. Are you telling me saying? Maybe from
0: me, me, me, me, me, me, me, me, me,
2: me, me, me, me, me, me, me, me, me, me, me, me, me, me, me, me, me, me, me, me, me, me, me, me, me, me, me, me, me, me, me, me, me, me, me, me, me, me, me, me, me,
0: me, me, me, me, me,
2: me, me, me, me, me,
0: me,
2: me, me, me, me, me, me, me, me, me, me, me, me, me, me, me, me, me, me, me,
0: me,
2: me,
0: disaster.
2: That day I went to the National Theatre. If not, my uncle would have
0: taken you there. If you can move,
2: then we must have been using. You got it. And me, I've heard people say they blame Togbe sometimes, and I think yeah, she Togbe there, moved out. She Togbe there, and now she Otunfo or said Otunfo so there.
0: Yeah.
2: You what is there? Otunfo is okay. Otunfo can. Otunfo say institution now. After conducting interview with him, he will talk to you like a son. Sammy, do this, do that. Try and you understand. And you know, personally, the man is very good. But the question is, was he given that free will to operate?
0: Ebi Arezi, Yabaya Champions League.
2: Was he?
0: Paris Saint Germain, Arsenal. You are a Barcelona supporter.
2: Yes, Muftao. You know I have some
0: what?
2: Iota of love for Arsenal.
0: Yeah, goodness.
2: You know that.
0: Yabaya double.
2: I tell that Koka said you are showing the internet to Faswa Asubesh. Two days or 3 days ago, they had a dinner, and Yaman and Mike and say, "Oh, on Saturday we are going to be champions of Europe."
0: How about your cane?
2: Uncle Samah from Bombaya, mom, no
0: movie. Now, David, running name by boss out.
2: Yo, yetiha. Mufta, PSG squad no.
0: Hey,
2: any better sao? They have young, vibrant squad. They play all in and all out. But what should we be? I will say, for some time now, no, I'm a key man, no, he's not doing that well. Dembele. Yes, but I'm not for doing call. That's why, you know, Unai Kuntia, the other players are doing well.
0: Okay.
2: Raskelia, Edwin, and others. They are doing very well. But Dembele, their last game, no, I'm gonna, who did they play in the semifinal, second leg? I think they scored one. Was it? One of these teams.
1: Liverpool.
2: Was it Liverpool? Or, no, after Liverpool. Liverpool was quarterfinals.
0: Mm.
2: Play someone then. Was it City or so? One of these teams. I think it was Liverpool. I'm winning Liverpool home and away.
1: Yes.
2: Dembele. Bayern Munich.
1: Bayern.
2: It was Bayern Munich. He scored the goal. After scoring the goal, he was off. You get it? But team B, I'm for winning 20 back or so. You expect midfielders not to come to the party, and when they come, after our assembly tour,
0: yeah,
2: you understand. These Portuguese players, the boys are doing very well. But one thing about Arsenal, so they say this season they've not considered a lot of game goals. I mean, if you allow Arsenal to score you are doomed. The keeper, to me personally, I think should have been the player of the season. Premier League. He should have been the player of the season.
0: David Raya.
2: I heard Bruno. I'm a concert, you know, your okra. Bruno. But let's go on. With this Ochina game, you know, if your defenders will discipline themselves like they've done in your games, and I expect Saka, I always have problems with Saka sometimes because Saka, when you expect him to show, say, he's the man who's leading the team. Now what's the other? You get it. But tomorrow game beyond senior bono. That is normally what game in English. Arsenal, I expect Arsenal to score more than a goal.
0: Hey.
2: Yeah, Arsenal should score at least 2 goals. And it should be the first team to score. If they allow PSG to score first,
0: you are finished.
2: They will unsettle them. You get it? And if PSG scores and Arsenal want to actually come back at them, have a goal, they'll go all in. And by the time they realize Kvaratskhelia is doing what he's not supposed to do to them.
0: Let's go to the phone lines and speak to our callers. You have to forgive today because today I've been very, very dull. And then Masheda. 30 34 92 0599 22 92 Fabra, if it has to do with the Black Stars, I don't know if you want to go to the Derek Atakon issue, you want to do boxing, you want to do anything. They all be a Fabra, and I won't even know the fat politics are easy with you, so all the fat politics are. I will cut you, I will stop you. Hello,
3: indefatigable
0: Ademo Muftar. Mikel Flamingo.
4: Yes, sir. I love you, Mikel.
0: Yes, sir.
4: But yo,
0: correct.
4: House of Fools. The reason here, I'm going to be coaches or come on the best. Well, there's some minor reason. Someone only be in a so half a move coaches. Oh, again, the ambassador to buy no team. Team where that all you can buy now. Or say, I have to put contact or Ghana. Because management in Akatan, or another board members in Akatan, Umuka Sakura, the supporters,
0: Friday, what have you been doing? Many old gentlemen.
5: In the house of Okuna, maybe when I get your coach, I am in the mirror. Is it okay for them? This is a coach who took over the team when House of Folk was nowhere near where they are today. Players, materials, not can handle coach. Where players need by inherit, I can't go to be in the alley. So what? You are demo well, you know, it can get him down to that any person. It was a minute, a full team there from where it is. They can never say, I think the management of House of Hope should be grateful rather to the coach than what they have done to you. To me, I don't see, I'm not going to talk about Kokura. If you reconsider their decision, Kony, Amesa, rehide it. But then I can let them get you losers. Thank you.
0: Bless you, Plutonia Manche.
6: Alright, Papa, this is Ben.
0: Minu, okay.
6: Are you wondering what a Friday?
0: Una.
6: Hey, Alright, you want to tell me what you have to let me in our show go cry. I'm not for boy from me.
0: Mini, okay, Mini, on our show.
6: I'm not for boy from me, no.
0: Mini, show again.
6: Oh, but you want to get no stand, I know I'm Italian, mo.
0: Ethiopia, Ethiopia.
6: I didn't, maybe I can. Well, Blaster full squad there, the you are checking selection. Don't know, you know that.
0: Can't find you, Emir. No, okay,
6: Can't find you, like a cobra woman, like a woman, don't know.
0: Like a homeling, I thought 26, no check 28. Can't join you, Emir, but 26, no, okay,
6: But in the water, I can manage in market 1 o'clock, 2 o'clock, my papa, Baravan.
0: Tell me Bible, tell me Bible, Una. No, so the case of cottage market, no, so the Kenya, Miss Onu.
6: Alaji no ni kan oni ke ba so ni kan ye blasters e ma so le abu ni ta flaje kan ye abu ni ya mi kan oni e ma fe pass ni ma so le ene ah mufta o be na nyomo bi ni kan na we agba na
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0: o lo na ho ai credit Oh, Mr. Nyamane Telemi, kwe? 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Branche Jekpa, no, always time. 30-34-92-0599-922-922. In the next few minutes, we'll be stepping out of the studio. Do not forget. Hey, and then the minimum, I'm trying to push first. I'm pushing a knife. Ebeyi.
2: Akra Hatso folk, I don't know the kind of people advising Togbe.
0: You want me to mention their names?
2: Are you sure of the names?
0: Oh.
2: No, are you sure of the names?
0: Alhaji Brahima.
2: Don't assume. Are you sure?
0: I am not assuming. Listen.
2: Right.
0: If you have a company, Samir J, or let me say football club.
2: Right.
0: Then you make it SA Soccer Academy. That is Samir J Soccer Academy. Don't be so. Yeah. And then you are a businessman. You don't have time to manage the academy. And then you commission Adamu Muftau to manage the academy. Amanda, do I'm going to give you advice on your academy?
2: So Muftau, from what you've said,
0: yeah,
2: it might be, it might not be.
0: It is.
2: No, wait. The reason I was asking you to be
0: sure,
2: specific and sure of what you're saying.
0: Mm.
2: Sometimes I can ask you to be the head of my company.
0: Yeah.
2: But you will not advise me on what to do. You will come to me with problems and how you think we can solve it. But I can have a board of advisors to tell me that, oh, from the way things are going, from where they sit, let's do this. They will give recommendations. But you, I expect you on a periodic basis, like every quarter or every 6 months or every year, to give me a situation report.
0: I am happy. If I give you institutional report, situational report, every quarter, every 6 months, that will inform the decision of the board of directors. And yes, sir.
2: Sure.
0: And if I bring rubbish and come and tell the board of directors, say, listen, we should head towards Kanishi. Meanwhile, we are supposed to head towards Alajua. What decision would you make?
2: Oh, of course.
0: It would develop poor.
2: No, because I believed in you before hiring you. Anything you tell me, I have to. But, you see, that's the reason most businesses don't flourish.
0: Situational report one, and then after 1 year, company need to form a year two. My one situational report or company report, company need to form year three. Same report. Ube sign or be humi.
2: Within that 3 years, how many coaches now my hire or my fire?
0: Hey,
2: a dozen. They should fire him too. Oh, they should fire him. Muftau.
0: Vincent Sowa Odote,
2: yes,
0: Dr. Nyaho Tamakulu. These are the three people at the helm of Accra's work as we speak, as we know, as everybody knows. Plus PR Kwame Opariado.
2: No, currently there's this guy there.
0: Ben Julius Emuna, the general manager.
2: No, he joined not long ago.
0: Not long ago, by his part. Ben Julius Emuna.
2: But he joined not long ago. So if we will criticize them harshly, we should be a bit soft on him. Next season. You get it. Next season.
0: TRAB. Chelsea. Mm-hmm. England. In fact, in Europe. Trophy BNU and Munibi.
2: Yes.
0: Champions.
2: Oh, no. The that's true. As we speak now. Competition in Europe.
0: Conference.
2: Europa.
0: Down. FA Cup. Yes. Everything. Omo no Munibi. And then Abase. Next season. They are not in Europe. As a serious company, Uber Felix.
2: No, it's a shame.
0: Ah, he.
2: But Mufta,
0: House of Oak.
2: Mufta, are you aware, sir? Ochina, sir. As now we near.
0: Yeah.
2: English teams no one set a record.
0: Europa.
2: They won Europa.
0: Oh, yeah,
2: they won
0: okay. Conference. Yeah, conference.
2: And tomorrow, if they are able to win the Champions League.
0: You see, you both must bring your spirit on to come and support us.
2: Support who?
0: Arsenal. The goodness.
2: But I've told you, sir, me, Arsenal, we
0: need a soft spot. Oh, yeah. We need now one support us. Now, who me about to
2: friend me? Now, I'm not going to support us. Now, I'm not going to support us. I'm not support
0: us. We need one support us. I'm support us.
2: Oh, okay. But, Muftar, I am here because the Ghana Premier League, no, you're in here. I'm on for the cost of the games, you know. But the I mean, anything you do, we have the direct and indirect effect.
0: Mm.
2: Okay, I'm going to the stadium. The main focus is to go watch the game.
0: Mm.
2: But aside and on, what will pull me to the stadium?
0: Ebinio.
2: That's the reason I think most of these clubs, not necessarily the FA, but the clubs should be having a lot of activities. They should be talking to corporate bodies.
0: Yapong Nyamia Duma, Saturday, Ochina, 6:30 a.m. to 8:45 a.m. My name is Adam Muftar. Today, Godfather couldn't make it, Afira couldn't make it. Thankfully enough, Samir J was in and we did a discussion. Our support came from Hisense and SIC Insurance. Tomorrow, like I said, and I repeat, 6:30.

0: across that continent, from the southern part of that country, from the crest of that road. Waves are radiating at high speed, from gate to gate, door to door, room to room, stereo to stereo, speaker to speaker, from that station radio gold or that dial 90.5, where the difference is obviously crystal clear.
1: Wanya?
2: Yes, sir, ma'am, and I'm a sign. So they also won your own drew. And then we're more PC Herbal Center. And then Fidia, a shushin nipe dream. Now the Ahenra FDA. And dear to me, a sayaria, a CSE. 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
8: Ah, obo, me huye. 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Adai.
9: Hmm. 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
8: Ene na wanti, oh, hina.

0: Yeah, what power specialist herbal hospital? Hey, yeah, dear, what's on your bini? What's your hepatitis? I hear someone word on Kwang Krong. Nancy, be true for Kwa Kensi. What on the hepatitis award? What's your debut America? The UK, Bruchimem. Nakas or Jenoka.
1: Sir?
0: Na fatally van will fry a donjon.
1: Ah!
0: Ebeko. Prostate, second part you call my boss. And all set it, say what? Seko to Genoa, Goso Kosokra. Fuck up power specialist herbal hospital. Oh, we're drunk, sir. Enya wengwa osa yede hodo bi
1: oba unchira me ho se mebre
0: kumase wo wo fe yase lebusum chi road jasbro filling station obosi engrain kwa benya pokuyase scp kwantempon so takrade anaji estate anaji ma primary school ni shani mu telephone 0244544422 0200383831 whatsapp 0555797878 power specialist herbal hospital your dear last stop.
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3: I swear you say Ghana Nibia Bobo na Mumbai in the informal say I said me see what South Africa or that no na and he say what you say I or you are minister no more than my baby in the book of I say I'm a mother a kwaba a fear and a fear. Oh, Mrs. Say, I'm you say, I can't be a mushroom at a team your house, and yet I get to her. In the young day, I will say, Muffin of Gunoso. Now, so you see, I can't say, oh, qua, my dear. Make that way so soon. Mama, Obia, send your minister, Kai, and say, that I need baby, so one man on me. So Ghana says is now we should say Ghana my any president no Tawachi Ewa BBM. Make na so so na madam minister of foreign affairs and in independent for open ministries home. Now that the high commissioner of South Africa as a new bay or no soon in Dubai immigration, and the California, Ethiopia Airlines, Obia or Boy, Ghana Airport Company. Somebody said to me, I'm a young man, Look what a woman is saying. Tabana Sabbath, Kafoqua, I'm in
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3: Call out the Bray, Hanumbeko School. You knew one tip Boniso. A moon to mom, we are I am a friend of the other. And suppose over baby Anthony and Tochina now destiny helper the nipple of God Oma Penis is a permanent for any DBH send a minister Kayan minister of her and ma the Awiya Nicola and the TA or Kessie Masum said. Only the piano ever come my dream, but no more has only to make a special package because the young church will be dealing with no money a day. When you did deal with my mom, when you did deal with your president, Mr. Mabano, a point the SC a faso, no more to me, German national, your bear mom. Name on my mom, Tisha.
4: Doing well because there's been a 30.7% increase in non-traditional exports in 1 year. And so this gives us the opportunity to be able to invest more in our people, to be able to create jobs, to be able to improve our infrastructure in our schools, in our hospitals, in agriculture, in roads, and that is what you've been hearing from the ministers. One of the first things we did was to
5: continue with their jobs. Then when we have this balance of madness, I believe there will be sanity. I will re-kick our bilateral relationship in a manner that is a win-win. Right now, Nigeria trade deficit with South Africa. South Africa is the one benefiting. So my colleagues, let not turn this place to a place of mourning and crying and lamenting. Let us bite in a manner that they will be the one begging. I so hold and I persuade my colleagues that when we come to prayers, we should include these two prayers. That MTN Lasef be withdrawn, that DSTV Lasef be withdrawn, but that Nigerians who can provide those services and they will employ those who are coming back home from South Africa. You bite me once, I bite you twice. I do not intend to repeat any of the statements that have been made very eloquently by all of those who have spoken. And my point is not only informed by the fact that we were all contributors to the struggle against apartheid. I remember very well that it was because of the struggle against apartheid that a Nigerian president, then head of state, Murtala Mohammed, declared before the Americans that Henry Kissinger, who was Secretary of State, was not welcome to Nigeria. In the words of General Murtala Mohammed, he said the era of gunboat diplomacy was over. Nigeria's commitment to eradication of apartheid is non-negotiable. And they proceeded to nationalize British Petroleum because the British too were supporting apartheid. So I can understand the pain that where we have built relationship, today we are looked at as if we are a burden. But for me, sir, I didn't come to the Senate to lament what is not right. And I know that in diplomacy, there is the law of reciprocity. What are the issues in South Africa? The president of South Africa did campaign openly that foreigners were taking the jobs that South Africa people could do. That is why his hands and his legs are tied. What is my response? These Nigerians who are in South Africa, they are not there on holiday. They are there to work and to earn. And which kind of job are they doing? There are two categories. Many are traders. Others are doing maybe high-skilled jobs.
2: 0.5.
5: So my view is that it is time to reciprocate. This Senate should adopt a position that MTN, a South African company that is cutting away millions of dollars from Nigeria every day, that Nigeria nationalize it and withdraw its license. So that Nigeria
4: 40% of the district assembly's fund, common fund, was being released to the districts. And in any case, there were large arrears. It was not being paid in a timely manner. Today, as I speak, all the DCEs will testify to it that 80% of their money is received, and it is received in a timely manner. As soon as the quarter is finished, the Minister of Finance does his calculations. He calculates how much you go to each assembly. It goes to the Minister of Local Government, and he transfers it immediately. So you find that even without central government action, in the districts alone, development is taking place. Chips compounds are being built, schools are being built, 24-hour markets are being built, and we had the opportunity to cut sod for the Bole one yesterday, and these are being built in 261 districts. So every district is getting a 24-hour economy market. This will stimulate economic activity because markets are places where farmers have the opportunity to sell their goods, so there are outlets for sale of agricultural products. But more importantly, there are centers where the currency circulates among the population. Because if you go to any market, you see commodities handed over, you see CDs being counted. Or you see CDs being given and commodities like maize or soybean or granules are being bought. And so it helps money to circulate in the system. Now let me talk about development generally. We've done several national social surveys, and our poverty indicators show that the five northern regions are still at the bottom in terms of poverty. And so even though the Constitution says that we must be fair in distribution of development, it also says that we must be balanced in terms of distribution. Because if we have a situation where a certain part of the country is richer and has more opportunities, then what happens is you have migration from the poorer parts of the country to the other parts where there are opportunities. And when that happens, it means that there's pressure on social services, on infrastructure in the areas that are more endowed. And that's why every country tries to achieve balanced development. So even though you must be fair in sharing development projects, you must also target the poorer regions of your country for special attention. And Savannah is one of them. And that's why yesterday I mentioned the various projects that we are doing in the Savannah region. We are enhancing the infrastructure in all the secondary schools, senior high schools in the Savannah region in order that we can give fair opportunities to the children who are growing up there. Like I said yesterday, Savannah region is going to get a new university. The Minister of Education just talked about it. And it will be a university that is dedicated to science and technology. It will be a science and technology university. Already, the Chinese government have given us a grant. A grant means free money, free of charge. They've given us $30 million to start this university. And in addition, we have applied to BADIA, which is the development bank of the Arab nations, to give us another $100 million in order that we can build a good campus for the start of this university. It's also, I'm also pleased to report that from we're driving along the road to Swalipe to inspect the site for the new Savannah Regional Hospital. This will be a 300-bed hospital with all the modern facilities, X-ray, CT scan, MRI, everything that you need to have a quality outcome in terms of healthcare will be in this hospital. And this hospital will be a referral hospital for all the district hospitals in the Savannah region. So from Bwipe, Bole, all the hospitals, if there are cases that are more complicated than they can handle, they'll refer them to the Savannah Regional Hospital. I'm also pleased to note that your own son is the chief executive of the Ghana Water Company Limited. And since we took over office, he hasn't given me one day to even sleep and rest. He's always singing Damango Water in my ear. So I'm happy to report to you that he has done all the legwork. I was doing the phone calls and giving the instructions, but the one who was walking and making sure that it happens is the Honorable Gallus. So soon we'll have the opportunity. We're going through the processes, procurement process and all that, and soon we'll have the opportunity to cut the stock for the Damango Water project.
2: Afternoon pressure time.
0: I can be on the mic. Steady.
2: Elvis are bigger in the back.
0: Yeah, even under AC, people see they sweat. Pampas so it make the whole place.
6: For hammering things like that. But, yeah, I'm a young guy. Ghanaian monkey went back on the job.

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1: I've no time for hollering things like that. 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

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Pop and down, pen down, sir. And it's off why you know. Sweat drops falling like afternoon rain because pampas. And you better cry. Behind the glass, laughter. It's an if you know. Aye, boys, boys, yeah, what do? Said yeah, yeah, comfort quiet ever see. I will see a mummy now. How my quad body bag gold 90.5 FM. So, Sikako Kofi. Ene fiada na ese kotoni mabusu ne den toso aduonu enkron afim pimienu ene aduonu ensia akwesi bro ni se Friday 29th May 2026 Monday to Friday nation on fire truth rising high na ese edonkro abopa husima aduasa Timmy a tight power, huh? I brought your friend of Prince Boko and Laska B. The man in charge of social media. Voices loud. I see we are in Peck, I come from Mano, Miss Dominica Cray.

I will see me tremu di ama aya mo this year. 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Ko bi piase this year. I brand here runs for Kwesi Buache RKB. Everybody shout pampa so. And I meet tremu di ama na wie yi. Eh masuma ni kakra. You know say SM. Animal rights lawyer. Eh Steven Mreku, 2.5 billion man on Patomia Mini, and then somewhere by Brobro so and Champagne Force Bow Remo. Mia, my brand here, Sakodia. Watch your words, obese here, obedi pobedi. Simaka credo enemy, whenever you can come on fire, truth rising higher. Flat hit a cry again. And I say flat hit again. And we are in somewhere daily graphic crack and the buyer. Major residents displaced. Houses, property, submerged.

0: What me at TB? Greater Accra Regional Minister says they say when you're town for Pampaso platform truth. Hey, son, say me and me out ranko for CCC, I die and ya one way able to guntino. When you're town for me, brave. We say, so much of an seven woman, if an seven woman, and then you're your dog. And the Greater Accra Regional Minister, Honorable Linda Obinewa Akwele Oklu. Sao Sudo Kumra Shebe Gani. 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Honorable Franklin Cancer. Menu kase wenu aye collective plan. Omu ye to fix the damage caused by the recent rains. Ewa Dansuman Junction. Call a line buzz, voices loud. And then restore normal movement along the Odoko Highway. Ask them this. Afe we jadam ni suwe biye sano. Ye ni anum ahomu papa. Aye nga sim kumakra. 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Ben se 85 severely affected. Eh we en lad mo fo. At ren chema buwa fo ne lisen sem na ba. Mi control am cool. Ye bini nkomo na ye ni eh honomu Dennis Nati. A jano. Greater Accra Regional Nadbo Director. Ine na chuken nkomo kase fidye so. En su aye to iri iri. And our face, and your wager, damn, and we'll be a this year, some work, grim with your pa. If it didn't come up a crown, your head. And if I ain't see the flooding hunts and semiano, Popium, Rashabe Gafia, both the minority and the majority, and Penny Fuacasa, and Samuel Yababama, our I face xenophobic attack. The echoes was South Africa, no? Aye. A report I can send is a Nigeria force. I'm so many in here. Say Ghana this year, best 300 Wednesday. I'm about to PM at Accra International Airport. I'm on 24 Ghana for your job. My war two. I'm a big Accra. I'm on first batch 300 abba and second batch. Baba, when you are voluntary, oh man, if you move from the bomb, which is a second to Hania. Neko and your shirt and yes, I'm some room. Call it the Akos or South African, you know, some manka some beba voice come back strong. If you're Nigeria and so reporting, he said, Abia from next week, you know, almost some addition more as South Africa, no, almost say, on my quack of former so Edia Bar Nigeria and Rashabi Gafi and yes, and Kuma Crow Studio cool, but tension. I feel LGBTQ plus once and some are better. Come on, because Pampas on the chair, Nana Akufuado, former president, Abreso. Rashabi Gafu, yes, Yabia, come on. I'm coming to come on and penny in Sasha, Sena Bill, Nababe. Law. Santa Monoman Penny, Womo Ayan, Shemu Elped, Yassi, Womunyan, and Tiasa, Clark Nandi, and Dinipa Promise, hey, Fizio, Ben Fama, Unimina Duduha, Yan Pinocra, Henry Mashiba, Honorable Samuel, Jinapo, MP, Damango, or see former president, and not Dunque Kufuadu deserves an apology. Essence, LGBTQ plus Bill, no, Oman Fun Ruho, Yabeka Huinsel, Naya Quako, Trickler Tabby, and so. Finance Minister, a year Dr. Castle at 2x4 cent or send kind of gun a sick as I'm to you. Now, I see you. Say, said your man penny by your wet me, I am yama, tribute more so. I come on to say yes and to Amma say, Ghana sick as I'm to you. No, and then the earpiece are 18. No, students say, ask them this. They say, no, yeah, that wellness center. And also, come on, Ibidi and Penny for the book room. Now, for your chicken, come on. And never mind, son, I know. Kindness and said, when we are live on Multi TV radio channel. Samson are tuning your Bojuma and then every year. Rich FM. Stamp your feet. I'm a GH. Mami mwa baso, I'm a GH and every year. Samson swa pegia de endia tumukun crow. Our Rich FM. I'm a GH. Good afternoon to you and entire team. Akwati FM, Justice Information Center. I will pay runabout. We pay around about 90.5 for the super juma. Ansana sakwa di abebano. I was here. Mamini aye birthday win from fiho. Na fi sakwa di amarasa se. Sakwa di atransi. And wabo aye prince and peace. Aye wabo prince and peace. Thank you. And I se bwenu den den den. Aye na sakwa di ababa. Bi okot tatano. 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Said a bear, Sakodi a bar, on Jahubu. 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They became an intra of you. Happy birthday. We know a glorious birthday. Mkoma aye Mrs. Grace Adumako Etuahini, aka Mama Grace. 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Nyankupon in show. Na onyo kesie said ye body no ya tamu ni pepe. Ubisa nyuma.
1: Na na buru baby aso so.
0: Ah yeah. May you are doing. 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Also have a faithful and blessed year. Wifi eye Papa Alex. Chairman Edma PCI International Accra Ghana and also Yam Famon. I Mrs. Grace Adumako Etuahini, aka Mama Grace, and then Ewa with that. And see, Yanko Punchrao, na on count home. Mamin Sima, aye Morgan Freeman, Susono, happy birthday. Morgan Freeman, aye Ubia, or no, on for Radio Good, in your grocra. Na Morgan Freeman, yeah, Morgan Freeman. So,
1: Morgan Freeman. 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
0: okay
1: sisia na
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1: aye oma bi
0: oma bi ohun
1: oh by morgan
0: and morgan we dey
1: we morgan won ti mi yes
0: morgan we dey wasumo and next your friday
1: and next your friday
0: yeah next your friday
1: you know Wednesday sunu ye sala
0: mm
1: and morgan freeman
0: double the action
1: are na wo are
0: Morgan Freeman, happy birthday to you. Nanko Ponchrao na on your kesie. 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Good afternoon to you, Gina Tamate, Gina ewo eye Netherlands, Gina Soso, emfa eye Radio Good, in Yagro Kranti. Good afternoon to you, Gina Tamate, inside the Netherlands. 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
2: 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Political news, social news, papa pa na wetie dia na eye Radio Gold 90.5 FM pampa so edwumadie. 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
0: 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Sa ahi mfuno, yanchi omu nina. Ose yanchi omu nina.
3: Ose. What we are asking is that government agencies and then also the regional minister and the MMDAs enforce the bylaws. Nobody should be allowed to build in a waterway. If it's wrong, it's wrong. We have to get to it. Demolitions are painful, and I give sympathies to that. But we would have to enforce it because this will continue to cause loss of life, and this is something we cannot control because it's Mother Nature, you know, in its expense. So today what I have for this press is that government agencies, chiefs who are selling lands, you know, are flood prone areas, and I mean sites where must be kept as green areas, must really be held accountable for some of these things. And it's important today that our bylaws are enforced to the fullest level. Thank you very much.
0: We are Gamanche no Kin Takite Kochuru the second and it is answer me atuga. 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
0: 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flooding, can flooding be stopped?" Ewo Ghana hana, yin chin semo no so kai.
5: Why not? It's a collective effort. And so if we all come together, and then we say we are going to stop it, why can't we? Because we are all at fault. This is not issue about government. It's behavioral attitude. And if we are able to stop that, we can stop flooding. Yesterday, I was in my office when someone came that he wanted to meet me. After the sala, I decided to come to the office. And so when he came, he said, oh, regional minister. And I noticed this guy has been sorting me on the Facebook. And so I was just watching the person closely. I said, ah, and you know, yes, I write up about me. And I said, what can I do? See, I want to resurrect my building back at the Ramsar site where you demolish. What you are saying? If you can help me, which I mean, so what? When to now, who didn't matter my Facebook, sir? No way. You cannot. It's a Ramsar site. Ramsar site is a Ramsar site. It is no matter what it is. To acquire a land, when you come to my district, I have a lot of lands. So I can even offer the person a half plot. Free of charge. But to allow the person to redevelop at the Ramsar site is a big no. Big no. So please let's note that.
0: Greater Accra Regional Minister, Bray Bisani said, can flooding be stopped for good in Greater Accra? And all this answer we had been a two guy. Now, while my answer was, or say, the way you know when you're time for Bray. I said, Ramsar site to be a Kwakusi down. Bre baby and sem fata yesi den so toka krebia nan kwa fo hon chile wamo. Wadi directive kramma. 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
5: I recall me here demolition. 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

0: comporte to Siana, your banner, the young BBI, because I wouldn't have to see an activity. A quantity night, so a fucking my abortion of the Nana, Yama, a Malayan, good to one. It is only a bar, no brapaso, not drink of tea. Miss Bread, in the phone. Yes, a pata, stores on the year, not a family.
1: Mamichao, Gladys, Bibiabo Cordia. Hello, good afternoon.
2: Hello, good afternoon.
1: Yeah, Pacho Dini, baby, a free fee.
2: Nana Sefa, make us a free call Bukrua.
1: Nana Sefa, call Bukrua. Nana, a pombo Cordia.
2: Eh, Boko.
1: Yeah, the body, and I see, Nana.
2: Na, open here. Mr. Ababu, when I say, I am my sister now, Boko Giano. I'm quite here to go outside on. And some
3: Yes, yes, school, yes, school. And see, this is yes, you know, Mono. And then I'm going to get. Let's get down, mommy, then see, see, me, and come for me. What's that, you know? Your mom's getting one idea, one yet. It's a double go to penny. Double go to quite a good and yen. But your man order, a man order, shut up. We are Momoka. We are Mayo. And now, what will make me and Yadia Papa? And people are so crap.
1: All right, yes, yeah, that's a 0302-30-34-92 and I said 0599-922-922 Oba Tau. Now, say, what was him so? And I said, yeah, one more year, yeah, now, so hello, good afternoon.
4: Good afternoon.
1: Pacho, would you be a free fee?
4: Pacho, Medindi, Mary Kay.
1: Mary Kay, upon my cordia.
4: Boko, na mafimu wakasa.
1: Yemi siya fi opa Amerike.
4: Ya. 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
4: 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A copy any home a war, a ye abroche, a quiet see why a fair way a fennel. 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

0: 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Why are we doing this to ourselves?
1: Okay.
0: Thank you, Papa.
1: Problem Nelson. Yeah, that's Papa America. Hello, good afternoon.
2: Papa.
1: Yes, sir. Papa, you didn't be afraid for now, yeah.
2: Papa, you go to the mama room.
1: Okay, Papa, you too.
2: Kasa mo kind there. Oye, ba ye o ofana, so dia ban. Eno o me in Amsterdam. No, me in Amsterdam. Me ba ye ba ke mo minche bi. I agree with you. I'm going to put it to the campaign. When you're a woman, when you're a child, why you're funny, Yanny? What about you, Lanny? Oh, Lanny, Mr. Sigabin, I'm going to have a mad week. You mean, Mr. Babai?
1: Okay, Nunia, answer that. Super. Hello, good afternoon. My father cannot feel busy.
3: Good afternoon.
1: Michael.
3: Yes, sir.
1: You be able to call you.
3: I'm young, you know.
1: You're the body, and I
3: see. Olivia answered that was a new say, what difference in my end? Only my same coming person can say, Assemblies, no, I walk a Kuman Munu, Omonwa, or my way. The governing, I don't think our investment now will be up for sit down here. Well, the Sumu, and I say, a bureau crowd will rest in Sumu, no, I sit down or so. Assembly, until Moon Munitary System, yeah, Moon Munitary System, Rana. Because if I have been here, Miko Dance, Mauko Sahara. Down. Now, Obi, and say former administration of Brussels, and say police, Penibi, and a statue, and on Musisa Dan. And so I say, Riba, must feel in so as Dan wants in so many. Now, almost feel one, so I have a style of the difference, not being for understand, we are near a good time to me. You see, in Timmy, that's more than about now, as flood in Rayan Yama. Because I said, you can't raise the sister, Obianti, the assembly. 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
1: Michael yan se da se pa. Hello, good afternoon.
4: SM.
1: Yes sir. Ima
4: I ne man ko ti mi ko fire wa bon ti kakra na masa be fi
1: amamole yan ko e
4: grace tene na Michael kan SM. Institution city example. Yet Kumha Obama Baba Kate said we should build strong institutions and not strong men. Institutions a dear hamo. Gamo ni passing a debut institutions. Make us some job. A yomina energy commissioner omu edi omu advert abaya mubuaya Nancy a cabino. Yen ECD. Older mammy family media personal because you move a dream. And yet, then we beat me energy commission certified certificate. But on me wire, on me wiring. A toddler, customers need to ban a cocoa. You who's one wiring and you're correct. Advert no more the abana moyen, a ye, Sebi Amusum Beniska. But a banner say Nipano for two exams and send on your certificate. No, and yet then on your certificate, sir, obey me up for wire. Nelson wiring, at a den of it, and your papa. And you didn't want certificate, no. She acclamine, ne amasamine, Kwasikuma, Okusi Biadea, ya Okan wasemi. Any important assembly, and you didn't, and then nipa be sees you and then will assume not send me to wash and turn it your trust stop work. Ne dano koso. A vox ya Abraham Maliba or Mudibetu Gabe Busumini Yanti Mufio. As a Ghana for ye de Kakana Akoda. But ye lusu akra. Institutions may buy by with me ama buying so say at least me share mama first time now. May they compare we are omu ya the institution is ma road kwami ya gwen nemu ye bo mabaso. But fitity institutions be a gamo it institutions mesremo tanye juma omo we ye better be a one ama present mama ben 4 years abesin be be jina no one jina
1: it
4: mesre omo institution in ye juma na ye bread do me da sm
1: Mate, my last call and hello, good afternoon.
5: Oh, media.
1: Yes, right. Yanko Panado, Mehoya, now swear.
5: Oh, Miss Moya, the father, I'm going to ask you to
1: speak. But you're also free. I
5: think it's a family aqua.
1: You, Pato, eat you.
5: Aha, did you keep that? Yamo, make your papa.
1: You know, you also.
5: It's been someone, then I'm going to go to my mama. I mean, I'm going to go to my mama. I'm going to go to my mama. I'm going to go to my mama. I'm going to I think I'm a share with a carnisha. The chip and the most more kind of chip. No one can come as a demand the young customer money. No more, I hear auction with a crown plan. Because, who are my brother? You came on the money there. But if you see that you saw, it's no more care of some workers here. Your families, engineers, or more families. Oh, Mamma, Timmy, Patria, and this is that. I'm going to go to the assembly.
1: I'm not going to be able to do it. 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Some of the regions in Soto Kakrabi Pehei. Oh my goodness. 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
7: e wo se manage e fe se ma fa Mr. Kill aye be mankasa
8: wa fa meme draw Mr. Kill aye be memua enya fe na wo be ye hu debate
7: tell him
6: hey na ada no fa world cup sir
7: na so moa me si Mr. Kill ya ma fa nti ma ye be memua case closed
8: me so me pesa me ye be mankasa nti nanya Mr. Kill ni bi wo hiato
7: Mr. Kill our pharmacist Heba and over the counter medicine shops. 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For 0244 139176 and 0204 139176. A member wadi in fear doing what you did wrong. And if Mr. Kill.
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5: I don't time for hundred things like that but yeah I'm a young guy monkey when babu dey show
6: Yes, I'm a one who are called by you. You're called Jinkra, Toto, your sign, Adabay, Abba. Now, a year a businessman, president, Edema, a year group Indum, a year Papa Kwesi Indum, no, and on Femfim. And I'm saying, and I call to say, HS, a year opening the businesses, and I say, and a GN savings and loans were. Abanda damre so womo eji nu tumi krata adi firi ni semo no yensan fama no papa se woni de onti se nkofu bi kra so mo kwa koya appeal bank of ghana for ne koya appeal se hwan hwan yu ono de best business is best ni 10 branches en chekra oba bibi
7: so as I stand here bank of ghana itself has not even been served with what the lawyers call the consequential orders. They haven't been served yet. And then, again, as I stand here, I have not been served with anything that says somebody is appealing the matter. It may be true, it may not be true, but I cannot rely on word of mouth or what's on social media or what's on radio or television. But when we get anything at all, from anybody, we are ready with our attorneys to deal with anything with dispatch. But even if something is served on us, until someone gives us an order different and also superior to what the Court of Appeal had given.
6: A businessman, president, and ma a group Indum, Papa Kwesi Indum, ena busia ori and same way and so etimi atu ega. Mianko LGBTQ plus once and some. Na mahunse a ye honorable Samuel Jinapo. MP for Eya Damon Gooding Sembia to Jase, Eya former president. Nana Adodankwa Kufuado, O deserve an apology, or say a panichao, Adentia, or say a nya dia, a ye bill no. M24 80 million ko ya emaniko kudru emampeni ensa mampeni emampeni ya najui nse enyadi obe sign ne e sign ochina na openi ni sign semi tu jana na misi rajina popa ale yeni ukrumhana bra meeting eko so na meeting eko so opeduase amote semra shebe juafua kwa sitra jese wamwe wibi bia LGBTQ plus bill no. 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Already no, wa bloki bill no. En tu bloki bill na, how do you expect to say bill no mebo mampeni? Ewa mampeni edi ninsa ashasye. Ti krata ba ye, was a transmission of the Human Sexual Rights and Family Values Bill 2024. So, my first paragraph now, Alaska the better. So, first paragraph now. Obviously, it has come to the attention of this office that while the president and other senior officials of the presidency were at Pedriase for a cabinet retreat on Thursday, 14th March 2024, you attempted to submit the Human Sexual Rights and Family Values Bill 2024 to Jubilee House for the president to signify his assent or otherwise to the bill. The first paragraph, I don't know. Let her buy, you know. And I just say, when we any normally buy, say, in the circumstances, you are kindly requested to cease and desist from transmitting the bill to the president until the matters before the Supreme Court are resolved. To say by almost say the Supreme Court in Dr. Amanda Udui and our face on the Speaker of Parliament and baby breeze over Kaya Richard Sky versus the Parliament of Ghana. Wohu aha say original poker say I'm 24 and we and omedia DNA by says a pa gun penny chawa meaning y'all drink because bill no kura no ma me amfa ma me dru kura ma blocki mo blocki de krata baya blocki 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The Kaka Hunyano. Udu any chim power specialist herba hospital. Omeha Bow. Kwabinya off ACP main road ho. Omo kumasi so no branch bako ho. Takrade so branch bako and so eh bit me from our telephone number si eso 0244544422. 0244544422. And I say 0200383831. 0200383831. Na any a year and 24 entimi any sa so palm mills natural mineral water and so I come up and patro in so no said I'm attacking said water has no taste but palm mills is so at day I add them so near come up say a mood just a cradia and your bracra and I said no I went to me a self refill at any of their refill points for only 12 cities. I mean, okay, so wait me from and I say, what's a message? Office now, what if ye, unye ye bia, and as all this is one, so when I come up, I 0555641318. 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
8: ya yeah, menu ya mi adomo die kwa che
6: ba bia o free so ai
8: oh e ho e boko bia e boko
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6: oh yes
8: eh na se ahwade wo ho kwa die a na se e se wo dana yakopon se
6: yeah yeah
8: ah die be bia ye e kira sem eh se o be die be ba
6: e be we die ah ai ade che wo do a we so do ba
8: oh yes yes yes
6: yeah jo opening a boardroom a ya ba behwe na ya twetwe enkomo Ghana ni IMF nshi sheye no etimi abana wie ye ama say si PCI
8: yeah.
6: PCI ni de odo ho kodo wa IMF wie a opese omo boa wa PCI
8: yeah.
6: No e wo ho metimi aboa wo sikasem totu ye but enya de omo no mo bobesia
8: dabi
6: aha ai omo de omo no mo bobesia
8: ya say I think say IMF juma ku no eh part of ye fe ni say Bretton Woods institutions on say after Second World War no and you critique the Bretton Woods institutions. Then be here beboa various economies are omo adu omo ba be join. Into Ghana a member of the Bretton Woods institutions. Say IMF, say World Bank, to say World Health Organization. I mean these are Bretton Woods institutions. Into ba in terms of financial stability, currency stability, in terms of economy wise. Obehe afeni say IMF on beboa, World Bank on beboa. We have any sort of facility to build up your economy. You need World Bank, you need IMF. A bus will health side no so no be in queen up and some bua now focus on World Health Organization. Yes, I will penny saying World UNDP. I mean you know United Nations Population Council. And so when it comes to say yeah, Basso on the population. So when you know Bretton Woods institutions are yeah they call join us on mine.
6: Okay.
8: And say one way or other no, say economy now yeah woman and unque yeah. Yet mean call World Health Organization,
6: that be
8: MSL called IMF. say yare bi ba na ye say Ebola and I say it's a COVID and I be bi yare a bi e beti ate se no unko bi aso be ko World Health Organization
6: okay unko IMF
8: daddy pon ri anem chono say ba issue with population population counselor utim ko IMF
6: yeah bi utim ko UNDP
8: utim ko World Health Organization because population as
6: population
8: do be ko UNDP
6: yeah yeah
8: so I think say basically that's how I sit here and say what where the way in city aminia as I say be share say any kancha o manpanin John Dramani Mahama mejidi say o manpanin Mahama the second coming no we portray to the ordinary Ghanaian say leadership is not about say what's right it's not about position leadership say we leadership be relevant sir it depends on wa ho fama any how you treat people any the way we say solve problems as and when they come
6: okay
8: so manpanin John Mahama shape the mind of the Ghanaian, not only a Ghanaian, but also shape the mind of the African people and also the world leaders.
6: Okay.
8: Also, what's the BBA? Mama Bayano. I'm paying Mama Bayano. Or call the UN General Assembly meetings. Or call African Union. Or call ECOWAS. No Kasa. But so pay attention.
6: Yeah.
8: But you see, this is the man from Africa. Over Europe.
6: It will be.
8: And only America. This man is from Africa. But I think that Nyakupo also Eshra or my Ghana to a level yeah, I'm from Kenya. Instead of who ye? This time because I say, also about the African continent now. Oman, I'm paying for my Jidinya. Oman be here. I can say for the whole world and Africa no. Maybe now every Ghana ha.
6: She
8: Doctor Kwame Nkrumah.
6: Okay.
8: On a set the pace for ye na. She Doctor Kofi Annan. Ghana new.
6: Yeah.
8: Kofi Achira here. Have you go do ye? Na ene. Ye nyaw bi to say John Dramani Mahama. Though he's a president of Ghana no. The relevance, no, it goes beyond the borders of Ghana, and for that alone, there be an salute, no. Say, I mean, we are changing the mindset of the ordinary person. One man will say, leadership indeed is about commitment. It's about your resolve to solve issues. It's about you should be in Ghana for and I'm coming here. And what is your preparedness? Until I'm say last week, quite will be say MP for no, they are not ready for power. No, say then. And so, but we are not seeing any preparedness for power. You see, Ghana for they just don't go and queue and vote. No. And yeah, Ghana ni first or sorry. And I will try to serve in December. No, of course I like. Ghana ni yes and yeah first on go to a back. What must I say? Now say Dubai money, UAE, you say and talk about ho. Yeah, and talk about ho, but uncle no. And the development is not about war. Development is not about war. And I Ghana for so you yes, eh, they say, except go to a back. About one year, the enemy could what I say, but yeah, Kotwaba, because there is an urgent need for something to be solved. Internet Kotwaba, no, until the Ghana for Kotwaba, Nasabana Yakotuno, Yatuno 1, 2, numbers of Yamasua, now again, yes, I'm coming to you. So, them quite, I say, but you ask yourself, say, Oman Penjo Mahama, before so Bebano, what Okasim was say, the Ghana we want,
6: yes,
8: it is the Ghana we want, you know. Eya Ghana na se am no ka se egusu aye ho djuma na ane obo no ho mode ane onto aso ogusu oye djuma se dem ka o ti ase nti o man pani man na ka se we shape the mind of the ordinary person because first 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mbe so beti ase. And what's the baby? I'm saying, John Mama Bayano. She said, I go for the time. Now you have 123 ministers. And I'm ready.
6: Oh, make I.
8: 123 ministers. What me to say? 60. Me boy. 60 ministers.
6: Say, Kran, me say,
8: Mienu. Mienu Kran, ho. Until 58 ministers. Not the age, man. 58. Obi the 123 ministers.
6: Not so open in term.
8: Open in term. No, no, open in term. Open in term. Yes, open in term, say. On say, three kasano. Three kasano. I am an ambiguous kakra. Me penentem o penentem akọ he. 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Na out of the 123 ministers no. Na yet me record inflation of 54%. Out of 123 ministers no. Na your dollar na 17 cedis. Out of 123 ministers, no, now you top 4 Ghana ha 23 Ghana cedis per liter. Out of 123 ministers, no, I said no one bring a course or dear IMF. But John Dramani Mahama in Sri Lanka no. And in Sri Lanka can you fun ewo no. Because with less than 60 ministers.
6: Yeah.
8: Now here you media pay here na inflation na dey 54% as we speak. 3.4%. What am I say?
6: Mm.
8: With just less than 60 ministers. And then once I buy and what me at ministries so from 30 to 23 ministries. Can you imagine?
6: Yeah.
8: And you can say what is what? The 7 is now artists no 7 no. With your customer budget, panel check on budget, that's a lot of money.
6: That's super.
8: But in now, so now in 2022, in some of course, so among Ghana, I best say, yeah, you see this, say, yeah, inflation, a rise to a level, nipa intimate, the edging on Tiasse. Oh, so many things are actually happened during 2022. So in July, we were forced to enter IMF agreement. The business here, we, Omaya, Motetra, Fudata Motetra, Abia, Uncle Siaga. John Mahama ba ye nana okofa case la to forsen. Na e me trans se ya. Okofa me tachi omu pa bakon. Ene honorable case o ato forsen.
6: Finance minister.
8: Finance minister. Dita me chan ne se. E juma dia papa no odi no. Sebe. To be a finance minister. It goes beyond your academic qualification. Obet me akonya PhD in finance. Obet me akonya masters in finance. You can be a chartered accountant. Obet me a tax practitioner. We bet me a qualification ni na ba ni na chile no. We here obi a Ghana da na come so. To be a good finance minister, I say Ghana da wa come so. We here obi a why prepare say obesolve problem. And that is the kind of person I yewo. E o Ghana is here ni din de honorable case that for us. Now, ya san so anya yan kasa yen Bank of Ghana governor. Ah na juma nyina is to ensure say there is stability in the economy.
6: Dr. Johnson Pandit Esiama.
8: Me da as nya minister ni no. Dr. Johnson Pandit Esiama. Na what me ensure say over the past year no, yet me ensure stability and there's growth in the system. And that's basically why he's there and he's doing it perfectly. Na ya wi no so no. Me san chia papa bi wa ho na sa papa we dey me boni din a. Na na e me dey because me ya part of the products.
6: Okay.
8: And ti me finance am in Diagro. And Nidino, Cecilia Mikasa, one of GCB board chairman.
6: Oh, Prof.
8: Professor
6: Joshua Alabi.
8: Joshua Alabi. Yeah, I mean, because Jumadia Odi or GCB, no. I think it's quite great. And maybe I'm not sure. Most of them, to me, I could pick some company, especially the state institutions, no. Now, me analyze them. Say, I call it to buy, no, they're not here. And then maybe, the only company, SIC. PLC.
6: Okay.
8: Honorable
6: James Ajene.
8: James Ajene Mwaten. Meaning, I'm an honorable human. But you see, I think the SIC for one, or more months, seven, my bonte. On one, as a person, or try, but one, seven, and bra bonte.
6: Okay.
8: In December 31st, 2024, now SIC, almost share price, now 27 pesos. 27, a new one city, 27 pesos. 27
6: pesos.
8: Today, as we speak, I'm going to share price at 5 Ghana cedis.
6: Hey.
8: One day, one day, I can't ask them. That's SIC.
6: Hey, so, you see, boy, you about one common sell.
8: Exactly. So, what I'm saying is that the institutions are here, you know. Me, minimum that I'm share that, but institutions are here, you know. Whenever I appear on radio or on TV, I say, me, boy, you know, I can say, oh, yeah, you know.
6: Okay.
8: And for me, if all the institutions are working, not can you rise it? Because, what I'm saying, if you go to the Ghana Stock Exchange, SIC is one of the best performers on the market. What do you say? And so, even if so, who is a person we invest here, I can tell you, say, the one of the best places to go, apart from GCB, is to look at SIC.
6: SIC.
8: SIC. And when him say SIC, the insurance market, you know, it's serving less than 2% of the market. So, there is a chance for us to expand it. And such a person leading the course, friends, SIC, no. I think that John Dramani Mahama, His Excellency, one mistake.
6: So, one mistake in appointing people.
8: Okay. I'm telling you, one mistake in appointing people. Obio Nasuwa Bia should be Obia, or did he say, so to me, Juma. And that's why he took, Honorable James Ajene Mwaten to SIC. So, Yadanyamiasi, no, yeah, Juma, so. But you see, when it comes to issues of IMF Ghana call, Minister of Finance, no, Jumane, any bank of Ghana, Jumane, now say, we ensure macroeconomic stability and also ensure, say, there is debt sustainability. These are the two key issues I had in my mind. One, to ensure there's macroeconomic stability.
6: Okay.
8: We have over the past year in 2025, and before say every 2024 by now, inflation I'm saying 54%. Now when inflation now I'm comparing much than say, so inflation was slower. And my usika, earnings are unya no, the volume a buffer. And my purchasing power, because the purchasing power, and one day anka owa udu usika eto adi ano, because inflation a cost running zino. I am also can also volume no, I confirm no. And my say won't mean to adi at said then kaze wede otono no, because now kaze oto iPhone 10 series ah. Say say because I usika no inflation a cost running more usika no eba formulating no. Won't mean to sa phone ibio, because usika no so. And to a man, that's inflation cost roa. It affects you, sicker.
6: Okay.
8: What I say? And then, you can't inflation as no. But we go on to the air can you say? And the inflation there also be a how am I?
6: Okay.
8: Now for the first time in TB that said Ghana inflation, and I'm 54%. And then no can say you, Ghana inflation, one in US, and in UK, and they compete. UK I'm 3.2. Ghana at 3.4%.
6: And maybe I 54%.
8: Yes, and I'm looking at about 3.4% Ghana inflation. And then, so what's the idea? Am I a normal price of items? I stable for for a longer period of time. And she said, normal price is stable. The whole idea is we see kind of union as we come now union. And you're strong. And I'm out to me bargaining. And your bargaining power becomes stronger. And then they're driving a stronger economy. In 2025, before I said John Dramani Mahama, I buy you know. Now Ghana, now in GDP, I say GDP. Yeah, Juma in hairdressers, tailor for, or more motor, boja, or more yet more bank, or more yet more oil companies, or more mining. You can't in our boomer. Now your GDP, before I say John Dramani Mahama, buy you know. Now you're $83 billion. $83 billion.
6: Mm-hmm.
8: But John Dramani Mahama, buy in the space of 1 year. In 2025, you know, now you're ending a GDP more than $115 billion. I'm a Ghana bear one of the first 8 largest economies in Africa. Can you imagine? Nigeria, with the population and the size of what Nigeria, I bear 7 or 6 times Ghana for maybe what
6: in terms of population,
8: in terms of population and land size, or more, you bear 5 or 4, 6 times Ghana. Omo mom kura no mo de nam 337 billion na Ghana kitikiti we John Dramani Mahama me apeke from 83 to 114 or 15 billion dollars. That's quite phenomenal. Eti IMF omo hwe juma die na John Dramani Mahama ne atoforsen abo within the space of 1 year na omo say no because a car Ghana ye beto ye in 2025 na ka ne 726 billion Ghana cedis Ghana ka 726 billion Ghana cedis.
6: Billion.
8: Now, in the space of 1 year, John Dramani Mahama buy it. Yet, also Ghana say, "Anka ekadi, anka yebokosro, eka emafom." But yet, me at Ghana Castle from 726 billion to 641 billion Ghana cedis.
6: 641 billion cedis,
8: which is more than 80 billion Ghana cedis. Eka Ghana car, yet me atiso no. What we mention no? Eti ye oba biswa. Say Ghana for your scar because I almost saw some person miscarriage. I've been on not the scar treasury bill because the treasury bill, yeah, finance. No, you say risk free investment, risk free because treasury bill, your investment, yeah, oh, yeah, there's no risk. The risk level is zero because you say a band or Cairo beauty, and a band soon go because we be quiet
6: for forever.
8: And this is Baba, the Zen and this Aban, and this is young coy. No better than so, and to who scar elder, we okay, we are safe. Because the managers of the Ghanaian economy, they are very competent. And so, we see that Ghana says, see, I'm not going to say, you are safe. Because John Dramani Mahama is the president. Kesi Atoforsen is the finance minister. Dr. Johnson
6: Pandesiama
8: is the Bank of Ghana governor. And Professor Joshua Labi is managing the biggest bank in Ghana, GCB. It's the same thing. We see that the honors of more here. We okay.
6: I see.
8: It's Ghana, Bedum Pempens, Wobia. You are in debt to GDP. Now you buy and 61.8%. You know, and then IMF forecast say, "Omo share Ghana kwa se aka by 2034. No, by 2034, aka your debt to GDP aka 45%. But only maybe, I must say from up to from 2022 now to 2034, Akaya debt to GDP is 45%. Today, as we speak, it's less than 44%. Not just say, I'm a forecast Akaya in 2034. Yeah, yeah, yeah, yeah,
6: yeah, yeah,
8: yeah, yeah, yeah, yeah, and that is the leveler. Yeah, come in the CAA. What am I say? Now, there is one particular indicator here. As I'm confused, I can't want them. I don't know. I had the primary balance. Primary balance. And then maybe you know, I teach me a primary balance. You can't say primary balance. Any idea?
6: The idea.
8: Say, oh my Ghana, you see, I had you a manum for the year. Say, yeah. Now, say, young fat, young quadibusia. Now, say, I see the Sesicano. Sesicano, yadjino. Yet the year project, I had you enough. Within the year, or Ghana, ha. Eh? Nasa kayen tia, ye loans, interest on loans, ha. Says kano. Ebet mi ashe Ghana, na. Ebet mi aye no money, na. And the MPP, no. Ne inti mi hwente, ne yesan di ka 3%. Aye kano, 3% deficit. 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Nasa yang kwa jibu siyan biye ma. Ye inti mi nye shi wa Ghana, ha. Yuko yesan di ka deficit. John Dramani ma, by within the space of 1 year, pe. Ye ti mi achwa deficit in Afriko. As a coin surplus of 2.5%. It's where you are, Maya, in the Sayano. John the Many Muhammad in a pound for at last I saw Mano to the level I am a four crown or crown. I am one say, ah. Now, where do you banish say? If you hear that,
6: I remember say one IMF rep be say, they say Ghana, eh, baby, a way investor.
8: Yes.
6: I say, we do see Kako.
8: Exactly. Exactly. Because you see, the economy of Ghana has become so. So, I say it has become so investment friendly. My kind of sir, we are financial. Say we are investment friendly economy, and I'm telling you, within Africa, Bia, Obasa, we risk Bia, no, Ghana, and that is what the GIPC is doing, Ghana Investment Promotion Center. I think says I'm confirming. Mr. Henry, but they should do more. If they are not doing, they should do more. What do I say? But I'm going for now, no. So see, I'm looking at me as a person there. Yes. Foreign direct investment is good. But I want the local people to control the critical assets of the economy. What did I say? Say the Yadi Damai Ama Ibrahim. Yeah. Better. Yeah, the Pristia, Bogoso Mayano, Edi Ama Hills.
6: Eat good food.
8: Eat for Eya Ghana.
6: Dr. Kobina.
8: Dr. Kobina Dufour. Better. Correct one. Sana me pio. Mila to me, Mene Ghana for Inabaya Adria. Yama Ghana for control the affairs of the economy. And then, and then, be our MTN4, MTN company, South Africa company. Omotono Musa, Epamu and Crawford. MTN, Munoka's MTN. Most of mobile money, no more,
6: yeah.
8: Though the other networks are doing it.
6: Yes.
8: But

0: million. No.
1: Billion.
0: 447 billion Ghana cedis. Eti MTN eno ye a omuka so mo de 5 cedis bi edebetuma
1: you first bank of Ghana for stop.
0: Ah, am before no munsu ade no. Omo na no mo say ye de yile na ba. Na dem wan say media people are they should learn. Because if we're in the media, what man say if you don't know, learn it.
1: Yes, I saw my what media say? Colleague bia no spread it.
0: No, Obi edit worker say yile bia bo yile. What kind of misinformation is that? What influenced that decision? What must I say? Mm. If we're in the media, what said me wa no? E ko ba asem about gender. I don't know anything about gender.
1: Yeah. So
0: what must I say? E ko fa asem about football ba. Meka no your meeting kan ye. What must I say? Mm. But when it comes to issues of finance, economy and accounting, I will speak to the fact. You get it? Yes. Because I have the knowledge and I can speak to it. But when it comes to issues I want to say, and I think if we're in the media space, you should be able to learn more, understand it before you come out. Now, what I'm going to say, 447 billion. Mm. Now, what I'm saying, go for no, I'm so much transaction by Kumbia Akra, 5 cities. Can you imagine
1: the amount of
0: the amount of Sika would be free from her? It's the American and say, sir, transactions way, Bank of Ghana, and the Ministry of Finance, all my money now, all my payment now. Now, I can't pay Ghana for now, I'm going to hold you more money. Oh, Ghana. Because kana munya wi a da ha ya ha no mudi no what am I say South Africa say me zo no MTN the majority shareholder e yara mafosa
1: Cyril Ramaphosa
0: yes South Africa for me wa South Africa for ska munya free you come hano e do so say ska yeji from ho by na omuche si enkrof for and e so na ye akofa enkrof for aba which the government has done well. I commend the government for protecting or enkrof for that one is and the no go area because even America crown no yet Ghana has something to question her. That's America for her.
1: The America for pick them out.
0: Say UK for who's America for her. They can't pick them out. What did I say? Into Ghana Minister of Foreign Affairs. He has done very very well for the evacuation. But the point is that MTN and other companies are here, more of certain companies. They are making money from Ghana. Look at Goldfields. Goldfields making a lot of money from Ghana.
1: Also
0: renew the contract. Yes. So me, the American say, I'm a former bar, and I can once again, I'm say, Omana, I, you know, not Omana, you know, so and yet, Africa's me in a bay, and yet, British in a bay, and my own. A young Catai, Papa John, the Mani Mahama, were turning the fortunes of Ghana. And that is basically a dear Ghana for United. Eshisha, Dominia, on this matter, Ghana government, that's my recommendation, a bayer. Oma young crop for now because there are a lot of Ghanaians are moving US or more UK or more Canada. They are in the diaspora Ghanaians. What do you say? Most of these are in our man or matters of Mukwa, Edgino, they are going to mean I had a bad year, Juma, and they can do it. We equally have a lot of Ghanaians, they are so well equipped that they can even work from here from within. And so, these are sectors that we shouldn't play with it. What do I say? Mobile money has become a very serious business.
1: Yeah, because if you look at 81.8 million registered Mumu.
0: Yes.
1: Now active ones near 26.5
0: million.
1: Transactions across so.
0: Yes.
1: 899 million cities.
0: Yes.
1: Ne, the account can hold
0: 899 million users.
1: Users.
0: That transactions
1: across so 800.
0: But the volume of it, no, Sky trading. Yeah, trading. Yeah. Sika yadi yura mumba money mpa. Aye, send the car.
1: That is 447
0: billion. What you say?
1: Yeah.
0: Enter them for two. Ah, yes. Who is going to have a share of interest? Kakra. Yes, the two series. So when you be that?
1: Yeah, me.
0: So that's the good thing. Aye, muska. They know what they do with it. They trade with it and they make money. So MTN says card at our account so. So it's kind of a figure and that's so. And yet one say and the almost this canal. They trade with Bank of Ghana, they trade with other financial institutions. What did I say? And there's what you call a float. Float in the scabia at every point to be ano. At that so. Then the Dawa. So I say a man at near liquid until you tell me a person who used to be and you can move trade on daily basis. And no crime number over 33.9 billion. Ghana cedis. So what I'm saying is that economy no baby I baby do no. I'm a focan air mama. Now the government says that okay, Yakrano, mo IMF, you are supposed to be here for 36 months, which is 3 years. But

0: ya kwa kudu bibi ye ye agreement nene ye indicators ni nano government of Ghana through Atoforsen and John Dramani Mahama no omotimi a accomplish even before time na ede eso ye oh but ye say okay 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simple amaye nyina what you say now John Dramani Mahama no won inculcate that kind of leadership in us enti ene we are Ghana ni and before them so monye because one before the money chance crowd they will still come and mess things up enti we are Ghana ni na say we nyina wo ba look at the leadership style of John Dramani Mahama and I'm telling you if we should get Obi outside John Mahama after Mahama Ghana will be serious. What must I say?
1: Okay.
0: And I know that person will come from NDC. That person will surely come from NDC. What you say? So at the end of the day, Minya, we need somebody who have more transformational like John Dramani Mahama. And even more than John Dramani Mahama. The young make say, young say papa no. Yana ya bone chido mahabi some person way. And we know how transformational he is. And the man yan so na see any bano. We are also inculcating that thing in our lives. And we will also begin to exhibit the characteristics of being transformational. What do I say? And then I'm tapping Professor Dishwala, I'm tapping the Dimbono. If you see the kind of work of Koyano, if anything, UPSA. UPSA was not near school. But now look, we are turning things around like that. And UPSA has become one of the best universities. You can say Ghana, we invest in four, where are we going?
1: What
0: do I say? And it's just through one person. And that's the kind of job Mahama, no? John Mahama, no? Why then? Why here over the years? So I mean, the economy is good. The economy is great. You see, the kwakwe PCR. PCR, no, basically, it's non-financing. You see, Montana, I have a woman called Edmund Yerie. Say, yeah, Edmund is baby, and I say, yeah, chia. Mondala, tia. Nemo, Yenumu Niska Simbia. Yeah, my gist come from Moraka, say, Ghana Democrat. A kind, I had a, yeah, Twitter, Yenumu Niska Simbia, Yubia. But I'm on the Montana Kromaya. Moose, I born a yabo. And I will be a second idea, and I left Ebono. Yeah, the and I write, I go, but Montreal and I write, no, it's in China. Say, hey, Farmer left near there. Yes, Ghana will be a better place for all of us. I mean, why would a Ghanaian leave the shores of Ghana, go to a country like South Africa, or where they are, go to a Nipan Samoyre? And they are in Niger for. They are in Niger for. They are in Niger for. What do you say? Ghana is standing very critical on the global map. And you took one of Ghana near. You are well respected. Very, very respected. What do you say? And under them, maybe I can. When I was in Scotland, for instance, Michelle Moss, no, Oko Scotlander, that's what she had before tenor. A Moose 7 and 8, they are Nigerians. Because Ghana for Moss, now they are in the main England. Main England, no, not Ghana for. Ghana for them, I won't know more. And they all know what's in Nigeria for us, they all know. Baby, Oko, best of Baby, they all know. And Oko Scotlander, who she had before tenor. A Moose 7 and 8, there, or me Nigeria for. And to be all shame, because I'm in Nigeria. Where are you Ghanaian? Oh, wow, you are Ghanaian. You see the kind of value they place on you. And that is one advantage. Oh, your man Ghanaian. Oh, you are not a lot of way. Oh, you are not a lot of way. Oh, you are not a lot of way. And the empire say, with the Juma, you are causing it, you are building on my Ghana. Now, my Ghana, you do something. Pens, no? I mean, after securing stability and then also ensuring, say, your debt sustainability, you are able to sustain our debt levels. Because, you see, the more you get more debt, the more you enter into debt. Eh? Now, so debt, now, ebe raise out. Me say, edu baby, wahu. Na Ghana, your debt. Now, debt, you know, more than 92% in 2022. Before, say, I could find the money, I call IMF. Now, your debt is more than 90%. Can you imagine? Now, say, you produce, say, Ghana produce at the 100 cities, sir. Emu 90 cities, eh, ka. Can you imagine? You can't live in a country like, that. But today, it has moved all the way from 90-something%, you know, about to 44% within a space of 1 year. It is Ghana for the answer. You know, I can say His Excellency John Dramani Mahama. Yeah, that was it. Because what you are doing, you know, you are doing something great for Ghana and Ghanaians, you know, so Omoniaje, what they are way on.
1: All right, open against your numbers, so now Yen Samra. Ghana sika 7-2-3 a year Dr. Castle at Toba Force and Kakrao say and Kano na Ghana sika 7 wo AICU CD ewo wellness center.
2: Inflation declined now to 3.4% in April 2020. 26. 91 day treasury bill has declined by over 2300 basis points from 28.4% in January 2025 to 4.8% in April 2026. Mr. Speaker, the 2-year, 3-year, and 5-year bonds are now trading in the range of 11%, 12.6% compared to 20% in the previous year at the secondary market. Mr. Speaker, monetary policy rate has declined by 1,300 basis points from 27% in January 2025 to 14% in April 2026. Mr. Speaker, the current account recorded a surplus of 8.7% of GDP as at December 2025. And most important, Mr. Speaker, our currency appreciated by 40.7% against the US dollar in one single year, in the year 2025. But Mr. Speaker, these results affirm a simple but enduring truth. Mr. Speaker, fiscal prudence and discipline always delivers results. Fiscal prudence and discipline always delivers results. Right, Honorable Speaker, macroeconomic stability is not an abstract policy objective. It is the foundation for jobs, income, investor confidence, and national prosperity. It is also the lesson we must carry forward if we are to ensure that the people of Ghana never relives the hardships of 2022. Prudence does not mean we are failing to spend, Mr. Speaker. We can only spend what we have. Prudence is the difficult road for wealth creation. Mr. Speaker, prudence does not mean we are failing to spend. We can only spend what we have. Prudence is the difficult road to wealth creation. Right, Honorable Speaker, on the 77th annual New Year School on the 6th of January 2025, President Mahama stated that it is my hope that this will be the very last time we ever go for an IMF bailout program. It must be the 17th and the last time that Ghana goes for a bailout from the IMF. The President further noted that we will continue our collaboration with the IMF under Article 4 and other instruments. I repeat, no further IMF financial bailout is currently required in the foreseeable future. Right, Honorable Speaker, we have evolved from the position of supplicant to one of a partner with the International Monetary Fund. Mr. Speaker, it is therefore my singular honor to announce to the House that Ghana has successfully concluded the final review of the current financial bailout program pending approval by the IMF Executive Board. Mr. Speaker, as Ghana moves beyond the extended credit facility, our engagement with the International Monetary Fund will transition to a reform-focused, non-financing policy coordination instrument. Mr. Speaker, the policy coordination instrument is a non-financing IMF instrument designed for countries that do not require IMF financing, but seek a credible framework for reform, regular policy reviews, and a stronger signal to investors and development partners. For Ghana, this marks an important shift from seeking financial bailout to engaging as a credible reform partner while continuing to benefit from policy discipline, external validation, and strengthened investor confidence. Mr. Speaker, the PCI will enable us to continue leveraging the IMF's regular policy assessment and expertise as a signal to investors, thereby certifying the credibility of our stewardship and further strengthening our credit rating. In other words, Mr. Speaker, Ghana has moved from the intensive care unit to the wellness center. Mr. Speaker, that's simple. We have moved from ICU to wellness center.
1: Ghana for the sound for us, for no. Ghana's economy has moved from intensive care unit to wellness center. You see, we unveiling a new economy program in line with new arrangement International Monetary Fund for your normal ATM equity. Ni ekuti eye Ghana for to some force for Dr. Kasela to ba forcing. I don't know. Obani e mi se o she say e ni niam awaburuburu si nyina no. Said o mpeni e kan ya finance minister assign esisu pobio no. Is this going to be the last time Ghana ebeka say we die ya kwa IMF for ho e kwa kopem wa looking at niam awobobo so nyina. Ye betimi edisu edisu yi e she say na ebeboa ama ya beka say we die en kasi ya kwa IMF for kra say kwa kopem wa bio.
0: Mina on say mpenfo say say agrobe so a
1: ifianopa
0: ifianopa na say say and say me me come say say Saturday better But you see, when it comes to going to IMF for policy directions or for financing arrangement, you know, it depends on how you are managing your economy.
1: Okay.
0: It's Ghana for Omo hun de John Dramani Mahama by Aye. Omo hun de NDC by Aye. Nse Ghana enko IMF biema e jina Ghana for aso. That's my response. Oh.
1: Okay.
0: Say Ghana say Ghana beko IMF.
1: Ejina
0: Ghana for so.
1: Any e beko so so ejina eso.
0: Say ya gya to e hun say for years be beto aba. Me bwa.
1: Okay.
0: Aha. Nse for years but that's a Ghana for no. So mo se man panje mama on na aba NDC. Afa afa mo bi mo ma yin na chi no. Na mo so mo fa e man dis ma biema. And there's a Ghana for now.
1: Okay.
0: What am I saying? That's a Ghana for now. You become IMF no. But as far as NDC is in government, NDC is a human we need there. Like I say, with what we have achieved so far, there's no need for us to go to IMF for now. MPP call IMF no. I'm going to say $3 billion.
1: Yes.
0: $3 billion.
1: Yeah.
0: When you say Kumasi Accra Express way no, when you say the total cost no. $4 billion.
1: Ne say
0: eche IMF sika no by 1 billion. But say 4 billion. Ghana kwaje busa na odeyo. Ghana enje busa na odeyo. Ghana the yai sika the oil money. Oil because John the money mama kase. Yefa oil sika no. Embedi infrastructure biya. Wudu wani busa I say ah we dey do ma pan man fanya bua tu ose. You go and me no tey. The only motorway in him. I am coming and see ya. Nkroma rada yo. Nkroma wu ye nanya enya nya na 70 hen. Tu wana sana o ka ba bi mebo a. E so still I born din. O na cho University of Ghana. The handwriting of John Evans Dr. Kwame Nkroma. Say first no na wo Atimote School na kitikiti bi. Nti the main leg one hun se se ya no. Main leg one akọ hun se se ya no. Nkroma sana ojuma. Ken West Nkroma sana ojuma. What am I say? Nti John the man mama say. Yan fa ye sika. And build the bibia infrastructure, not in Kitikitio. You have built a massive infrastructure, and this is Kumasi Accra Express. When oh, quite say a tree, oh, buy a tree, and only in Yamo people or so, which that's why so quite a to Kumasi will do, and only 198 kilometers. You had $4 billion and a year, but 4 billion last year, oil is a canoe. You have $500 million.
1: Okay.
0: And now also your mineral royalties. Now how royalties now or a mining companies no or mutuama abano. Saba omu discanumaya. Parliament of Masha Mrasa invest can go MIF. Mineral Income Investment Fund account to MIF. And to South Canada no. They be omunya. I don't mean some of the treasury bill. Oh my son because we should think outside the box no.
1: Yeah.
0: What the gun is sicker? Ghana investment. It doesn't make sense. I would never say. I said, what the Ghana seekers are talking Ghana idea? Then I said, we go back to Ghana. Some back Ghana said, it is my German buy not no. Say seekers, say men now royalty now. Aye, you call me for no. You need flow. Now if I say seekers, MA project. You need $500 million last year. Do the bomber and look at $1 billion. Project now, you better say no. And who's can it? $1 billion out of that, baby. This year, my estimate, say, $1.5 billion. In the corner, you say
1: $2.5 billion.
0: It's acquired down, almost as your own. One direct echo. The money is internet. Oh, my penny, Cassa. Was it the money is available?
1: You see, every project be out.
0: Scanny available. Scarfano, ever. I did. Apart from say, what are PhD in finance, masters in finance, masters in economics, ni na wosia we in area, na ni e book na kosiyon. But over the key economy, over manage economy na, you need extra qualities. Aside the qualification, you need extra qualities. Eso ma on man hodo. Yo, aduwe say hodo da. MIF say da hodo da. Ye in da da. MIF physical no. No mo di ede. Omo talk graphic mo. Omo de eko events and holidays. Omo de kokon Ghana ade ye ade o power no conference abanju ma efo omo kokon conference there be our ko UK the next week no ko Germany the next week no ko Finland ya ko conference as who faso bi enya okruma what you say omo mpa ye say ye nja sade no ye fa sika no enko ye conference bi o it so sika na enya ho no sa fa fa million no dollars no nyesi diso ye famra ne fa ko ye kumase kwan akra kumase expressway. Won't pay we na pay then. So aside the saying you know, what we say? Where common sense? Common sense, you know say. And crowfo move work, masi na crack one no. And what? So yeah, for a crowfo so a be raise the isika. Na yon ko IMF ko di bosan. We sako for that. Come on, so our babies are come as a cry. Okay, but we're supposed to be here.
1: Kajilo.
0: Come down here, man. Cause straight to our friends, SMP. And our number is the first thing, JP Morgan. And our number, Standard Bank, London. No, come on, just listen. And that's what they've been doing all the time. But here's the case, are they any now your homegrown? Look at how yes, they stabilize the economy through the friends and gold board.
1: Yeah.
0: Your order, the Neo FNS, your PMMC. PMMC has been the state for quite a long time. Precious metals, then I ordered that. But I'm more beyond that. Say that PMMC, no, a bit me, your story. Oh, man, I'm more to that. Say,
1: bit me,
0: see, PMMC, no, a bit me, I turn over the economy of Ghana. There be an agent on cocoa board. There be an agent on tall. There be an agent on a FNS, but be on fast one, you know, on a And today, gold board has become the turning point of Ghana. Last year alone, gold board had more than $10 billion in the world economy. Can you imagine? That's why I said, can you say, what do you say? You say, of that percentage, or data bank. What am I say?
1: Mm-hmm.
0: And that has been the story all around. But here's the case, you have somebody who is thinking outside the box. So, oh, Minya, we can do AB. You have measure her. Make I man am here head of treasury. Ewo ikom no. Na your account go ho. Na we there eh, internal by at least when there. Internal account no specifically for nkofobi. But that's can fire sanka e da ho. Nti I for no person a na ekoye makuafo no. E kwafo sika. But me tell am say ah. Na me beto koko bia, I say me call bank, e ko jiska, e beto koko. E wa bring sika we so there account man. Yet e beto am afia so asa na ya ko jiska na ko makuafo. Any day tell person sika no kra no here for any juma one more give
1: okay
0: and
1: you be ano
0: honomaker we had more than 30 million Ghana cedis in that account so how to move that money to buy cocoa I don't know no same me na my year through I don't know the year my move is kind of back near the cocoa any no one I have saved finance cost so I can go bank and I call you 30 million Ghana cedis now come to interest of 30% and come to so much what am I say but money is around me shift to corner money to your interest be ano. They are judging say me one of the best treasury managers. Common sense. And they are people who don't think say because of say when I call Yale University, I'm before no one person I don't know. Me call Yale University, me call University of Oxford. Those things throw them away because I'm coming from Yale New Women. I'm coming from Yale New Women. You we know them. But as they don't possess any special quality. But here's the case: you have a person, His Excellency John Dramani Mahama. Ah, why already solve a problem? And which you and Chebia call a fence in Switzerland about our World Health Assembly. Okay, assembly. Or say first, not Ghana need depend on foreign aid. Here, US aid. Oh, much more. Oh, yeah, much actually. More than $78 million. And a free system name. But I'm calling a Denesi. BBS here. You don't even see there, BBS. Also, because of good leadership. Because we have found a way to replace that money. And to say that it should be at the SC. What am I saying? And so basically, no, man, we should be more dependent. And then our honorable because after first and car, you are moving from ICU.
1: Aye.
0: Because they talk us and say, oh, ICU. What do you mean? We are not the ICU.
1: Intensive care.
0: And I'll say, what's that? We'll say, what's that? And I'll say, what do you mean? Any kind of ICU. Internal,
1: intensive care.
0: Intensive care. ICU means, what do you mean? You see, I see a flu about heaven.
1: Wellness center.
0: What is wellness center? I've been there. When you're not going to go, I'll check on Bumke. What do I say? It's due to the tones. I say, you see, I'm level now. Ghana, I don't know. You're free. I see you about wellness center. And for me, within a space of 1 year, 5 months, now see, it's me free. I see you about friends and wellness center. And yeah, me just say in the space of another 1 year and 2 years, you know, baby, we do not have young hospital.
1: Oh, wow.
0: And little catcher say, we are not. Even thinking and even dreaming of entering IMF again. Why? Because we have moved from ICU,
1: about wellness center,
0: and Yabano, we are moving ahead. And here I'm called back to ICU bill. And then all no catch say from where he sits. Because you see, it's not about communicating figures. It's about understanding the figures. And the honorable case at a person, where you'll be a finance minister holding on, or abroad, because or capture economists, or capture finance, or capture taxation, or scientific accountants. It was a way too broad, or capture every aspect of finance.
1: Okay.
0: But for me, so for that, Vrata was an investment banker. Oh, Vrata was in a chartered accountant. Into what the accounts commander already said, he cannot even interpret when him is a main for way, and he doesn't know. He's an investment banker. Investment banker management is very simple. What I say? Who pays come? I just come to Akosha, Menesca, as an OE, let me simple. But as to how you manage the figures and you do things to solve issues, you know, he doesn't know. And we are lucky to have such a person, Honorable Kisato Forsen, as a finance minister. Oh, to me, a manager. But may one concern is say all the other asset holding ministries, you know, because I was a course, can you say the government should provide an enabling environment? So, because I do, you can't say environment, and then the other person, Edema is here, and to other way, you know, Ministry of Transport, take advantage, Ministry of Trade, take advantage,
1: and take advantage.
0: What was the Ministry of Trade? He wrote a book as a moment to
1: zoom, yes, immediately.
0: Now, can I say more, I'm starting crab bomb with Obiti present market. Are there dollar higher strong in now? Sometimes they will increase the price anyhow. What did I say? First net talk bro, 1,200, 1,300 now bro. I say 400, 300 cedis, 400 cedis. Inta kaya koto bo mkuwa. I say kapa price nede. Adeti na mkosro.
1: And yes, I cry. Price na ni biji na cry. I say bo ni eson kakra.
0: What am I say? So these are the things that the Ministry of Finance no. On once and sent me cut down. I'm going to say juma we. And then I say what other ministry that some we juma no. And it will be a creative advantage in our hand. We should say to me, I trust a man. So that every day, no, your transport, a quay. What must I say? Transport, a quay. Energy, a quay. Venice, a trade industry, a quay. Health, a quay. Then the economy becomes so robust to the point, say, if all these ministries are performing very well, that's a blaster as grand. You can find me home. What must I say? Because, exactly, because maybe from my common good blaster, such. Mede makoma ni bedi Ghana mwachi se Ghana ANC ye na ye ma mwa mwa market no omojima mkoso na business owners omojima mkoso na banks and thrive because the more banks no ye ye na ene and akufu at the time na the average interest rate on loan na 31% nte ye ma me no omoti market wano moton adie no okwajibu sen ya 31% bede etu ya what mas and for your banks no na mwa mwa sa savings and loans ne sa microfinance bono no omoti ya more than 100%. You get it. Today, administration sort me at from 31% now to 12% and 13% and there. And also we are. That's what I say. I go back to a friend saying, "Baby, na ne book at this hour and let's say anyhow. So I think say we should be. And before I already say, yeah, more than man or our man. And do level purpose wa ye in a man any idea. Aji. That's what I say. We are gunning here. You say it. With pride, send me a gun any. Now, me and Costa Rica, my Srava Kenny, and Jesus, I'm in the room. Because I'm in the room, I can do things I want to Srava Kano.
1: Utiminye. I was here a year old, Stephen Donko, a chartered accountant, and a Yanino, a year and Komono. I got a sick as some and total year, baby, as you see, a baby drew, and the strong economy recovery. Ghana would no longer seek IMF bailout, finance minister. Or say, office we be the 17th and then the last one. You be cause say you kwako pemwa EDFI IMF 4 and to 24. I ni nyina che say Ghana isi ka SMC you know, ye fi eye ICU, I work wellness center. I think akran kakra ye de ben ye kwe nim. 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And I say 0274-139-176. 0274-139-176. Mr. Q, or say, yeah, Bema, a cope. Now, Ebra, a jab talk, Kofi, a shop, mono. He didn't just lose goods. He lost hope. Ninda so nyina sai. But SIC Insurance was there to help him to rebuild, restore, and to smile again. And when Aram's car was damaged, SIC responded with speed, getting her back on the road and then back to joy. Neni ejiye pa. Nedu Alansan, so when Alansan's air family faced the unexpected, SIC stood by them, replacing every stolen item and restoring her peace of mind. These are the moments that matter to the Kofis, to the Arams, and to the Alansans, and to you, the one listening to me right now. 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SIC Insurance, or say our promises are sacred. Omada Roma, one more air, say a snibi, and ye day a year, pampas jumediano, ye day a bremo, and ne every sanso, and a National Lottery Authority, and a limpenny for a management of National Lottery Authority, say a young Fako Kobowi, Emma Ghana, this year, you know, Frosters, not Dawson, Crophobin, and Nanninam. Facebook, WhatsApp, and office, no other social media platforms. So, in the name of the NLA, Bimukra said, Omo ye NLA official, Snibia, no, no. Now, the Omo Kenyanese said, Omo, no, Omo, eh, registration, Omo, ye registration, we are, Omo, eh, promise, so said, Omo, meet me, I'm a lotto numbers, and I'll trim a bubble, winning, and I'm also to me, Trebi, Mr. NLA, and my league winning numbers. And now, one more and small could be an ass and crown could be a say, Uncle Register Uncle for on some bo, some mom lotto numbers, maybe. Games ringing are purely games of chance. And it's Yanko Poya drum now on an arm so a day be not too sure be to the map and I do last go goose with the air and then 24 so meet your car. And the NLA will not be held liable for any losses arising from indulging these fraudsters. And the what would you stay alert, don't be scammed. And play responsibly. For further inquiries, you need no more ANL customer service helplines. You know, we'll be no more at me at the train. Come on, 0200-266-0267-966. And answer 0266-087-946. 0266-087-946. NLE, Aussie Development Through Games. So, my daroma, almost say a snibby. And ye de air pampas to jume dieno, ye de airbrem incoming outboard room. Aye, mia me bra penny. Aye, God in a boom, God, yeah,
3: but call out where?
1: What did I do?
3: I'm coming, pa.
1: I'm coming, pa.
3: I'm coming to us in the you. I'm coming, pa. Don't worry. I'm going to do so. Politics, the mafia, and the door. So, yes, I will be careful. Now, you're from mafia. I'm the ball.
1: My no, I don't know. Wait, my income in the pit.
3: Metas,
1: actually, no, me, I'm a twasso.
3: Metas, Edusua,
1: Edusua,
3: my mintia, also. All the length and breadth of Ghana, it has become a construction site. All the length and breadth of this country, every constituency, they have a fail of a construction in one way or the other. Until you say, "Oh, call motorway in Swa," construction from A to Z. Udu o branch now call Tema Insider. Udu Valco runabout a o call. Valco, Sentio, Temaoya Refinery, Omo Yasa Quine and so. So, we are against Obe Yusu Beach Road and so, and also construction. So, all the diversions are a war from Tema Oil Refinery, Eba Central Accra, Ninano. There is huge traffic coupled with the fact that there was rainy season in Sumu.
1: Yeah.
3: Uh-huh. Until then, I'm meant to me. I'm many time and right. Maybe next time they say, me fifi and tem. I mean, me fifi you mean? And tem. Said I'm
1: going to do what? Yeah, construction.
3: I mean, for a couple of reasons, I mean, congratulate the MD for Tema Oil Refinery. Andra, there was the 10th CEO Summit.
1: Yes,
3: organized, I think I was Kimpiski. His Excellency John Dramani Mahama, NMA, the official speech. After that, part of the Botaya Omode yes, summit, and they say, Omba be share Ankura Ankura ni Edumedie, Eya Banye Juma, Eni Munyam, Omo Oma Bob, Omo Homo Den, Ebe Ma Won Abaso Bodie. Inti Endra, Nyame Enchadie, the MD for Tema Oil Refinery, was among the awardees. Endra, Omo Eshe Neni Munyam, as the outstanding public leadership excellence in public sector is the outstanding public leadership excellence in public sector. So this is the award he got yesterday.
1: Congratulations.
3: And for me, Enyame Wanwa,
1: yes,
3: transformational or the Aba Refinery. I even told somebody say, oh, deserve the best CEO. However, Gold Board CEO, Enya, the best. I think on also
1: he deserves it.
3: He deserves it.
1: Yeah.
3: And a point I may catch will be said, Gold Board, I thought say, yeah, feel it. The economic impact of Gold Board. To also know, very soon, you better feel it, the economic impact because gold and oil are two natural resources. See, it means some year the forex is very strong. You bet in your economic stability. When you say you're just last year, 19th December, and at all, after 8 years of redundancy, 8 years of inactivity, no, you sign a revamped company, and you say, hey, then, you're refining oil.
1: Yeah,
3: and you bet a key time, and sana, we will have the full economic benefit and impact of the comeback of Tema Oil Refinery.
1: Yeah.
3: So for me, even though I think so, now deserve the best CEO, you know, the Omodia man also know, deserve it.
1: Yeah, exactly.
3: But you know, I would not be surprised, said next year, he will compete with Lawyer Sammy JP, and he's going to beat Lawyer Sammy JP.
4: I like that.
1: Yeah. What about the board, I know enough, you're going to see something to say, no, you see a free ICU, I say wellness center.
3: Yeah.
1: You know, this is going to be our 17th and then the last time.
3: You see, His Excellency John Dramani Mahama, he make this speech, and sana, Dr. Kesela Tofos and Endra, and so make this speech.
1: Yeah, pardon me.
3: Their His Excellency can say, under the watch, we make sure say, the niyama be gua kwae mwa. Ghana will not go back to IMF again. In the Andra, Finance Minister statement, no, is just to confirm that Enyema Yediegua Kwemu, this time, a specifics.
4: Yeah.
3: Earlier one by His Excellency, you know, was a projection. Government policy and plan. Say, Yediegua Egua Kwemu. And Andra, Finance Minister, like I said, Enyema Yediegua Kwemu, a year if he ICU, Edia Ba
1: Wellness Center.
3: So Ghana is doing well. You see, Adia Bako say, yeah, the three are so back when they say Ghana is dominantly an import driven country. Yeah, import driven country. You can say import driven country. More than 50% of Enyema you're consuming. Yeah, wo Ghana.
1: Yakra
3: de ba. Se o fine uhu in such an economy. Let's say usika ejina brani. I mean your currency must be strong. The NTSO currency is strong, they say. You need to always exchange o currency into country importers and exporters. Ekra nima fi o bibriede eniba. In other words, dollar and pounds. You get the point.
1: Yes.
3: So usika mu enye drua. The actually say, uba si sa usika bebre. Di akwaji amanoni sika kakrebi. Eye sa, because most of the importers, eye private sector players, no, and entrepreneurs, they are in to make money. Inti se ete so ko se saga na sika bebre. De ko je ma no sika kakre bi e de kra ne ma ba. Oba na oba be ye pricing of the goods ah. Or the consequences of those things no e to ne ma le so. Na wa ton amati me mu ni no. Inti na ma ne ma bo ye den.
1: Ayi. Ma ma bo akoko so.
3: Ba se ye sika no mu e ye duro ah. Un ya sa sika ne kakre bi. Rather, any accord you have on Nisika, baby. Remember, prices of goods and services above them. And in there, there is that clear testament. Say, Nyama boy, then above them. And the cement boy, ever fem. And then, you know, say, Fango boy, ever fem. Because Fango, finished petroleum product, ya kradeba. Seaboard, chamber of bulk oil distributors, ya kradeba. Almost a sagan as it can be $3 and crabba. And then due to the strength or the strongness of our seed, you know, and the fangobo our fem. Now me no can say 5 kilo of rice, nebu aba fem. Me no can say transportation bo nansia aba fem. Me no can say utility prices. Even though you buy, you know, you're increasing ba akumi, you know. But recently we saw a reduction.
1: Yes.
3: And the reason was because of the strength of the Ghana seed. You get the point.
1: Yes.
3: Me no ka say some daily commodities ni bua e den abafem. So nya di bia na abafem. But it is better than what we inherited. That is a fact. Aside the NCD no. The enti o ka say ye yi ga na fi ICU e dey call wellness center ni say. Emra ye be di abenwa no. Not debt to GDP at a point in time under MPP. Not debt to GDP above 100%. Not the children say Ghana ye tongue ye japa di ni na say the kotia yenka ye sandika ko enti mean clear the entire debt. So Ghana will still owe even if we are to sell all our properties as a country. And only the extent to which our MPP forwarded the economy acquire. However, ye be dia be mwano. Not debt to GDP and I'm around 65 to 70%. Did not the actually say, Oto Ghana, a Japadian in our demo 70% echo to your car will be left with 30% to use as a country. And then your main charge here, debt to GDP has further reduced to 45%.
4: Less than that,
3: I think 43. Until the Oto Ghana, a Japadian in our Uber, you sue 57, Uber, you sue 43% out of it. I go to Yaka. Not the other car am I in? 57%. Very adequate. Until Charles said, you think I'm why then? The more you drew. Inflation. The rate at which are any more boy a cost. Inflation koya could do 54%. The actually said, I literally said, in a because or two and Yama Boswa or 54%. My main example be, Nancy, Israel, US war. We check the rate at which are now crude price, ekosru. Now we compare the rate at which are now price of oil, ekosru or Ghana. Not any the same. The increment in Ghana was marginal, very small. Why? Because of some of these economic factors, including the strength of our city. And yes, Anke, a buanke is a neye to fango. We should have been buying finished petroleum product a little more than 20 Ghana cedis. More than 20 Ghana cedis. And so, ne, and I'm 14 and 15. Inflation, say the American, rate at which I near my boy, then, the cost row. At a point, I think in the year 2022, Ekoya could do 54%.
4: 54%, yeah.
3: And Omuye, ya, the bar, 23.something%. And now I'm going to say, you're running a single digit inflation for more than 1 year. The last time I was running a single digit inflation for very long time was under His Excellency John Dramani Mahama. you run a single digit inflation for I think 32 months. For 32 months. And I think that is the very record. We want to break our own record.
4: You say both.
3: Yes, you say both. We want to break our own record.
1: Yes.
3: But the rate of increase no, is marginal. And the MPP, ultimately, are there and ne.
1: Echinaobekono.
3: Yatum. Enyumbroobekono. Yatum. The next day, yatum. The prices were just running like Usain Bolt without reasoning. Because the economy no enye. Look at interest rate. And the MPP. Ukobo Busia, that's a policy rate. Ukobo Busia. You were paying more than 30%. Today interest rate is less than 20%.
4: It's 12 and 13.
3: Yeah, 12 and 13%. It is here. Busia bo ayefu. According years ago ana. A loan, savings and loan for we're rushing on people to come for loan.
4: Yeah.
3: That is the state you find ourselves now.
4: It's true.
3: Because interest rates are down. First, we're not going to more than 30%. So it was difficult for individuals to go for loans.
4: Mm-hmm.
3: And they are very cheap. And Ghana, because of young economy, it's difficult. So you on your own. So the ECOC dying. And now they can talk dying. And that's how they can talk car. That is why some of these things are there to alleviate us from those pressure. The canina and kaun timi mwabwa wowsi ka lung koyesa ni mnan. And a loan bon swaye dinya enne loan boye den abafem interest rate abafem. So people are just rushing to go for loans. So we share all the economic indicators are Alhaji Bawumia in 2016 catching and say, ya bo buy no troka. Inti yam fan show monsa. And they have the magic. The Bawumia Aba as economic messiah. I be taking the people of this country out of the troubles and the wolves. Now, they left with the worst economic record. And now, you can see, you were head of economic management team in the entire life in education. On your economics, that. The entire life of Professor Jena no Poku Ajimai. On Shua economics that she has been an educationist from the word go. And he is running a strong and robust economy better than an economist that they sold for us. You ask yourself, why are they bringing him again? He has been beaten by a teacher. Not in the classroom. Not in a lecture room, but in the very professional Onu Eko Sinyaye. A teacher has beaten him to that. Is it not shameful? So, you have been Ghana for, you have 4 years mandate, 2 years crying chai, and so far, so good. An economy goes beyond these figures. Sometimes tangibles also can be described as the economy.
4: Yeah.
3: So let us look at the length and breadth of this country. The rate at which Obia Enya a touch of a road construction under the Big Push project.
4: Yeah.
3: Every constituency, the 276 constituencies, north, south, east, west, and north, or central, Obia Enya Big Push project. Echa economy near the Ecosol. Education. Do you know something?
1: Mm-hmm.
3: Oh, yeah, Ghana, yeah. Kofa NDC 2016 2024 manifesto. Nako under educational sector. You realize that we have fulfilled more than 90% of our promises under educational sector. Go and check. I think the only thing left, that teacher Dabre, where we say, henceforth, school BIA, BCBR, yeah, the Bangalos,
1: Ebekan.
3: Yeah. And I think they are about to enroll. That things are no pen idea under the educational sector. Just in less than 2 years,
4: yeah.
3: We have enrolled all our educational policies.
4: Mm-hmm.
3: No free stress. It's ongoing.
1: Mm-hmm.
3: Free tertiary for people with disability. It is ongoing.
4: Yeah.
3: You can see Ebema Savannah University. It is there. We said we are going to support technical universities.
4: Yeah.
3: It was under John Mahama he converted all polytechnics into technical universities.
4: Stress-free.
3: 10 years on, today he is giving each technical university 10 million Ghana cedi to invest in expansion. To invest in expansion. So far, so good. I think, sir, Ghanaians have not regretted changing the umbrella, changing the elephant for the umbrella. Ghanaians have not regretted at all. And I think we would have made a big mistake not to have voted His Excellency John Dramani Mahama into power, because we would have thought, sir, the smear that they smeared in 2016, he remained the way they described him, as incompetent with a whole lot of names. But John Mahama would have been a president we never had if we had not voted him. He would have been a president we never had. So Ghana, for you, your mistake. We are no mistake. And I think they will never make any mistake to bring Alhaji Bawumia.
1: All right. Gordon Mahama. Happy birthday to you. Mrs. Anita. Tete. Happy birthday to Miss Mrs. Anita Tete. Titi Tof. And birthday wish we abba. Na ose. Ni daughter-in-law, ni daughter-in-law. Happy birthday to you, Mrs. Anita Tete. WhatsApp messages ni di ebibrina Jacob Kema Vosi so far on the also so best. Vincent Kingsford Bedu, also good afternoon. SM indeed, Ghana is in the safe hands and of and quality leaders. And now and should continue like that for Mother Ghana. Breeze, another disaster awaiting. Okay. Thomas Docheri by RKB. Okay, where the SM? Seriously, when is ex-finance minister Ken Oforiatta coming back to give us a stolen man into Harrison T. Cooper? So greetings, Bronte. Messages in there. Bebrina but for sorry. And 1 minute wrap up comment. Enough, yeah, sorry so.
4: I think say the economy no there is in the good hands. And look at the Okobe confirm cry my own economy is strong. No? And I say, in the year 2025, no? Foreign direct investment, it is close to $2.61 billion. And that's quite enough. And let's say, confidence now, yes, and confirm your economy. No? In fact, foreigners, no one confidence, and Kasa, or money invest. And so, Ghana for any amount or so, ever Benum. Now, maybe try to a crown. What was it? Soon as I said, Totona, a kitty problem. No? I think they do be a yen gana for no, you could be my own. But yes, you and Penno cry, I can't am I your own. Go, what could see the answer, baby, and say, we see. A banco buna, I said, you call banco buna, a bato be some boy. No, I shall banco
1: when you're
4: talking. One with the metron. And the young as I say it's Mission Mobri. I don't know that Janko baby out. Because yes, in so far now, you couldn't wait on my nominamoqua. Nasa, and then I'll see in a yana senior. That is the son of my idea. Say, Ghana for it, me, about to run it to me.
1: All right, Steven Donko, chartered accountant. A better supplier. Gordon, Yoko, 1 minute.
3: My info with Fidi Kesu Tsunami, Inchia, the board members of Tema Oil Refinery, led by Honorable Nanyo Billy Joe. The board members are really, really doing well. All successes are you choking in Anno. They are the brain behind those successes. My name is Ote. Just a few days ago, Tor has received a 1 million barrel crude.
1: Yes, on
3: yes.
1: Was it on Thursday or Tuesday?
3: Yes. We have received 1 million barrels of crude. Many people doubted that Tor is back. But as for the naysayers and the doubters, they can continue to be in the dark. But this is the reality. So, Omunya Rishimu, I've been saying this. Obi Obek koni ko to dwani ma bom pa bia no mema ni rain fit ma oil refinery enye board ne dia enye John Mahama dia enye John Jinapo dia enye Edmond Combat dia enye me dia e Ghana

From the center of the equator, from the western part of that continent, from the southern part of that country, from the crest of that road, waves are radiating at high speed from gate to gate, door to door, room to room, stereo to stereo, speaker to speaker, from that station radio gold or that dial 90.5, where the difference is obviously crystal clear.

0: just like they are trying to get Abu Trika from Ghana. You're going to follow due process. And we can choose also to use it to leverage. They want somebody who's committed a crime against...
1: Yes, sir.
0: Yeah. And I'm sure you heard recently they were picked up a member of parliament for crimes that they commit. Crime has no expiry date. You could be anybody, but if you commit crime in another country and then they get you, they'll take you in. So Ken Ofurata apparently was unwell, so they are not in bail. They're going to make some decisions. We have extradition on him, and he has overstayed, so he's a candidate for expulsion by ICE. So he's not sitting pretty. He has made himself very unhappy here. If I were to advise him, I would ask him to go home and face it, because if you haven't committed a crime, why would anybody want to jail you, really? So this fear of being jailed. Sedina, I heard extradition is still on. She didn't win the court case she raised. But I don't know what they're doing next. If there is any information, we'll make it known to the people of Ghana.
2: You know why a lot of people are single nowadays? It's not just because they can't find someone or they're not lucky. It is because people want 80s and 90s love in 2026,
3: right,
2: but live in a way that makes that kind of love impossible. Back then, people built connections. Now people scroll options like shopping and call it dating. Social media made men obsessed with women they never met, and women expect lives they never built.
3: Mm-hmm.
2: And that is where everything breaks. When fantasy becomes more exciting than real human connection, nobody wants to build slowly anymore. They want instant feelings, instant validation, instant perfection. Loyalty feels boring, consistency feels replaceable, and effort feels like too much work.
3: Yeah.
2: For most people. So instead of fixing something real, they leave and chase something new that feels exciting for a moment.
3: Mm-hmm.
2: The truth is, people are not single because love is gone. They are single because discipline is gone.
4: Four offices of a man: the king, the priest, the husband, and the father. Okay, so the king, that's the tycoon. When we speak about the ego of a man, we're talking about the king. But then we have the priest. That's the one that has the spiritual authority over you. But the problem is, most women, they take that priest grace that is supposed to be given to the husband. They run to the pastors. When I'm married, I will kneel before my husband to bless me every single day. In fact, I will even teach my children to do the same, because it becomes a great injustice for us to run away from the priest that God has given us as a family, and we go outsource it at church. It's good that it exists at church, but we should first acknowledge it within the home. You see, it becomes easy to respect and honor your husband when you understand that this is the kind of grace that God has given him, that my husband can speak over me and it comes to pass, that my husband can bless me, it comes to pass. You are then able to really honor that man, because most women find it easy to honor pastors because pastors have that spiritual authority. It takes great wisdom as a lady to have a man as your lover but still treat him as a king.
3: As a king.
4: It takes great wisdom, because that's when you are able to adjust in between the different offices, where you're like, okay, the one that I love with is my lover, but the one who commands me, that's my king. The one who instructs me, that's my lord, that's my master, that's my husband. The one who covers me and provides, that's the father. The one who speaks over me, that's the priest. Being able to juggle and know who is speaking. You see, when the husband snaps and say, this is not what we do in this house, you don't say, but how could he speak to me like this? You first ask yourself, who just spoke? Was it the king? Was it the husband? Or was it my lover? Then you are able not to be offended, because you know exactly who just spoke. Because when you deal with a man, you're not just dealing with who you are seeing. You're dealing with all of these different offices that are within him.
5: This man left his high school WhatsApp group because they were mocking their class prefect that he's now selling in traffic. But what he discovered later is a great life lesson for all of us. Just watch.
6: Some time ago, I left my old school WhatsApp group, and honestly, many people didn't understand why. That group used to be one of the happiest places. Every day, there was laughter, jokes, old memories, arguments about football, and plenty of fun. Whenever someone had a wedding, we contributed. Birthday, we celebrated. Funeral, we supported. It felt like a real family, you know. But one day, something happened that changed how I saw everybody in that group. One afternoon, somebody posted a picture on the platform. The picture was one of our old classmates, someone we hadn't seen or heard from in many years. The picture showed him selling in traffic around Kaukudi traffic lights here in Accra. The moment I saw the picture, my heart dropped because I knew this guy. His name was Frimpong. In school, Frimpong was brilliant, not just intelligent, but Charlie, brilliant, aquanitika. He was always first in class, always neat, very respectful. He was even our class prefect. Back then, everybody believed Frimpong was going to become a banker, a businessman, or maybe some top government official. So when his picture appeared selling in traffic, I thought the person who posted it wanted us to support him. Maybe contribute money, maybe reconnect with him, maybe ask how life was treating him. But no, the comments started coming in. People were laughing, mocking him, making sarcastic jokes. Yeah. Some said, hey, life no balance. Others said, the class prefect is now selling in traffic. I sat there reading the comments, getting angry, because life can humble anybody. Today you are driving, tomorrow you may be walking. Today you are comfortable, tomorrow you may need help. So I finally spoke my mind in the group. I told them, if we think we are doing better than our colleague, why can't we support him instead of ridiculing him? But the atmosphere became awkward. That day, I quietly exited the WhatsApp group because one thing entered my mind. What if one day my life turns against me too? What if one day somebody takes my picture while I'm struggling and posts it for people to laugh at? The world is full of surprises. A week later, I couldn't stop thinking about Frimpong. So, I remember one fine Wednesday morning, I drove to Kaukudi traffic light to look for him. I parked, I walk around, describe him to some hawkers, but nobody seems to have known where he was. One guy selling phone chargers took my number and told me, boss, anytime I see him, I'll call you. At that point, I became worried, because once you hear someone is selling in traffic, your mind immediately assumes life is hard for them. Then one Tuesday morning, while driving towards Laboni, I got to the blinking traffic light and suddenly I saw him. I saw Frimpong standing there with bottles of Sobolo, tiger nuts, drinks, and then fresh natural Greek yogurts. I blew my horn and waved at him. He walked towards my car and asked, boss, what do you want to buy? Then he stared at me carefully, like he recognized my face but wasn't sure. I mentioned my name. Immediately, his face lit up. Chale, is that you? He was genuinely excited. I was also excited, you know. Then he asked me to park nearby. He directed me to a small minivan parked about 300 meters away from the Abelinpe traffic light. So when I parked, I stepped out and I noticed the van was full of drinks. Nicely packaged, professional. I asked him, so how are things? And surprisingly, the guy was doing very well. In fact, every time I tried ending the conversation so he could continue selling, he brought up another topic because he was so happy to see me. Then he opened the van and started packaging drinks for me. I asked him something that shocked me later. I said, so which company do you work for? Frimpong smiled and said, this is my company. I froze for a second. He explained everything to me. He told me he produces natural food drinks himself. Sobolo, tiger nuts, fresh yogurt, Greek yogurt. Every morning, he supplies shops and supermarkets around the airport and some fuel stations. After supplying, instead of sitting at home, he personally drives around traffic areas to sell directly to customers. Then he told me something that humbled me deeply. He said he had already built his own house, and part of the house had been turned into a small factory. His products were even registered with FDA. At that moment, I became speechless. The same person people were mocking online was quietly building a successful business. Hi. And that day, I learned something powerful. Never mock somebody because of where you meet them in life. Some people are not suffering. They are building. Some people are not lost. They are taking a different route to success. And sometimes, the people laughing at others are not even doing half of what those people are doing. Since that day, whenever I see someone hustling honestly, whether in traffic, roadside, market, I respect them. Because dignity is not in the type of work you do. Dignity is in refusing to give up. I want to assure you today, never give up. Don't despise your humble beginning. Very soon, things will make sense. Not just to you, but the people around you. Keep doing good, and it shall be well with you. Stay blessed.
1: Let us call Boko Haram and ask them the fundamental primary question. What do you want? What do you want? What do you want? Tell us what you want. Are you rebels with a cause or rebels without a cause? Tell us. Once we know what you want, then we can move in the next direction of resolving it for the best interests of all the countries of Africa. These are hard choices, but history has demonstrated that that is the way to be done. As a high school student, I remember we used to hear about an urban guerrilla movement in the West Germany called the Red Brigades. They resolved the problem through negotiation. The Irish Republican Army in the United Kingdom, through negotiation. The Basque Rebellion in Spain, through negotiation. The Sandinistas, Sendero Luminoso in Latin America, through negotiations. That is what we must do. We can no longer afford the luxury of saying that there are certain things that are not negotiable. My own view is that everything must be negotiated in order to preserve our nation. Otherwise, we'll be in a constant state of conflict, and conflicts acquire life of their own until the combatants forget what it is that they are fighting about. They're just engaged in combat.
3: One question people asked about strong advocates like yourself,
1: yes,
3: is they said, why did you run for office to give life to your ideas? Why is professor?
1: I ran in 2007 for a parliamentary seat, and I said before I ran, I was asked the same question. And I ran one of the most efficient campaigns in my view. I held within a constituency 250 meetings, town hall meetings, where I was interrogating the people. I gave nobody a single cent. My friends raised for me 3 million shillings. I spent 1.5, donated the balance to charity. But I told the people that the electorate does not respond to ideas. The person who won in the constituency where I was never campaigned, but the night before he was distributing money to everybody. What stimulates the African electorate is instant solutions. The 500 naira that he or she is going to use to buy gari or to buy maize meal in my country. That is the problem. African electorate on average does not respond to ideas. That is what we must do. The African electorate, once we have re-engineered our governance, must ask themselves, what do they want? And you've seen consistently in almost in every other country in Africa, those who acquired power through the ballot are not our best men and women. They are our most corrupt men and women, invariably. Even the leaders we now praise initially could never have been elected. Yoweri Kaguta Museveni in Uganda, when he contested in 1980s, failed. He came back through a guerrilla movement, succeeded. Now the Ugandan saw this man is good. Paul Kagame rescued the Rwandese. Now they think and know he's good. Meles Zenawi in Ethiopia. The African electorate must liberate themselves. Wole Soyinka, who is in Nigeria, how many times has he tried to run for office? Did he not run for the presidency? At one time here in Nigeria, did the Nigerians elect him? The anti-corruption crusader Nuhu Ribadu, did he not run for office? Did the Nigerians elect him? Jean Ping in Gabon, he ran for election. Did they elect him? Africans don't elect men and women who wish them well.
3: So Prof, how do we change this trajectory? I mean, how do we reorientate the electorate if they're going to liberate themselves? They're not even willing to liberate themselves.
1: What we are doing, the messages we are beginning to send, the beneficiaries will not be us. We who are the forerunners, we who are the harbingers, we who are putting our necks on the chopping board, we who appear to be speaking in the wilderness, we who appear to be orating in the void, we who appear to be irritating both officialdom and the people, we who appear to be too opinionated, we who appear to be pontificating, several years down the line it will be said of us holding all factors constant, they made sense. So it is not us who will be beneficiaries. It is another generation who will benefit. And they will benefit because we started this journey. Those who are now reaping the benefits of the activities of people like Martin Luther King Jr. are different. Martin Luther King Jr. was assassinated, not even enjoy what he fought for. Mahatma Gandhi and many others, Kwame Nkrumah and many others. So those who want to fight the war that they may take the spoils will be disappointed. I long liberated myself. In fact, I take the view that if you want to help Africans, don't expect anything from them. In that way, you are free. If I want public office or if I wanted to be appointed anything in the Kenyan government, I would say the things that I keep saying because I irritate people by speaking the truth. If I wanted to be appointed, I'll be sucking up to some president. I would be sucking up to somebody in officialdom that I may be appointed something. I'm not interested. I'm interested in saying the right things because I believe they're right. Am I always right? No, I'm not always right. Sometimes I make many mistakes, many fundamental mistakes. But when I is pointed out to me, I'm quick to apologize.
7: The New Patriotic Party did not lose the 2024 elections because Ghanaians suddenly fell in love with the National Democratic Congress. The NPP lost because it spent 8 years manufacturing exhaustion, defending pain, normalizing arrogance, and mistaking propaganda for governance. By the time the ballots were counted, the election was no longer a contest. It was an eviction notice. The tragedy for the NPP is not merely that it lost. Political parties lose elections everywhere. The tragedy is that the NPP lost while still believing it deserved to win. That delusion is now the party's greatest opposition problem. The collapse did not begin in 2024. It began the moment the party stopped listening to ordinary people and started listening only to applause within its own echo chamber. The 2020 elections already exposed deep cracks beneath the polished slogans. A governing party that once moved with confidence suddenly found itself struggling for parliamentary survival. The economic management team mythology was weakening. Citizens were growing impatient. The social contract was trembling. Then reality arrived. Inflation exploded. The city became a public comedy. Fuel prices behaved like cryptocurrency. Businesses suffocated. Graduates wandered hopelessly. Pensioners watched investments evaporate under the Domestic Debt Exchange Program, DDEP. Middle-class families that once defended government policies suddenly became victims of them. Yet throughout the suffering, portions of the political elite behaved like people watching a documentary about someone else's hardship. The communication became robotic. Whenever citizens screamed about pain, PowerPoint presentations appeared. Whenever businesses cried, the government announced digitalization. Whenever workers panicked, officials spoke in polished IMF vocabulary as if economic grammar could anesthetize hunger. Then came the arrogance, the dangerous kind. The type that convinces leaders that criticism is hatred, suffering is exaggerated, and elections can be won through public relations gymnastics while citizens are drowning financially. Even Gallimzi became symbolic of something bigger. Rivers turned brown while speeches remained clean. Forests disappeared while patriotism became theatrical. The state increasingly looked selective in outrage and inconsistent in enforcement. People were not merely angry. They were emotionally exhausted. And then the NPP committed the greatest political error any ruling party can commit. It became disconnected from the emotional temperature of the country. That was fatal. The transition from Akufo-Addo to Bawumia only complicated matters further. Dr. Bawumia faced an impossible burden. He wanted to campaign as change while standing inside continuity. He wanted distance from unpopular outcomes while remaining central to the administration that produced them. The opposition understood the contradiction immediately. The NDC did not need a sophisticated campaign. It needed only one sentence. You have suffered enough. And that message landed like thunder. The NPP entered the election speaking like accountants in a country that wanted grief acknowledged. Citizens were not searching for economic theories. They were searching for empathy, accountability, humility, and relief. Instead, many saw a party still defending itself rather than understanding the population. Then came election day. The defeat was brutal. Not because the NPP simply lost the presidency. Political power rotates. That is democracy. The humiliation was psychological. A party that once behaved as though Ghanaian power naturally belonged to it suddenly found itself reduced to what many mockingly call a demi-semi-minority. 87 seats, not even one-third of parliament. And yet, astonishingly, the NPP still appears not to understand what happened. That is the frightening part. Instead of deep introspection, the opposition often sounds like a confused aristocracy trying to understand why peasants revolted. The blame game began immediately. Committees emerged, camps formed, factions sharpened knives. Everybody became an analyst except the people who governed. Some blamed communication, others blamed candidates, others blamed tribal arithmetic, others blamed propaganda. Very few confronted the central truth. Ghanaians did not vote against slogans. They voted against lived experience. Now in opposition, the NPP continues making dangerous mistakes. It still communicates with traces of superiority. It still underestimates public memory. It still behaves as though clever talking points can erase economic trauma. It still appears more interested in presidential succession than ideological reconstruction. Most dangerously, portions of the party still speak like victims instead of authors of their own downfall. Opposition requires humility. The NPP still struggles with that word. But perhaps the more important question now is not whether the NPP has learned anything. The real question is whether the National Democratic Congress is learning anything while watching all this unfold. Because political arrogance in Ghana has never belonged permanently to one party. It migrates. It evolves. Every ruling government eventually becomes tempted by the same disease. Insulation from ordinary suffering, addiction to praise singers, hostility toward criticism, selective accountability, and the dangerous belief that electoral victory is equivalent to permanent public trust. That illusion destroyed the NPP. It can destroy the NDC too. The voter has changed. The Ghanaian citizen is becoming less patient, less sentimental, less loyal, and more transactional. People are increasingly voting based on survival, not party inheritance. They are watching inflation more than ideology, jobs more than jingles, accountability more than applause. If the NDC mistakes the NPP's collapse as proof of its own invincibility, then it may unknowingly be rehearsing the same funeral procession in advance. Because the cemetery of Ghanaian politics is already full of parties that once thought they were untouchable.

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8: 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To show my child crying, I will Nungwa C5 Junction and in Nungwa Latter Day Saints. 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
9: From the center of the equator, from the western part of that continent, from the southern part of that country, from the crest of that road, waves are radiating at high speed from gate to gate, door to door, room to room, stereo to stereo, speaker to speaker, from that station radio gold on that dial 90.5, where the difference is obviously crystal clear. 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
12: Yes, Naya. Cool, Naya. Oh, am I just the girl, them sugar? All right. Here, Anna. Oh, na, na, na, na.